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2: You know, maybe you're listening in and you know what it is to have God reach behind the walls and reveal himself to you. 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If you're listening in, yes, we are heading into the afternoon, Kathy. 0508 003 003. I say that because it's come around quickly. Look, I just want to say some thank yous. Yeah, we've had people giving recently.
3: Awesome.
2: Not only Sarah in Dunedin, someone in Pitataru, Margaret in Lower Hutt. Now, I do love the fact that there was also someone giving from Upper Hutt as well. So there you go, Upper and Lower Hutt. And Alexandra as well. So thank you so much for being part of what happens here on Sanctuary. What an incredible opportunity we have to broadcast behind the walls that people know the hope that is in Christ. And you are part of that with your financial support.
3: 0508 003 003. That's a toll-free number you can call to pledge your gift, your donation to Sanctuary. You can also jump online, yoursanctuary.nz. It's safe and secure there. The Sanctuary Support Drive has been an amazing week. It is wrapping up tomorrow.
2: Yes.
3: And just letting you know where we're at, your Sanctuary is not funded yet. And we are looking for you and others like you who can say, yep, I want to continue or to start for the very first time, support my Sanctuary. Would you do that? 0508 003 003. And the reality, Tom, is we are needing somebody that can give a larger gift. And is there someone listening at the moment that can give a gift of $5,000 to Sanctuary? Because that's the reality. We are going to need a larger gift.
2: And I think you're right. And the other thing is when people listen in, they think $5,000, that's out of, you know, that's something I can't do. But look, it's not about the dollar amounts. You know, we're not looking for an equality that's based on the amount. People give from their heart and they give within their capacity and they give generously. And that is what it is to actually be a part of what happens here on Sanctuary. But as you say, the reality is there are those with the capacity for the larger gifts. And I think the thing is, as we head into the afternoon, how quickly the morning's passed, how quickly we will find ourselves tomorrow, and how quickly we'll wake up on Saturday and go, well, it's been and gone. But right now is the opportunity to meet that funding need. So if that capacity is there for you, a $5,000 gift or more, throughout this lunch hour, not only consider that, but consider taking that step and picking up the phone, 0508 003 003.
3: As you munch on your lunch, could you give us a call? 0508 003 003. 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

0: Mighty name of Jesus, Hope Das, 10 after midday sanctuary. 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
1: Yeah, and thanks to those who gave just a few minutes ago anonymously, but I see that. Thank you for kicking us off for the afternoon. And as we do kick into the afternoon, well, the end of the week is going to come around very quickly, which is why it's important to take the opportunity to make sure your sanctuary remains on the air. That's what it's all about. If you're listening in, why is it different this week? 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
0: I want to say good afternoon to Brendan, who listens to Sanctuary in Whangarei. Good afternoon.
2: Hi there.
0: Hey, thank you so much for your support of Sanctuary. Now, we've had a lot of people getting in touch this week. A lot of people have supported Sanctuary before and are coming on board again. And I understand it's the very first time you've supported Sanctuary.
2: That's right, yeah. Sanctuary's been important to me, but it became critically important to me last week. Because I had an accident at one of my field sites and I wasn't allowed any digital devices or books for the first 48 hours after my accident. So analog radio became my lifeline.
1: Wow.
0: So tell us about that, listening to the worship music, what it meant for you while you laid up.
2: It was a great comfort to me to know that the presence and the power of God was coming through those songs to help me in my journey.
1: Brendan, there's a lot of other people who will be listening in, and perhaps like you, not like you now, because you've taken the opportunity to call that number and get in touch, 0508 003 003, but those who have been listening and maybe through difficult circumstances but have yet to get in touch and be part of making sure Sanctuary stays on the air, what would you say to them?
2: You might not think that you can give very much, but if everybody gives a little bit, that little bit adds up.
0: Yeah, it absolutely does, Brendan. And I'm just thinking, can you talk me through and describe to us, so particularly at the moment, the worship music is really, really powerful and really speaks to you in a very special way where you are at the moment. And it's one thing to appreciate that, but it's another thing to actually pick up the phone and do something about it. So what made you pick up the phone?
2: I believe deeply that when God gives us a blessing and we connect with the heart of God, that's part of the process where he moves us to do something about it. Our Christian faith is an active faith. It's not a passive faith. So, yes, it's about being in the presence of God and knowing our identity in God, but it's also about doing and connecting with what others are doing and what God's wider mission is for us in New Zealand.
1: Well, Brendan, thank you for joining us on the show. Thank you for listening in and being part of the Sanctuary Support Drive. And I don't know the full nuance of your story, but may God's favour be upon you as you continue and with ongoing recovery. So thank you so much for being part of the show. And look, what a reminder from Brendan that our faith is not a passive faith. It's an active faith.
0: Yes.
1: And maybe God is stirring your heart to move to action. And, you know, it's very... tricky to sit here and talk about the reality of the need and the financial need to keep your sanctuary on the air. But if God is moving you, and may you do that wisely, then call the number 0508 003 003. And while Brendan talks about every little bit counts, that's true. So whatever your best gift is and you're able to invest. But at the same time, we also know the need and know what the need is. And with time running out on the sanctuary support drive, look, maybe you have the capacity for something larger. Like, as we think of maybe $500, is that within your capacity? And we look for three people who would be able to do that. Well, you know, that is what it looks like right now as you listen and as we head into the afternoon. Calling that number 0508 003 003 or visiting the website.
0: Yoursanctuary.nz. 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

This is Luke Weston, CEO of Rema Media. Sanctuary is something special, a place of worship without borders, a refuge in the middle of a noisy world. Every day, people are tuning into Sanctuary to be reminded of who God is and to find peace in His presence. But Sanctuary doesn't exist on its own. 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

In the name of Jesus, authority, stars go dim, 24 after midday, lunchtime, it's Thursday, and it's Sanctuary, New Zealand's worship star.

0: Foundation Sanctuary Support Drive happening at the moment. And it's wrapping up tomorrow, and just want to honour those and say thank you to those that have been supporting it throughout the week. And your gift to Sanctuary, particularly at this moment, will also be a part of honouring what's gone before us so that we can enjoy the worship music today. 0508 003 003.
1: That's right. There's also the website, yoursanctuary.nz. We've got one person on the phone currently, 0508 003 003, 6 minutes away from 12:30. It is now PM, not AM, as the clock, you know, there's times where it feels like the clock speeds up, and it's one of those times as we realise the Sanctuary Support Drive wraps up tomorrow. And, you know, looking for three people at $500. 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And, you know, it's interesting because you sit here and you think, well, would it be fair to say, you know, there's people listening who have that capacity. Now, whether they will invest that in your sanctuary or not depends on picking up the phone and making that call. And I guess that's what it's coming to now. You're sitting here maybe halfway through your lunch break, maybe getting ready to start your lunch break, and that is within your capacity. Would you be one of those three? Because Sanctuary is on the air. You're listening because of the listener support. 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And in essence, this is what it comes down to. So that phone number again is 0508 003 003. And there's also the website,
0: yoursanctuary.nz. And you know what? Sanctuary is more than its worship music. It's about transformation and how God works in our lives. And we don't have to do the work. Through the worship music, God does the transforming in us. And you're a part of that with your gift to Sanctuary. God working in your life and the lives of others that tune in. And that's incredibly precious. What a great gift we've been given. And I know there's three people at the moment that are listening that can give a gift of $500. We'd love to, as a little thank you, send you a Sanctuary Keep Cup. But I know three people. Is that you? Listening at the moment that can say, yep, I can pick up the phone, 0508 003 003, and say, yep, I can give $500 to my sanctuary. I believe in the transforming work of God through the worship music. 0508 003 003, yoursanctuary.nz.

0: 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We are messengers.
1: It is Sanctuary. You're with Tom and Kathy. The number is 0508 003 003. Once again, the website, yoursanctuary.nz. Still looking for those three with the capacity to invest $500 in Your Sanctuary, being a listener-supported station. You know, just listening to that song, though, from We Are Messengers, Faith, Hope, Love. The well-known words from Paul's letter to the Corinthians, where he writes, "And now these three things, remain: faith, hope, and love. But the greatest of these is love." And just thinking about Sanctuary, and you know, God's word endures, and wanting those things to be a part of our lives, and that's what we get to share. Now, Sanctuary, okay, follow me here, is not going to remain forever, for eternity. But what the Sanctuary support drive is about this week is it remaining while we have the opportunity to have it on air. And that happens with the generous financial support. And today, we have that opportunity. And that is what that $500 is being invested in, Your Sanctuary, that we continue to tell people about the faith, the hope, and the love that will endure forever. 0508 003 003.
0: So would love to hear from three people that can give a gift of $500. A minute to go on this one. Basically, while the next song is playing, we would really appreciate and love it if you could pick up the phone with a $500 gift. Say, yep, that's what I want to do to support my sanctuary, bringing faith, hope and love into lives, hearts and homes all around the country. We'll chuck you a Sanctuary Keep Cup as a little thank you as well.
1: We will, just to explain, we'll send it, we won't throw it. But anyway, look, if you're listening right now, 12:30, we're already well into the second half of the week. The Sanctuary support drive wraps up. And look, everybody's got different capacity, but right now, is $500 within your capacity? Are you one of those three? Well, here is the opportunity, 0508 003 003. Will you make that call? If you've already decided that's within your capacity, you've already been moved in your heart, will you make that call or visit the website yoursanctuary.nz?
0: 0508 003 003. Or maybe there is one person who says, I can do $1,500 and take all those three spots. $1,500 gift, 0508 003 003. Really appreciate hearing from you.
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0: The claps there for Influence Music, Jonathan Traylor and Jesus Sanctuary, 24 minutes to 1 o'clock. Hope you're having a good Thursday afternoon. We are. We're just loving seeing you getting in touch, supporting your sanctuary, the support drive happening at the moment.
1: Say that again, Thursday afternoon.
0: I did say that. Now you got me second guessing myself, Tom.
1: No, but that's the point. 0508 003 003. The support drive is this week. We are listener supported. There's also the website yoursanctuary.nz. And Kathy, I've just been thinking, we've been talking about those larger gifts, people with the capacity for that. And while that's a necessity, remember every gift, your best gift, makes a huge difference. So maybe lunch is done now, you're sitting down. Is $100 within your capacity? We've seen a lot of people who say, yes, I can do that. Well, now is your opportunity to say yes as we look at 25 people to do that by one. And saying yes involves calling that number 0508 003 003.
0: Or the website yoursanctuary.nz. Tom, coming back to Thursday afternoon.
1: It is.
0: What does that mean about tomorrow?
1: Well, it's the end of the support drive. So the opportunities are now.
2: Do it. Do it now because it's finishing tomorrow. I was putting it off each day. I think I'll do it tomorrow. Do it tomorrow. And, you know, you could get up on Saturday and think, oh, bother, I didn't. So do it now.
0: That was Adele. She knew it was Thursday today and tomorrow was Friday and the appeal wrapping up. That's I love Adele's attitude and heart, and also I could just picture myself when she said, "And you wake up on Saturday and go, oh bother." Well, how often do we have those regrets?
1: You've just hit that. What I was thinking too, how many of us have those times when we think, yeah, that opportunity passed? Well, right now you're listening in. It is now after. Well, it's coming up 20 to 1. Will you be the first to take one of those spots at $100? Is that in your capacity? Saying yes and taking the opportunity while it remains, before it passes. 0508 003 003. We are listener supported. 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I don't quite know how to explain it outside that. It's a pretty simple ask. It's a significant need, but it's a wonderful thing to be part of something with our listeners, taking that opportunity to continue to broadcast. 0508 003 003, or online at yoursanctuary.nz.
0: And I promise you there will be no regrets with your $100 gift to Sanctuary. 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

0: want to go back. Maya Angelou's People and Songs. Doesn't that brighten up a Thursday afternoon?
1: Well, look, your dancing certainly indicated that that was the case for you.
0: I was trying to do robot dancing in case you didn't notice.
1: That's what it was.
0: 17 away from 1 o'clock, you were Sanctuary. Just feeling the love at the moment, getting some phone calls. The support drive happening at the moment, 0508 003 003. If you guys knew what a buzz we get when we see the phone lines go and people donating to Sanctuary, it just fills our heart with happiness. It really does. Because not only is it, you know, it's that you're contributing to the support drive, supporting your Sanctuary, but it's also, we just know that you are going to be blessed. You feel a part of Sanctuary. You're connected with God. And it's just awesome. It just gives us a buzz.
1: Yeah, and thank you so much to Archie in Wellington,
0: hello,
1: David and Wendy as well, and Tauranga for your generosity.
0: Hey, nice,
1: and
0: nice.
1: What that means to not only yourselves, but everybody who listens into Sanctuary. That number again is 0508 003 003. And now just looking for three who have $100 in their capacity to invest in your Sanctuary as a listener-supported station. One phone ringing. Will you join them? Finish it off right now. One song. Three people at $100, if that's in your capacity. One song to finish off. When I say finish off, not the support drive, but this next step along the way, although time is running out.
0: Yeah.
1: 0508 003 003. That is the number. The website is yoursanctuary.nz.

0: Hey, yes. Elevation Worship, Chandler Moore, Chris Brown, Alleluia. What a song. Another awesome worship song. Sanctuary 12 away from 1. Thursday afternoon.
1: That's right. Now, the number is 0508-003-003, yoursanctuary.nz. Kathy, are you keen on following the Football World Cup? Are you?
0: I'm a sports alert. No, but that is something I watch near the end. When we're down to the sort of semi-finals and finals, I just pick a team for no particular reason and then I watch like a hawk.
1: Okay.
0: And right. I get all tense and stressed because are they going to win? Well, will they do it? Will they kick that goal?
1: Well, there you go. And the reason I bring it up, because there's an opportunity for you to be the one who brings us home, scores the goal. We're looking for your $100 invested in your sanctuary being a listener-supported station. And when I say kick the goal, we've got different steps along the way. We've got a need, and right now we're about to take that next step, and your $100 could be the one that does it. And look, thankfully, there's less pressure than trying to score a goal in the FIFA World Cup, because all it takes is picking up that phone if that $100 is in your capacity and dialing the number 0508-003-003. Will you score that goal for us right now, calling that number or visiting yoursanctuary.nz?
0: Okay, we got the field clear, the net is set up. You got your boots on, looking for one person with $100. And when I blow the whistle, that's your cue
1: Take
0: to call 0508-003-003. And it will be a winning goal, that one $100 that we're looking for.
1: And remember, it's part of keeping your sanctuary on the air as a listener-supported station. Take that shot now. 0508-003-003 is $100 in your capacity. 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One more time, 0508-003-003.
0: Okay, here's the whistle. Brrr.

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1: 0508 003 003, also online. 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And look, big thank you to Denise in Levin scoring the goal we were talking about before.
0: And, well done.
1: Also that person giving out of Christchurch as well.
0: Thank you.
1: And look, as we think about the sanctuary support drive, seeing your sanctuary funded, meeting the funding need to keep your sanctuary on the air, and we're listener supported. You know, as we've made our way through this hour, Kathy, do you realise that every level has been met? So far, every goal has been scored.
0: Oh, fantastic. You've done all that.
1: Now, look, we have talked about these larger gifts throughout the day, and the one goal that the one level that hasn't been taken is that larger gift of $5,000 or more. And I bring that up because everybody together is making this happen, and it's not about any one person, but the fact that we know that there are people listening who have the capacity for larger gifts. There's certainly many that don't, but maybe right now you know that you do. And with 5 minutes to go until one, well, this goal can only be scored by you. And that being the case, remembering that as the sanctuary support drive wraps up tomorrow, we're not there yet and the need is still significant. Why? Well, it's such a crucial part for sanctuary remaining on the air as the support drive is quickly ending. So all that to say, that number again is 0508 003 003 or online at yoursanctuary.nz. So if you're listening, you know that's within your capacity, then right now, would you call that number? $5,000, 0508 003 003.

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1: This is Sanctuary News.
2: In this update, Iran is closing the Strait of Hormuz and threatening to shoot any vessel attempting to pass after the US has resumed strikes on the country. The Prime Minister is ruling out paying $5 billion for carbon credits, the amount Treasury's predicted we'd owe to meet our emissions commitment. Chris Luxon says the government will give our 2030 climate targets a good go, but we won't be paying for credits. Police say drug stings in Northland and Auckland this week under Operation Phoenix have tackled meth manufacture and supply. Searches have turned up drugs, weapons and operating clan labs with 14 arrests. Canada is moving to ban under-16s from social media, planning tough new rules on AI chatbots and harmful content, and a regulator to police tech giants. Auckland's water provider is identifying pressure points with doubts infrastructure can match demand as the city rapidly expands. Watercare says it's keeping a close watch on Middlemore and sections of the North Shore. And that's news.
1: Sanctuary Sport.
2: To sport, and Warriors coach Andrew Webster's had a not-so-subtle dig at claims the South Island is ripe for the taking as talks of a second NRL side in New Zealand explode once more. Three Canterbury juniors have been named for Saturday's clash against Cronulla, and Webster says the club's investment in its pathways is reaping rewards.
3: Everyone keeps telling us that we're not doing enough in the area and we're not developing it, but we just keep producing first graders at the moment and more to come. So really proud of the way the club's gone about it. Everyone's trying to invest there, but it's still ours.
2: Athletics New Zealand selectors wants more time before deciding which two of teenager Sam Ruth, world steeplechase champion Geordie Beamish, and two-time Olympian Sam Tanner race the mile at this year's road running championships. The unsuccessful candidate is likely to run the 5K road race instead. And that's sport. I'm Wendy Petrie.
1: From the Word.
0: John 15, verse 13. There is no greater love than to lay down one's life for one's friends.
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5: And indeed visiting the website yoursanctuary.nz as we kick off this hour, as we have been doing this week, every hour with prayer for a particular area. And Auckland is our focus today, and Kathy and I, in the city of Sails, we don't normally live here, and it just occurred to me as we pray for Auckland, you know, being in the central city, you know, I'm just aware that there's a lot of people around who are hurting. So Heavenly Father, when we think of Auckland and just the number of people here coming looking for opportunity, but also many people here who are hurting and struggling, and we just pray that there would be a real knowledge that you are the God who is close to the brokenhearted, that you care for the hassled and the harried, the weak, the persecuted, the tired, and for those who are working in those areas, those who are yours, supporting and caring for those. May there just be a real gentleness, a comfort, and an awareness of your heart for the broken, and that those who are yours here would be encouraged too, that they would know that you are, in terms of opportunity, that you are working, that your light is shining. The city of Sails, the wind blowing, may it be like the Holy Spirit moving and working in the lives of yours who are in Auckland, our biggest city. Amen.
4: Amen.
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4: And just want to say a huge thank you and bless you for doing exactly that, calling 0508 003 003, supporting your sanctuary. Incredible generosity happening. And again, want to say thank you to the person in Christchurch who got in touch just before. Want to say hi to Archie in Wellington. Thank you for your incredibly generous donation. Denise and Levin.
5: Yeah.
4: And Sarah in Dunedin, thank you.
5: We're so grateful for everybody who's taken the opportunity to be part of your sanctuary, and we don't take it for granted because it's a crucial part of making sure your sanctuary remains on the air. That number again is 0508 003 003, and as we kick off the final hour of our show, Kathy, and indeed we're well into the afternoon now, 20 people who could invest $100 in your sanctuary. We're seeing a lot of people do this. It seems to be a giving point that is accessible within people's capacity to do. So if that's you right now, will you be the first to kick us off with this, you and a couple of others on the phone? And that's often the step that needs to be taken, right? It's not actually about the money, but the step is picking up the phone and dialing those numbers, punching it in, 0508 003 003, or going online to yoursanctuary.nz.
4: And I can assure you, we've got some wonderful volunteers who also get a buzz when you call through. They love chatting to you. They've volunteered their time. 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So it's kind of just this win-win-win feel-good thing happening. And I promise you, you will feel blessed and just so chuffed that you've picked up that phone, 0508 003 003, and supported your sanctuary with a $100 gift. Would you be the first of the 20 we are looking for in the next 15 minutes? 0508 003 003, yoursanctuary.nz.
5: And as we go to Josh Baldwin, that number again, 0508 003 003.

0: 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And there's all sorts of reasons why we can't do things, but asking you to consider the can right now. Is that within your capacity? 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
1: And heading off to the capital city, saying good afternoon to Archie. Thank you, afternoon, Archie, for listening and supporting Sanctuary. Hello?
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2: 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So it's just right that I support you, I want the great work that you're doing to continue. So, yeah.
0: It's great to hear you talking about being reminded of God's love, because often we talk about, you know, that's the heart. That's what we want people to be able to receive listening into Sanctuary. And we're aware that a lot of people do listen in and connect in that way, Archie. But there's a lot of people who listen in who haven't given, haven't really sort of taken that next step of investing in making sure Sanctuary stays on the air. What would you say to them?
2: I would say that, you know, you need to support Sanctuary, because it's like a helpline for everyone. 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
0: Well, thank you, Archie, and we appreciate you listening in and also supporting and taking that time to call the number and visit the website 0508 003 003 and yoursanctuary.nz. Interesting, he talked about a helpline. You know, often you think of a lifeline, but I like the idea of helpline. You know, it's an opportunity for people to be reminded of the one who is the lifeline, and that is God, and what he has done through giving his son Jesus. And that is for everyone, as we want Sanctuary to be there, available for everyone. So right now, $100, is that something that you will invest in your sanctuary to make sure that remains the case? 0508 003 003.
1: Or the website yoursanctuary.nz, looking for 20 people that can do that. Or maybe there's someone that could take 10 of those spots with a $1,000 donation. That's the reality. We're going to need some people jumping on board who love Sanctuary, appreciate the worship music, and are in a position to give a bigger gift.
0: Yeah. But can we?
1: I was going to say,
0: but can we count you in for the $100?
1: Yeah.
0: If you call that number, we will. 0508 003 003 or yoursanctuary.in.

Great to be rejoicing with you on a Thursday afternoon with Charity Gale. Rejoice, 18 after 2 o'clock. 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

0: show, and it was really interesting to hear from Adele, who the dots started to connect that this is wrapping up fast.
1: Do it. Do it now, because it's finishing tomorrow. I was putting it off each day. I think I'll do it tomorrow, And, you know, you could get up on Saturday and think, oh, bother, I didn't. So do it now.
0: Oh, yeah, oh, bother. How many times in your life have you said, oh, bother, and you regret it? So love your heart there, Adele, that you didn't want to wake up disappointed on Saturday saying you didn't do it. So now is the moment to do it, supporting your sanctuary. And why? Why should you support your sanctuary? Interesting comment has come through from Joyce, who listens. She says, many people find sanctuary a haven of rest and renewal, me included. It may be the only link to God for someone feeling in need of help. And we heard Archie before talk about kind of sanctuary like as a helpline almost. And it could be the beginning of a new life in Christ. Mm. Boy, that's one reason to support sanctuary.
2: 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Is $100 within your capacity? 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
0: And we're celebrating the victories this week, daring to dream that you would help fully fund your sanctuary, keeping worshipping together.

0: Bless the Lord, Jeff Dayo, Sanctuary, Tom and Kathy with you, 25 past one. Thank you for calling 0508 003 003. That's a toll-free number that's open this week. 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
1: 0508 003 003. Just a few minutes left as we look for people to invest $100 into your sanctuary. And that might be something you well know that you can invest in your sanctuary. 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But as we enter the final hours of the support drive, still a big need in front of us and a crucial step to take. 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It will if you call that number, 0508 003 003, or visit yoursanctuary.nz.
0: I want to say thank you to the person in Dunedin that's just got in touch. Really appreciate that. And I see a message from Jesse and John who say they support Sanctuary to keep it on air. They say partly for us because we enjoy it, but partly because it's a means of outreach to others. So not only are you investing in your sanctuary for what it means for you, but also you're investing in it for others as well, because you take great pleasure and joy and you deeply appreciate how Sanctuary and the worship music ministers to you. And you it's like you want to share it with others. And that's what this is all about, sharing the love of God in all the different ways. And the one of the ways at the moment is through supporting Sanctuary. So I really would love it if someone with the capacity for a $1,000 donation could get in touch. Would really appreciate that. We had someone just before get in touch with a gift of that size and deeply grateful for that. We have gifts of all sizes and all are equal and all are precious. But as the Sanctuary Support Drive is wrapping up tomorrow, we need some bigger amounts to come in. And if you're listening at the moment and you can make a donation of $1,000, would you give us a call? Would really appreciate that. 0508 003 003.
1: That's right. And with just 10 people now at $100, if you have the capacity for that larger gift of $1,000 or more, that would score the goal. What we mean is it would take us the next step, it would finish that off, and we could take a step to the next milestone as we look to see your sanctuary fully funded. And, you know, as you consider picking up that phone and calling 0508 003 003, with just a minute left. Yeah, let's not have in mind just being able to listen into the radio station, but have in mind those who might listen into the radio station and find a God who loves them and changes their eternal destiny, revealing himself to them. 0508 003 003 or online at yoursanctuary.nz. With the light.

0: Torrin Wells, We the Kingdom, Take It All Back, another awesome worship song, 28 minutes to 2 o'clock. I keep saying that at the end of every song, don't I,
1: Tom? Yeah, it is becoming a bit of a recurring theme. Now, talking of recurring themes, the phone number 0508003003, but do bear with me because it passes so quickly, and it's one thing to hear someone mention a phone number, it's another thing to pick it up, and that's what we're asking you to do, particularly this week with it being the Sanctuary Support Drive, 0508003003. We're a listener-supported station, and this is a key part of us meeting the funding need through the generous support of listeners just like you. And there is the website. You can also head there, yoursanctuary.nz.
0: And Michael has picked up the phone and supported Sanctuary and said that why Sanctuary is important for him is he believes it's important to worship God and to have a station that enables that. That's just another level. Not just the worship, but a radio network that enables that. It's great. Sanctuary's always available. And to boot, it's good company.
1: Well, there you go. 0508003003. Would love to hear from you in terms of company. Give us a call, and we've got people to take those calls, of course, or online at yoursanctuary.nz. And we have been asking for people to give whether $100 is in their capacity, and we see people continue to do that, Kathy. But there's also, you know, a need for those larger gifts as well.
0: And we're still waiting to hear from someone who is able to pick up that $1,000 gift. Is that you? And I would love it if you call, because you'll be meeting the goal right now. And please do help us, because also tomorrow it's all going to be over. And, you know, sometimes you think, yep, I'm going to do it. And Adele was thinking like that.
2: Do it. Do it now, because it's finishing tomorrow. I was putting it off each day. I think I'll do it tomorrow. And, you know, you could get up on Saturday and think, oh, bother, I didn't. So do it now.
0: Tomorrow never comes, does it? It's always there in front of us, but the now is here and now. And here and now, just an invitation to someone who is able to meet that $1,000 need at the moment, and you'll help us meet that goal. $1,000, is that you? Would you call us? 0508003003, the website, yoursanctuary.nz.
1: And if $100 is in your capacity, then again, that number is 0508003003.

0: for me.
1: You know, I kind of feel like I'm seeing that happen. I'm seeing blessings come through as I see people responding to the need and calling the number 0508003003 or visiting yoursanctuary.nz. And I just see someone calling that number now, Kathy. Oh, it is the Sanctuary Support Drive. And let's take a moment off the back of that song, Thankful by Hayley Jones, to say thanks to some people who have got on board.
2: Yeah, Mary and Tauranga, you're a blessing. Thank you very much for your support of Sanctuary, your generous gift. Dale and Waitara, hope your Thursday's going well. You're a blessing too, actually. We've got lots and lots of blessings.
1: Yeah, people giving from Hamilton, Dunedin, Annette, Pegasus. I thought Parnassus, which is a strange place I've driven through, but isn't that, that's Christchurch, the south, there you go.
2: Yeah, beautiful part.
1: And Blenheim as well. Thank you so much to you all for being part of keeping your sanctuary on the air. And that's the essence of us being a listener supported station. Yes, we're supported in so many ways, but a key part of us remaining on the air with the financial support of listeners like you. $100, that's what's counting people in at the moment as we continue into the afternoon. Is that within your capacity? 0508 003 003.
2: I'm just looking at the time, Tom. It's coming up 20 minutes to 2 o'clock and you and I are wrapping up at 2 for today.
1: It's gone quick, eh?
2: It has actually. And you know what would be really awesome between now and 2 o'clock? $2,800 come in, because that's the need at the moment.
1: Next step, eh?
2: Next step, yep. We have lots of next steps and then we get to the mountaintop. 0508 003 003, $2,800 needed by 2 o'clock. This is a big moment for your sanctuary. 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
1: I like that. And it matters. 0508 003 003. It does matter that you make that call or visit the website yoursanctuary.nz. And one more time, the number is 0508 003 003. 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

0: All debts cleared, all is forgiven, covered by the blood. Gateway Worship, Brian and Katie Torwalt. It's 17 minutes away from 2 o'clock. 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
1: And with that in mind, the next step as we continue through the Sanctuary support drive, $2,800 needed by two. 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
0: And somebody that's been listening during the support drive heading off to Waitara or central North Island, really, Dale, good afternoon.
1: Afternoon.
2: Good afternoon.
0: Hey, so cool to hear your voice. For us, like for Tom and I, to actually, connect up with Sanctuary listeners directly, hear their voice, is absolutely awesome. Love it. Dale, so you've been listening to the appeal and you were saying off air that, you know, you've heard the call, heard the phone numbers, heard the website. What made you finally decide to support it?
2: You just mentioned $100 and I thought, yes, and so I rang.
0: Simple as that.
1: I like that. I thought yes, and so I rung. Well, look, it's a really interesting being listener supported, and most of the time people just tune in and they listen, but it's a crucial part of who we are, our listeners, and giving financially. So, what prompted you to play that part when it comes to Sanctuary, and what would you say to others who maybe haven't yet called this week?
2: I just encourage everyone to give, seeing it as a listener-supported station, and the more people that give, the better it will be.
0: That is so true, Dale, and it's wonderful to hear how much Sanctuary means to you, and God bless you for supporting it, responding to the call, and not only is it a blessing for you, but your generosity is a blessing for others as well.
2: Thank you.
1: 0800 003 003, and thank you, Dale. A pleasure to have you on the show. Thank you for reaching out and making that phone call. And for Dale, it was $100, Kathy. For you, it might be $500 or $1,000. It could be $20. What I'm saying is everybody has different capacity, but right now your best gift will play a big part in seeing that $2,800 come in before two. The next step along the way, and it takes that phone call, 0508 003 003, hearing the call, but then responding to the call. Don't forget, there's also yoursanctuary.nz.
0: And the reality is that also we're going to need a $1,000 gift before 2 o'clock. Thank you for your generosity, your faithfulness, and love. 0508 003 003.

0: invitation.
1: Some classic Stephen Curtis Chapman. I think that's from the Speechless album, isn't it? It's Sanctuary. You're with Tom and Kathy. And what a song to be playing during the Sanctuary support drive, The Invitation, as we invite you to call 0508 003 003. And of course, through Sanctuary, we would love you to hear God's invitation to come to him. That number 0508 003 003, the website yoursanctuary.nz. You know what? When it comes to invitations, though, sometimes it takes a moment to stop and respond. And look, we know Thursday afternoon, it can be busy. Maybe you're listening in. You are hearing us say that Sanctuary is a listener-supported station. 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Maybe for you, it's taking that moment to stop just between what you're doing to call that number 0508 003 003 or visit the website yoursanctuary.nz.
2: And I'm mindful, looking at the time, 7 minutes to 2 o'clock, it starts to get a bit busy. I know for myself, you know, I might be jumping in the car. I've got some chores and shopping to do or doing a few things en route to pick up children from school. And I'm just sort of like sitting in the car going, and thinking of all the to-dos and starting to get wind up. And then there's dinner to do. And
1: I can see your heart rate. I can see your heart rate going up. Now, I've heard a couple of people saying one of the things they like about Sanctuary is bringing back that space of getting some perspective in the moment. So you know what that's like. You know what it feels like. And, you know, we live in a world, and I've had, was it Dale before? I was just, something was needling me. And was it, no, it was actually you. You were talking about companionship, how we hear a lot of people talk about companionship. And I thought, what is it about that companionship? And it's that generally in today's society, we're often very lonely. And that companionship, I think, if you can put a sentence around it, it's listening in and not feeling alone.
2: Yes.
1: And I think a lot of people know that, and it makes a big difference. And so that is there, and one of the opportunities that Sanctuary provides, because people invest to make sure it stays on the air. So 0508 003 003 is the number to call. And look, we've got 7 minutes till the top of the hour. We're wrapping up the show, Kathy. It's Thursday afternoon, with tomorrow being the end of the week and the end of the Sanctuary support drive. Long way to go. And with 2,650, we're down to that needed by two in just a few minutes. Is there someone, and we've mentioned this a few times, I'm talking to the person with the capacity for a larger gift. Now, your best gift includes everybody, but there's also those who need to hear the need for the larger gifts. Whether you're a business owner, I don't know. You will know you have the capacity. And right now, maybe that's 2,500. Maybe it's 5,000. I don't know. That is for you, but you know that Sanctuary being there helps a lot of lonely people, perhaps even yourself, not to feel alone. And that's an incredible thing. 0508 003 003 or yoursanctuary.nz.
2: 0508 003 003.

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1: Yeah, one person on the lines at the moment, Kathy, and just a couple of moments ago, talking about the need, the next step, and it's all about funding your sanctuary to remain on air, a listener-supported station. $2,500, and I know it's a big ask, but we were asking for that one person, and maybe that's you listening in, that has that capacity to take that step. Or maybe it's $100, your best gift. But right now, the next step needs to be taken before Lizzie takes over. We're just 3 minutes away, and one more song. 0508 003 003.
0: Calling it the $2,500 moment. It would be awesome if there's one person listening who says, I'm going to meet that need for my sanctuary because I know it helps people worship. Would you give us a call? $2,500. Is there somebody that can jump on board and support your sanctuary in that way? The number 0508 003 003. God bless you.
1: Yeah.
0: You can also jump online, yoursanctuary.nz.
1: Two people on the phones currently, 0508 003 003. Great to have had you with us. We're not there yet. Lizzie in next, 0508 003 003. Heavy on.

0: The latest from around New Zealand and around the globe. This is Sanctuary News.
1: In this update, police tackling meth manufacture and sale in the far north in a year-long operation have arrested 14 men with gang links across searches in Northland and Auckland. Corrections is investigating the death of an inmate found collapsed in his unit at Rimutaka Prison yesterday. ACT says crime's out of control in rural New Zealand. It's announced an election policy promising to fund more cops and tougher punishments and expand 111 texts for farmers with patchy cell cover. Police in Porirua are appealing for information and footage from around Whitby's Albatross Close, where an 11-year-old was assaulted about 5:45pm yesterday. New Zealand On Air and Netflix are funding a one-year NZQA recognised screen workforce development program, which includes some paid placements. And the country's largest rooftop solar installation has been turned on at Fisher & Paykel's East Tamaki campus, Auckland, generating enough power for 950 homes a year. And that's news.
2: Sanctuary Sport.
1: To sport, and Mystics assistant coach Rob Wright has implored Netball New Zealand to determine the future of the ANZ Premiership as soon as possible. The short 10-round league will be over for three teams after this weekend's final round, and Wright says players and team personnel need certainty.
3: I need a job, and I could not have a job in a couple of weeks. Ideally, I want it to be here, but if it means that I have to go to Australia or England or wherever, that's what I'd have to do just to survive.
1: England second rower Morgan Gannon is leaving the Warriors two seasons early. Gannon has been granted a compassionate release due to personal circumstances. And two pre-tournament favourites have turned up for the FIFA World Cup with wins, England crushing Costa Rica 3-0, while Portugal downed Nigeria 2-1. And that's sport. I'm Wendy Petrie.
0: From the Word.
4: Acts 4 verse 12. There is salvation in no one else. God has given no other name under heaven by which we must be saved.
0: Sanctuary, New Zealand's worship station.
5: 4 minutes past two. Good afternoon, my friend. It's the Sanctuary Support Drive. You are with Lizzie, and Luke is with me in the studio too. Hey, bud.
6: Hello.
5: Good to see you. Just
6: good
5: before
6: be
5: we crack into it, I'm going
6: to
5: pray. The Bay of Islands. This is what we're doing at the top of each hour at the moment, which is a bunch of fun. And I love the Bay of Islands. One of my best friends lives in Kerikeri. Isn't it just such a beautiful part of the country? Let's pray. Lord, we pray a blessing upon the Bay of Islands and all who call it home. Lord, I think of that listener the other day living in the motorhome who frequently goes back to Kerikeri as home base. And we pray a blessing on that part of the country. Lord, we bless the land around there. I know that there's been a lot of issues with flooding and different things at different times, Lord. And we just pray a strengthening of communities. And, we bless all who are in that region, Father. Bless the businesses and the schools and everyone, God. In Jesus' name, amen.
4: You are needed to keep worship flowing across Aotearoa.
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5: It's 5 minutes past two on a Thursday afternoon, the 11th of June. It is a Sanctuary Support Drive. You are with Lizzie and Luke. Luke, welcome again. Great to have you back in the studio with me again, my buddy.
6: Thank you very much. It's lovely to be here. Yes, she's all but finished this appeal. If you have been waiting for the perfect moment to get involved, the time is nigh. In fact, Lizzie's standing here in the studio holding one of those big placards that says, "The time is nigh."
5: Yeah, I'm just going to hold my arms like that for 5 hours. Do you think it'll be effective?
6: Yeah, it's worked for me. Okay. I've already given twice since I've been in the studio. I've only been here 2 minutes.
5: So good. Hey, big thanks to everybody who's got on board. Yeah, if you just tuned in, it is. Tomorrow is the last day of the Sanctuary Support Drive, but it's not too late. You can still be part of it. 0508 003 003. Just having a wee look and seeing a bunch of people from around the country.
6: A bunch of people? I've never heard you say that.
5: Sorry, I got that wrong. A bunch of beauties!
6: That's right, bunch of beauties.
5: Is that better?
6: Yeah, Anonymous from Silverdale has jumped on even while we've been talking, which is pretty exciting. Silverdale makes me smile because that's where I'm kind of from in
5: Auckland.
6: It
5: is, isn't it?
6: Yeah.
5: Yeah.
6: So that's nice.
5: Slightly north.
6: One of my homies.
5: One of your homies. Well, Tomaranui, I'm not sure who that anonymous is. We've got some great listeners down that way. Hi to Laurie, if you're tuning in and listening from that part of the country. Big thanks to the Bay of Plenty listeners who are giving in Tauranga and Mount Maunganui.
6: Yeah, that's right. A big thanks to somebody from Whanganui and somebody from Auckland and somebody from Ōmokoroa, all giving around $100 or $200 each. So they must have had some sort of challenge saying, hey, this is a great way to give into your sanctuary. And it really is, right? If you haven't said yes, if you haven't responded, then maybe that's how you could respond and be a part of it. And we're going to have to do some pretty significant fundraising over the next few hours to get anywhere close to what we're believing we need to do this ministry with.
5: Yeah. So this is kind of, would you say it's where the rubber hits the road? Because we are sort of closing in on the, you know, we've got, tomorrow's the last day, right?
6: Yeah, but there's no guarantee. Like Thursday afternoon, you might be listening right now. Friday gets away on you. This is your opportunity to respond. So let's have a big moment of generosity. And we're going to kick things off. If you're able to give $1,000 or more into your sanctuary at that leadership level, we would welcome those gifts. And of course, we've got the beautiful umbrella that we'll send you as a bit of a something from us to you, a bit of a gift. But we're going to have to get gifts like that through the door. Maybe somebody listening could actually stretch to $3,000 or $5,000 into your sanctuary. We know that's not for everybody, but definitely people are positioned to do that.
5: Definitely. And one of the easiest ways to give actually is via the website, yoursanctuary.nz. 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You just click on that. And of course, you might say, no, I want to talk to somebody. Good. Call us, 0508 003 003. That's 0508 003 003. As we head into the first song of the hour, it's the wonderful Revelation song coming out with Carrie Jo. But yes, looking for 2 litres at $1,000 or more, that's you and one other mate. It is all over tomorrow, not funded yet. It's your opportunity to be part of it. 0508 003 003.
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0: Kerry Job, Revelation Song, great music here on Sanctuary, New Zealand's worship station. It's 13 minutes past two. It's the Sanctuary Support Drive.
1: I wanted to talk about something, you might have heard the word before, but deracination.
0: No, can't say I've heard that.
1: So to deracinate something means to uproot it. So if something is racinated, you know, it is rooted. But to deracinate means to be like uprooted,
0: okay.
1: Right?
0: I hadn't heard that expression.
1: Well, and sometimes it's used spiritually. I've heard people talk about this because you need to be grounded,
0: yes.
1: Right, in something that is deep. Anyway, the story goes, I was with my nephew the other day,
0: yeah.
1: And he's just wee, and I was talking about Sanctuary, and he said to his mum, what is a sanctuary? Like, he thought that it was a type of tree called sanct, right? The sanct tree.
0: Ah,
1: right. And
0: that
1: he
0: makes
1: was saying,
0: sense.
1: Have I seen one of those before? And his mum said, no, it's a different thing. It means a very hard word to sort of explain to a 5-year-old. Anyway, I was thinking about this and thinking, well, hey, we could actually try and find people who are grounded into the faith and that, you know, are racinated because of sanctuary this afternoon. And if that's you, would you give on 0508 003 003? Did that get a little bit too deep?
0: No.
1: Good.
0: I mean, sanctuary.
1: Are you part of the sanctuary?
0: I'm part of the sanctuary.
1: Yeah.
0: It's nice. It's a great tree to be part of.
1: Yeah.
0: Sanctuary.
1: Yeah. Take a leaf out of our book and give. Branch out, 0508 003 003.
0: Just keep it coming.
1: Be a part of the trunk of generosity.
0: Oh, yeah. He is in the flow, that is for sure. It is the sanctuary. I can't say that word now.
1: I know, now I just hear it as sanctuary. Beautiful tree, evergreen. Grows.
0: Yeah, but if you think of a sanctuary, whatever kind of tree that is, I imagine it looking like an oak tree, actually. I guess it's got something to do with my surname, Lizzie Oaks. But, you know, a tree that actually provides strength and support and protection and a sense of home,
1: yeah.
0: And a place that you can rest,
1: yeah.
0: And a place that you can find peace.
1: When Jesus spoke about this, right, you know, if you abide in the vine, that he's the vine, we are the branches, you know, you abide in the vine, you're racinated in something deeper than yourself. I love that idea, and that's what Sanctuary provides. It's a connection, a conduit for Christianity in New Zealand. You may experience that too. Hey, big thanks to a person from Amberley. Who's just given $200.
0: You beauty.
1: Yeah, very cool. Why don't we keep that going? We're looking for 8 people, 8 spots of $100. You can do this as a one-off, or you can do it as $10 a month, so that would be $120 over the year. But what an amazing way to become a supporter of Sanctuary. And, you know, Amberley, for example, it's not her name, by the way. She's from Amberley.
0: I know.
1: Could be a man. I don't know why I'm referring to her as Amberley.
0: Our friend from Amberley.
1: It's like calling somebody Tomananui. My apologies. This person from Amberley has just taken 2 spots with their $200 gift. Yeah.
0: Legends and Amberley. Hey, so many awesome people giving in to the ministry. And somebody who gave in this morning, actually, if you're like, yeah, I want to give in now. I want to take one of those spots. 0508 003 003. Remember, this is over tomorrow and we're not funded yet. 8 spots at $100. Or you could just, if you want to make it easier, $10 a month, you know, just like set it up as an automatic payment, forget about it.
1: Yeah.
0: Somebody who did give to the ministry this morning and really gets a sanctuary is Adele.
2: Well, the thought of you going off air, it just makes me feel sad if you know, we didn't keep going, because I'd feel like I'd lost part of my family, I think. Mm-hmm. You know, sort of, I wake up in the morning and I put sanctuary on. Last thing I do at night, well, not quite last, I do a reading thing afterwards, but then I always turn sanctuary on. So, you know, you're part of my day every day. And
0: thank you, Adele. Part of her day every day.
1: Yeah.
0: She turns the radio on in the morning, hangs out with Nerida and Lee, probably turns it off in the evening. Kathy, Kat passes through Tom and my show during the day into the evening, and we're part of the family. And
1: part
0: I'd
1: of the
0: say,
1: furniture.
0: Yeah, we're part of the furniture. We're part of the family. I'd say I've had many listeners tell me, you know, I feel like you're one of my daughters. And I'm like, yep, that's who I am. I'm part of your family. You're part of our family. It's an awesome thing.
1: So good. And, you know, worship has that incredible way of connecting us into the heart of God, the throne room of God, you know, which this format really works. And it's doing incredible things in people's lives. Hey, we'd love you to respond. Right now, you can get straight through on 0508 003 003. Would you give $100 into Sanctuary? Maybe you could do $120 over the year with a $10 a month gift. And maybe, just like this person from Amberley or the person earlier from Tomaranui or Whanganui, you could take a couple of spots and give a $200 gift. We're going to need to do that. We've still got $257,000 to raise in just a few hours.
0: How much?
1: $257,000 is okay. What the target is.
0: Yep.
1: Don't let that freak you out. We're just asking for your yes this afternoon. 0508 003 003.
0: Call now. 0508 003 003.

0: every song.
1: And he told me that I was not alone.
0: Every look.
1: Overwhelmed by the weight of your sin, Jesus is calling.
0: Every moment on Sanctuary.
2: When we're discouraged, when we're hopeless, when we're feeling broken, God is with us.
0: Is grounded in the truth of God's word. Together, we're lifting up worship that reminds us of His promise and His love. 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
3: 23 minutes past two. A merry heart doeth good like a medicine, I have to say. I'm having a good laugh here with
4: What was that you just said? That was way too quick. Was there some Gaelic, was that a Gaelic proverb? What did you say? Say that slowly? That's what I heard.
3: I said, a merry heart doeth good like a medicine.
4: Oh,
3: and we're having some
4: that was English.
3: Jovialness behind the scenes here. You are with Lizzie and Luke. Luke's not usually on air with me. That's because he's usually off being busy being the CEO, but he's here this week. Because
4: it's exciting.
3: It's exciting week. It's an important week. It's the Sanctuary Support Drive, and it's all over Rover tomorrow. So it's your opportunity to be part of it.
4: Yeah, and it's going to take a whole bunch of people jumping on board. Big thanks to Karen and Lincoln.
3: Yay!
4: Literally just gave, which is so exciting. They've taken a spot. Also, Anonymous from Lower Hutt gave $10 a fortnight.
3: Legend.
4: They claimed two spots because of that. And then I think that's we're up to date. So we're looking for five more spots.
3: What's a spot?
4: $100. Is how much we would like you to give. And maybe if you can do a little bit more, you could claim a couple of spots or even five spots. Somebody listening can probably just finish this off with a $500 gift into Sanctuary.
3: Yeah. We've been talking a little bit this week about statistics in terms of out of, say, 100% of an audience that maybe 1% give, something like that, 2%. It's not particularly high, is it? And it's amazing what actually we can achieve through this ministry with only a certain

0: amount of people. But you guys ran some numbers over the week looking at my show. And I was I mean, we've been saying lots of thanks to lots of people. But on average, it seems to be something like, am I right? 20 people a show?
1: 20 people have been given on average per show. So you think that's 5 hours.
0: On my show?
1: Yeah.
0: Yeah, that's not a lot when you think I'm on air from 2 till 7.
1: Right, and we have the statistics. There are thousands of people who listen to this show every day. So look, there's definitely capacity within the audience, and I guess what we're saying is if you kind of recognise that you're one of those people that is just not inclined to support or to call through to a radio station and pledge money, which is totally your prerogative, by the way, and we offer the station for free, we're just asking whether you might just reconsider. Like, there's great ministry outcomes as a result of what is happening through this incredible radio ministry. And if everybody listening right now was to call through and just give what they can, we'd finish the support drive. Like, it's that simple.
0: Done and dusted.
1: Yeah, so let's see if we can get these 20 people on the phone in this hour rather than across the whole show. And kind of really up the ante.
0: Yeah, because it's all over tomorrow and you might not realise, but we step away from what we're normally doing at this time and put the need in front of you, because we are listener supported, and as one of our listeners earlier, Adele, says, you know, you're part of my family. It's like, I listen to you in the morning, I listen to you in the evening. How do you listen to us, and what impact does Sanctuary have on your life? You could take a moment to consider that and then support your awesome Sanctuary, we would so appreciate it. 0508 003 003 is the number to call.
1: We're going to just play one more song, and as I said, we've got 5 of these $100 spots to find. Would somebody do us a favour? Would somebody give the $500 and finish it off? If you're able to do that while this next song is playing, and I tell you what, we're going to sweeten the deal. We would love to play your favourite worship song as well. So when you call through and you give that $500, say, Luke and Lizzie said they play my favourite worship song. This is what it is. They'll push that through to us and we'll make sure we get it on air for you. I really appreciate that, but to hit our targets, we're going to need to find that $500 in this next song. So please, 0508 003 003, or you can give at yoursanctuary.nz.
0: It's Bethel Music. You make me brave. Your Sanctuary. You are needed. Final days. 0508 003 003. yoursanctuary.nz.

0: Bethel Music. You make me brave. It is 29 minutes to 3 on Sanctuary, Sanctuary Support Drive. I don't know if you've ever heard a piece of music or something on Sanctuary that has made you brave, right? You know, there was just that scripture that gave you the courage to apply for that job or that situation that you sort of needed to sort out in your family and that you just happened to hear the word for today, or there was a song like You Make Me Brave, you know, and it just resonates with your heart. It's so incredible the stories we've been hearing all week about people's lives being changed and God just meeting them where they're at through this radio station. And so it is a Sanctuary Support Drive, but it's all over tomorrow, Rover, so to speak.
1: Exactly. It really is. And now is your opportunity to get involved and to be a part of it. Big thanks to the people that are jumping on board. I just had another person give $200, which is just so cool. A person from Oxford. A lot of anonymous giving. We're not purposely leaving out people's names, but people are just wanting to give anonymously, which is absolutely fine. We're three spots away, $300 away from where we wanted to be, which seems like an amount of money we can raise, right?
0: Totally.
1: Yeah.
0: So totally doable.
1: So we're going to give 60 seconds on the clock for you to get in touch. If you can respond and be a part of this moment, mop up this $300 that we were believing for, then please, we'd welcome that. 0508 003 003.
0: Okay. Are you ready?
1: I am ready.
0: On your marks. Okay. Get set. Tick.
1: All right. 0508 003 003. $300 is what the need is right now.
0: $300. The way to give is to call 0508 003
1: 003. It's now $200. Woo! Debbie just gave
0: $100. You beauty, Debbie. Legend.
1: $200. 0508 003 003. You can sneak it in at yoursanctuary.nz.
0: Don't miss this moment. 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
0: Your Sanctuary, you are needed. 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
1: Yeah, that's right, or yoursanctuary.nz. I'd love to get you on the phones if you haven't yet been a part of it. These are the moments. 0508 003 003.
0: Call now, my friend. It's passion, God, you're so good. Call now, you're still part of it. $200 needed. One now. $100. Is that you? Big thanks to G, who's just given $100.

0: It's passion. God, you're so good. I tell you what, God is good, but I tell you, there's a whole bunch of beauties. You are just completely and utterly epic.
1: What can I say except you're welcome?
0: You are part of the sanctuary, whanau. Welcome on in. Big thanks to Lynn and Mosgiel.
2: Yeah, that's right. Big thanks to Anonymous in Lower Hutt that jumped on board just as you were speaking with a $200 gift. And then Debbie from Cutty Cutty gave $100 into Sanctuary as well.
0: So good. So, you know, we got there. We got Yay. There. In that hour, we got there. Oh, he's still going.
2: Can I just say this? We mentioned that 20 people were giving per show. Already this hour, we've had 9. Right?
0: So it deserves an applause.
2: I'm going to put that out there. I'd like to see another 11 people give
0: this hour,
2: and that means that we've got, you know, for 21 minutes in which to find you. And I reckon that between 11 people, we can raise another $2,500 before 3 p.m. $2,500 is what the need is, and this is how it happens. It's just a whole bunch of people jumping on board and saying yes. Already we've seen a few more than the average hour over the last few days.
0: Yeah.
2: Which is good.
0: That is absolutely epic, you bunch of beauties. One of the bunch of beauties is on the phone. Producer Pete has got hold of Graham, and he's going to have a wee chat with us. Good afternoon, Graham. You're on air with Lizzie and Luke.
3: Hi, Lizzie. How are you?
0: I'm good. Am I understand that you've got the flu?
3: Yeah, I'm just recovering. I've been in bed for the last couple of days, and I'm just sitting on the couch today. So.
0: Well, I mean, one, thank you for giving your sanctuary, but also coming and chatting with the flu. I just get people who are nervous to talk to me. You're like, I'm not 100% well. I'm going to do it anyway.
3: Yeah, well, you know, your producer is a good advocate. He's good at talking into things.
0: He is. He's been a broadcaster for over 40 years, so he knows a thing or two.
3: You can tell.
0: Hey, Graham, thank you so much. How long have you been listening to Sanctuary?
3: Well, yeah, for years, I guess, when obviously it sort of separated out. But, I don't always get to hear it. And I guess I was a little bit disappointed to hear it was, you know, going off the airwaves as such. But you know, we've all got devices and stuff now, which is great. So.
0: Is that how you listen in via your device?
3: I mostly listen with my radio, you know, in the house and stuff. But we'll just have to. At the moment, I've got it streaming. So, you know.
0: Are you sitting in the lounge? You said you were sitting on the sofa.
3: Yeah.
0: Did you know that we're working towards being on Freeview and we'll be on your TV?
3: Oh.
0: So you could be sitting. I hope you got a bit of sun there, have you? Have you got a bit of sun?
3: Yeah.
0: A little edge of sun?
3: A little edge. Well, you know, it's actually very sunny, yeah.
0: Oh, nice. And so you're in the sun recovering. And in the future, you might not be sitting there recovering. You might just be enjoying the sun. And you'll be able to listen to Sanctuary via Freeview because that's...
3: Oh, okay.
0: Yeah, that's part of our new frontier, you know. So things are changing, but there's good things coming. Yeah, lots of good things. Totally. Yeah.
3: Yeah, look, I didn't want to be a downer about it, but it was like, oh, you know, you let go of those old friends. And
0: yeah.
3: You just have to embrace new ones, I guess.
0: But we're still here, promise.
3: Yeah, exactly. That's right.
0: Yeah.
3: And look, honestly, I guess that's the most important thing. You know, we're living in a world that's, it seems to be speeding up. The decay is rapidly setting in, and there's only one hope. And that hope is Jesus, and he is the sum of all things for us.
0: Amen.
3: So when I tune in, I can hear music that glorifies him, and it makes me think about who he is for me, and it makes me think about the things that he's doing in and around me. And so I really appreciate having that place where you can just, hit that knob, because actually I need a bit of a pickup, you know. I need something to just draw me back, because there's so many things that come into our day that try and I guess take our focus away from the fact that he is everything.
2: Amen.
3: He's the all in all.
0: So good, Graham. So lovely to connect with you today. Thank you for giving to your sanctuary. We couldn't do it without you. Thanks for taking some time as you're recovering there. I'm glad you got some sunshine. Just before you go, what would you say to somebody who hasn't actually invested in sanctuary yet, the support drive?
3: Well, I think if you're taking the time to listen and appreciating the goodness that comes to us from worshipping and declaring the Lord and his goodness, you'll feel so much more part of that by just giving a little, whatever you've got. You know, the widow's mite is fine when that's what you have.
0: Yeah.
3: You know,
0: yeah.
3: Well, it's not fine. It's perfect.
0: Yeah.
3: In fact, you know. And
0: so
3: the
0: good,
3: Lord,
0: Graham.
3: The Lord's given us everything we need.
0: He has
3: promised to never leave us and never forsake us. So you can't ever worry about not being able to make ends meet. So I just say, ask the Lord. He'll give you a number, because I was thinking, what can I do? What can I do? And right when I thought, look, I'll think I'll give 100 right then.
0: So good, Graham. So wonderful.
3: You know.
2: Oh, nice to talk to you, Graham. Thanks so much for getting in touch. I think we might have just lost you on the phone call there, but really nice to hear your story, and also just the process of trusting God with how much you give as well, which I think you were telling us about then. Go and have some chicken soup, my friend, and enjoy the afternoon. Now, Graham said a lot of cool stuff there. If you would like to respond, we're believing for a $2,500 moment before we hit 3 p.m., which is about a quarter of an hour. So 0508-003-003. Let's get you on the phone, whatever is on your heart to give, or you can do it through yoursanctuary.nz.
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1: It's Seth Slater, Steady Love on Sanctuary, New Zealand's worship station. It's the Sanctuary Support Drive. You're with Lizzie and Luke. And I tell you what, this is all over tomorrow. We're not funded yet, but it's your opportunity now to invest in your sanctuary. 0508 003 003, you bunch of beauties.
2: We're still believing for $2,500 before 3 p.m. Maybe somebody listening, in fact, definitely somebody listening,
1: somebody
2: could give
1: is listening.
2: $1,000 right now and claim sort of half of that need. 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
1: 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Now, we've got something a little bit creative happening. Are you ready, Luke?
2: Okay. What, are you going to do some knitting for us?
1: No, I thought
2: crochet?
1: You... Sure. I mean, yeah, don't talk to me about macrame or anything.
2: Nice.
1: I tried that once at school.
2: Yeah, it's
1: and
2: not...
1: I ran away to the drama class and I was much happier.
2: Ah, yeah, it's not my strong suit. But I have written a poem for you. Oh, poetry music. Here we go. Turn that up just a wee bit, Lizzie. In the quiet hum between frequencies, there's a place not built of walls, but of faithful hearts and open hands that answers when the spirit calls. A sanctuary shaped by giving, by unseen gifts, both great and small, each offering a living stone that helps this house of hope stand tall. The songs that lift the weary soul, the words that reach the searching heart, are carried not by a signal alone, but by those who choose to play their part. And there's a voice with joy that dances, Lizzie with her frizzy hair, bringing laughter through the airwaves, light and kindness everywhere. In every story, every moment, there's a warmth that she imparts, a reminder through the ordinary, God is moving in hearts. So let the waves go on and on, through every trial, through every need. I'm going to cry. A sacred place sustained by love, a living act, a faithful seed.
1: Aww, give him a round of applause, will you? You casually just wrote that in your spare time.
2: You can't stop me writing poetry. Love it. Yeah, I just threw that together. I thought, why not?
1: Why not? Hey, you should come and be my co-host more often. Don't worry about that CEO thing. Come hang out here.
2: Sure.
1: That is so good. It is the Sanctuary Support Drive. There's poetry and all sorts of things happening. I can see some... Another friend has donated. Paulette in Christchurch, you beauty. Another anonymous friend has given $100.
2: Excuse me, I'm quietly coughing
1: beauty.
2: Here.
1: That's all good. We do provide water. 0508
2: You're so generous.
1: 003 003. Just to say, it was so good. We just had a wee chat there with Graham. Graham, who was recovering from being unwell, sitting in the sunshine on the sofa, but still donating to Sanctuary and willing to come and have a chat. And when you have donated, you will receive a phone call. It'll say unlist a number, and the number will be producer Pete, broadcaster Pete, and... just answer the phone and go, hey, Pete, because it will be him. And then the reason he's ringing is because we want to have a chat with you on air and hear your story of what Sanctuary means to you. Like, it's just so wonderful. It's the best thing, actually, about the Sanctuary Support Drive is chatting with you and hearing your amazing stories of what God's doing through you and in the world around you through this amazing ministry.
2: So good. We've got $2,250 that we need to find before 3 p.m. That just means that we need you to say yes and jump on the phone. There's 8 minutes on the clock, which probably at most is a couple of songs. So would you be a part of it right now? 0508 003 003 or yoursanctuary.nz.
1: Go, you good thing. This is Chris Tomlin on Sanctuary with Brandon Lake. I see you. God sees you. He loves you. He ministers to you through this radio station, 0508 003 003, yoursanctuary.nz.

0: I see you, Chris Tomlin and Brandon Lake. It is 4 minutes to three on Sanctuary. The Sanctuary support drive, Lizzie and Luke, by 3 p.m. The goal is 2,200, still needed. Oh, look, I keep looking and people keep giving. This is epic.
1: That's exciting.
0: It is. Nelson, thank you to that friend who just gave, and to another anonymous friend who has given money too, you bunch of beauties. You can't help yourself.
1: $2,200 in just a few minutes. But that's really what we need to raise if we're going to keep on track with where we need to be. Actually, after 3 o'clock, let's talk some big numbers too, Lizzie, because I'd like to tell people exactly where we're at and how much money we need to raise. So if you can join us after three, we'll give you the sort of bigger picture. But right now, if you have the opportunity to be a part of it, 0508 003 003, your day might get kind of crazy from 3 p.m. If you're actually listening right now and you have the time, you can also just give online at yoursanctuary.nz.
0: We were aiming for 20 people to give this hour. I think we're at maybe about up
1: we're
0: to
1: 12.
0: About 12.
1: Yeah.
0: And this is the interesting statistic. I can't even get the word. I learnt that number over my entire show this week, the average. That's an easier word to say. 20 people giving over my show, which is 5 hours, which every gift counts, but it's not actually a lot. But so far this hour, we're already at 12 people giving.
1: Yeah, that's great. You know, and I think that that really just shows that when we all jump on board and just do exactly what we can, even just a little bit, then that's how it happens. Many hands make light work. So we're asking for your yes, especially in this moment where there's only just a few hours in this appeal left. Would you join us and be a part of it? 0508 003 003.
0: Big thanks to that friend Mochuaka who just gave $100, to that friend in Nelson who gave $20. As Luke said, many hands make light work. We're aiming to get 20 people on board this hour. We're about 13, 14 now. 2,200 still needed by 3 p.m. What part can you play? 0508 003 003. YourSanctuary.nz, and also the Rima Media app with a click of a finger.
1: Yeah, I mean, over this week, and this is how appeals work, we get to tell you all the stories that we have been given from listeners who have been blessed by the station. But I just wanted to say again that this is like the tip of the iceberg. Like, it really is. Like, imagine the 99.9% of things that happen because of this ministry that we will never know about, just very intimately, personally, in people's lives, in people's cars, in people's homes. And that's what you enable when you give. So, you know, we're talking about all of these stories, having some fun, playing some music, but actually God is working in very powerful and poignant ways in people's lives. And you can make that come to pass.
0: 2,200 still needed by 3 p.m. Your gift counts as we head into the news. 0508 003 003. If you're sitting at the school gates waiting for the kids, they're still going to be another 5 minutes away. Fastest to give online, yoursanctuary.nz. And don't forget about that app. You can give that way because this is over tomorrow. It's over tomorrow and you are needed now.
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0: Go, you bunch of ladies.
2: From around New Zealand and across the globe, this is Sanctuary News.
3: In this update, police say drug users involved in a meth lab in Northland were trapped and enslaved by addiction to become sellers. Searches across Auckland and Northland under Operation Phoenix have uncovered meth, manufacturing gear, firearms, cash and cannabis with 14 arrests. Consumer NZ says its new survey clearly shows New Zealanders want tougher action on supermarket pricing, with 82% of households feeling the strain on food budgets. Police are asking for any information on a two-vehicle crash on State Highway 43 at Tauckle and Stratford on Monday evening that's left a woman in a coma. Chris Hipkins insists Labor's public transport costings are rock solid, based on such sources as AT modelling for the same price cap in 2023. The party says capping weekly fares at $20 in our biggest cities and $10 elsewhere will cost $65 million. And Waimakariri District Council says it's tested the water with developer Wolfbrook on whether it'd sell Pegasus Golf Course back rather than building on it. And that's news.
2: Sanctuary Sport.
3: to sport, and Mystics assistant coach Rob Wright reckons the ANZ Premiership playoffs will be the level rarely seen before. Wright says any of the three finalists could win the title. He's concerned the league has become too tiered, with a gulf between the top teams and the rest.
4: You don't want only three teams fighting it out. You want to have six teams. You want real hard competition week in, week out, because, you know, that's exciting then.
3: Former England cricket captains Mike Atherton and Nasser Hussain are insisting Ben Stokes shouldn't resign or be sacked as skipper of the current test side, despite being suspended for the second test against New Zealand for missing a team curfew. And recalled Reece Walsh imagines him and Kalyn Ponga as a dual threat for Queensland in the State of Origin Game 2, despite them both playing the same position at NRL level. That's sport. I'm Wendy Petrie.
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1: Exactly.
0: 2 minutes past three on Sanctuary. 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You are with Lizzie and Luke. At the top of the hour, we are praying for different parts of the country. We are whipping up north to Whangarei and blessing Whangarei, famous for the Hunter Vaza Art Centre, which I haven't actually been to yet. I've only been to the Hunter Vaza toilets in, is that Kaikoui?
1: Yeah.
0: Yeah, I've only been to those. Yeah. God, we pray a blessing upon Whangarei. Lord, we know we have a number of listeners in that part of the region, and yeah, we bless those who listen to the station and those who don't. God, we pray an outpouring of your spirit. We pray for your comfort and peace for those who right now could do with hope. And Lord, lead them to the station, Father, to be blessed by you, Lord. In Jesus' name, amen.
1: Amen.
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1: Whoop, whoop.
0: What was that? Whoop, whoop.
1: Yeah.
0: 3 minutes past three on Sanctuary. Elmo didn't want to sing with me yesterday, so I did some singing on my own.
1: Yeah.
0: But I don't have to sing on my own when you're here. Just
1: you,
0: saying.
1: You have mentioned that to me off air. I think that kind of hurt you, didn't it, where Elmo's saying that?
0: Not really.
1: Yeah.
0: I just know that you and I go to a slightly loony land together. We bring out our inner Jack Black.
1: Well, why say it when you can sing it? If the Lord didn't
0: Indeed.
1: Want us to sing it, then he wouldn't have given us these voices. Great to be with you just after 3 o'clock.
0: And put us in radio with these faces.
1: 11th of June 2026, and thank you so much for being with us. But hey, we are running out of time to raise the vital support that your sanctuary needs to continue broadcasting. And I said to you, if you listened after 3 o'clock, we'd give you some big numbers.
0: Yeah. Go on then. Big numbers.
1: All right. So we have currently raised in this week $143,470. Yeah, that's
0: Bunch
1: good,
0: of
1: isn't
0: beauties.
1: It? That's
0: worth
1: fantastic.
0: An applause.
1: It is worth an applause, yeah. Now, let me just give you a big number, though.
0: Okay.
1: That means that the amount of money still to raise is $256,530.
0: So $256,000 by end of play tomorrow? Is that the goal?
1: Yeah, that's right. Now, there was this number written down that we wanted to get to that $200,000 raised by the end of today.
0: Okay.
1: So we're $56,000 essentially away from that milestone, which is a lot of money, isn't it?
0: It is.
1: Yeah. But here's the thing, and we kind of talked about this a little bit. If everybody who loves Sanctuary got on board, that money would be found and we could actually find it this afternoon.
0: Totally.
1: So it's just about a whole bunch of people saying yes and contributing what they can, and that's how it happens.
0: A whole bunch of beauties going, yes, I love Sanctuary. It's listener supported. I'm a listener. I'm going to support. I'm coming in with my best gift, 0508 003 003, something like that, I reckon.
1: Yeah, that's right. We've got this club called the 200, people that can give over $1,000. And so far this week, 49 people have given at that level. That's worth a round of applause.
0: Yeah!
1: Isn't that amazing?
0: That is a bunch of beauties.
1: It really is.
0: That is an absolute bunch of beauties.
1: That's right. And I'm wondering whether we can find two leaders who can give at the $1,000 or more level in the next song.
0: So
1: We'll try and do this in one song. If you can give $1,000 or more into your sanctuary, understanding it's not for everybody, but having just heard those big numbers, would you please step up and be a part of it? 0508 003 003 or yoursanctuary.nz.
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0: It's United Pursuit. Since Your Love, 11 minutes past 3, just poured myself a rather lovely cup of tea in a Sanctuary Keep cup. The beautiful Sanctuary Ecclesiastes Green. What are we calling it? We're calling it Sanctuary Green. There is no thing as Ecclesiastes Green. What was that word, that description you used the other day about green? Starting with E.
1: Yeah.
0: What did you say?
1: I have no idea.
0: Oh, you don't remember.
1: Yeah, evangelical green.
0: No, it wasn't that. It was... It's a really lovely green.
1: Okay.
0: And when you give into the Sanctuary support drive at 10 spots at $20 a month or a one-off payment of $240, we will send you one of these Sanctuary keep cups to say thank, to keep your beverage cool or hot, depending on what the season is and what you like to consume.
1: Very good. Well, it's going to come to you if you give $20 a month, and we're trying to find people who can give at that level. In fact, we're trying to find 10 people who can sign up to be regular supporters at $20 a month or $240 as a one-off. And then you'll get the Ecclesiastical Green Keep Cup.
0: Sanctuary Green.
1: Yeah.
0: Do you know what my favourite colour is?
1: No, I don't.
0: Green.
1: Is it?
0: Yes.
1: Wow.
0: I love green because it reflects nature and there's so many beautiful shades of green. And I, apart from that horrible sort of, you know, lime green that's fluoro green, not into that. Everything else, I give the tick of approval. And as a green connoisseur, I am giving my tick of approval for this beautiful green keep cup.
1: I was so glad I was here for this moment.
0: I'm so
1: glad. The complete unravelling of Lizzie Oakes on air.
0: Yeah, you're glad that you stepped out of your CEO office to come and be with me because it is an important time. This is all over tomorrow and we're not funded yet, right?
1: Hey, I think Lynn might be on the phone to change the subject.
0: Too. You don't want to talk about green anymore. Be like that. All the best things are green. Kermit the Frog, avocado, coriander and Sanctuary.
1: Coriander?
0: Yes.
1: Steady on. That's horrific.
0: I'm going to ask Lynn.
1: That's not Christian.
0: I'm going to actually ask Lynn what she thinks about coriander.
1: She's going to hate it.
0: Lynn, we're going to the phones. Good afternoon, Lynn. You're on air.
2: Hi.
0: Hi, how are you?
2: Good, thank you.
0: What do you think about coriander?
2: Not a fan.
1: No, because you're a born-again Christian.
0: That's all right. All the more for me. Hey, thank you for giving to your sanctuary today and coming on air. It's so nice to have you here. How is what part of the country are you in? Oh, Mosgiel?
2: Mosgiel. Yeah.
0: Not far from Dunedin, is that right?
2: No. Yep. Beautiful day here.
0: Yay! This is the kind of winters we want, right? The ones where the sun is shining. And we can be...
2: Frost in the morning.
0: Yeah, it's okay. Sun in the day. Yep. I'm signing up for that kind of winter with my coriander.
1: Well, you better you eat as much of it as you can because when you get to heaven, there's no coriander.
2: No.
0: Hey, Lynn, how long have you been listening to Sanctuary?
2: Years.
0: Probably. Oh, you came over with us from Star?
2: Yeah.
0: Awesome.
2: Yeah. What a great decision that was.
0: Oh, coming over to Sanctuary?
2: Changing from Star to Sanctuary was really good. Yeah.
0: Ah, better than you expected.
2: Yes.
0: Very nice. Mm-hmm. And what have you been enjoying about Sanctuary?
2: The music's great and the presenters are all, well, most of them are all good.
0: Sorry, Luke.
2: Sorry. Luke.
0: Joking. And, yeah, so you're enjoying Sanctuary. And you've taken some time out of your day to give some money.
2: Yes.
0: Why is it you've invested in Sanctuary?
2: Well, you give out a lot, so I think we take every day from it. So I think it's good to give back to Sanctuary so that you can help others. Mm.
0: Couldn't have said that better.
1: Yeah. Nice to talk to you, Lynn. Thank you so much for your support and
2: You're welcome.
1: Listening as well. We really appreciate it.
0: Thanks so much,
2: Keep
0: Lynn.
2: Keep up the good work.
0: Thank you.
1: Okay. See you later. That's nice. I can imagine being in Otago right now, just clear skies, kind of crisp, cold days. Beautiful.
0: Yeah.
1: We've actually got a stunner day in the part of New Zealand we're in as
0: well. We have
1: well.
0: Indeed.
1: Yeah. It was cold, though.
0: It was cold overnight. I did get some sun this morning. With my cat, just saying, in the sunshine before I came on here. And there's more sunshine here because of awesome people like Lynn who are giving into the ministry. As she says, you know, it's funny, isn't it? You listen to a radio and you're there and you're receiving what is taking place, you're observing, but now you get to be part of it. Now you get to partner with what God is doing through this radio station. So right now, just having a little bit of an update on where we're at, 10 spots at $20 a month. Or $240 off as a one-off payment. And yes, you'll get yourself one of those Sanctuary Green Keep Cups.
1: An ecclesiastical green.
0: Yeah, that one. 0508 003 003 is the number to call. It's Pat Barrett, Build My Life. 0508 003 003. 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
1: So good to be with you this afternoon. 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
0: a month. 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
1: If you can give $20 a month, which is $240 as a one-off, then you can really help fund your sanctuary. 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So quite a little bit of fundraising to do. And actually, we're kind of running out of time on this one. We're going to do one final song. 0508-003-003 or yoursanctuary.nz.
0: Big thanks to Mr. and Mrs. Hilliam from Christchurch who have just got on board. They took one of those spots. We appreciate you supporting your sanctuary. Actually, I just wanted to say, Beck, who you just heard singing, Beck Nelson, she's a listener to the station. She's an artist on the station. And she's also a supporter of the station, which is quite unique. She gave into the ministry yesterday. That was her song that we just heard. And this is a little of what she had to say.
2: Oh, it's just, you know, the music is great. You know, the talk is great. It just cheers me up, you know, like it keeps Jesus in the house. I just play it through the app, you know, onto my TV screen so I can play it as loud as I like.
0: She plays it through the app onto her TV screen and she can play it as loud as she likes. And
1: technology.
0: Yeah, and what's even cooler, she won't even, it will be even simpler than that. And in the not too far off distance future where we head to be on Freeview and she'll be able to listen to Sanctuary that way.
1: So good. Yeah, Freeview means it's going to be on every Kiwi TV, which is just amazing. So, yeah, we're losing a little bit of the AM, which we've communicated with you, but we are going on to Freeview, and there's really strong digital platforms as well. So Sanctuary, very much available. Let's make sure that whatever happens with technology, whatever happens with culture, then Sanctuary is positioned to be a conduit into people's lives. And Jesus is doing amazing things. Hey, I just wanted to share a little verse, if that's all right.
0: Yeah.
1: I read this morning. I thought, man, that is so cool. Psalm 143, verse 12 says, "Because of your unfailing love, you will cut off my enemies. You will destroy the adversaries of my soul, for I am your servant." That line, adversaries of my soul, really stuck out to me, right? Like, that's incredible. Like, we have an adversary and there are things that would vie against us in our lives. But God promises that he will cut off our enemies and destroy those adversaries. That's an amazing thing. And then you hear time and time again people testifying to that in their lives. I was going through this. It should have been something that the enemy meant for evil, but it actually turned out to be good because I'm walking through it with the God of all creation. And the Lord just uses this station in incredible ways. Let's make sure that it is funded for such a time as this and beyond. If you can give it that $20 a month, month level, $240 is a one-off. We've got one more song in which to get this done.
0: Nine spots at $20 a month or $240. Final song, $2,000 will finish this. Look, we know that this is a busy time of the day. A lot of people are picking up kids from school. You may still be at work. Maybe it's after-school sports. The traffic, if you're in a busier region, starts to sort of build up around this time. You might be listening and it's a little bit difficult to hands-free. Can I just say, you can always pull over. I've had a number of listeners tell me that. I wanted to give, you were chatting, I pulled over to the side of the road, I went onto the Rema Media app and at a click of the finger, or I jumped on the website, yoursanctuary.nz. An interesting figure that I learned before I came on air today, that over the week, on my particular show here on Sanctuary, on the what we call afternoons or the drive show, in total, the amount of people given over the week averages out each day around 20 people. That's not 20 people per hour, but we're aiming to change that, I reckon. Let's change it to 20 people an hour. That's a really cool thing to aim for, right? Because there's at least 20 people an hour listening.
1: Yeah, and you can't really take responsibility for 20 people, but
0: no.
1: You can take responsibility for yourself, right? And if everybody goes, yes, I'm gonna respond, then that'll happen and it will happen many times over. So it starts with us and it starts with our yes. 0508-003-003, yoursanctuary.nz.
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0: It's 25 minutes to Sanctuary, and tomorrow it's all over because it is the Sanctuary Support Drive. It's all over tomorrow, but we're not funded yet, and you haven't missed out. 0508 003 003 is the number to call.
1: We need to raise $7,000 before 4 p.m.
0: Okay.
1: Just to put it out there, 25 minutes is what we have on the clock. If you are listening to Sanctuary, if you believe in it, if you are positioned, able, willing to give, then we would welcome you in these final moments of this support drive. The whole thing finishes up tomorrow, and then it's done.
0: Done and dusted. You are needed. We are listener supported. Somebody who gave into the ministry and is blessed by it is Gabby. This is what she had to say.
2: I am a young mum of young children, and Sanctuary goes on every morning to just sort of like redirect my attention and calibrate me for the day. It really like grounds me. And then also throughout the day when things get chaotic and I need a bit of grounding again and attention to the Lord, I put it on and it really calms me down in those crazy moments.
0: So lovely to hear from Gabby. This is what I love about Sanctuary. We really are a family because people are listening in across the generations, right? Young mums and those of us middle-aged and then retired folk, everybody representing different different stages of life around the country. And it's
1: so good.
0: It's so wonderful.
1: I love that, you know, it grounds me before I start my day. And then if things are going bad, it's like it grounds me again. Like, that's awesome. It's a resource for New Zealanders and God is using it. Let's make sure that it has the vital resource, the vital lifeblood that it needs to continue. 0508 003 003 or yoursanctuary.nz. Do you want a poem?
0: I did just want to call out a beauty.
1: Yeah.
0: Maureen, you beauty, and Hastings, who just gave $100. You beauty.
1: Nice one, Maureen.
0: I wouldn't mind a poem.
1: Okay.
0: I mean, that doesn't usually happen here on a Thursday afternoon. If you want to share a little something, something.
1: At Sanctuary Radio, all is calm. Well, most of the time that's true. There's peace upon the airwaves, then something bursts right through. A song, a laugh, a cheeky thought, a moment slightly rare, and often at the centre, Lizzie with her frizzy hair. You'll be driving nice and quietly, reflecting on your day, when suddenly out of nowhere, she starts to sing away. No warning, no introduction, just a melody in flight, and somehow it feels perfectly, unexpectedly right.
0: La la la la la la.
1: The coffee's warm, the mic's alive, the playlist's running smooth, then Lizzie hits a high note that could really shake the booth. The team just smiles and carries on like all is quite fair, because that's just daily life with Lizzie's frizzy hair. But in the laughs and random songs, there's something deep and true, a joy that fills the atmosphere and quietly reaches you, a sanctuary built on hope with moments rich and rare, and a little extra sparkle from Lizzie and her hair.
0: I love it. Can you come in here every Thursday afternoon and write poetry?
1: 0508 003 003. I'll write one for you. I'll write one for anyone.
0: You just write that,
1: anyone
0: right?
1: Who gives and wants a poem, let them know downstairs.
0: Indeed. We're heading for $7,000 by 4 p.m. It's not just a number we've pulled out of a hat. That is part of the target to keep your sanctuary strong. Why don't you call through and give your best gift, 0508 003 003. 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
3: Through the ages, people have worshipped God through music. In Psalm 100, it says to worship the Lord with gladness, come before him with joyful songs. For Adrian, he finds that worship music provides solace for his soul.
4: I'm a farmer by trade. I love singing. Really, for me, for my solace, for my soul, I love to worship.
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4: My heart breathes prayer, and men, if you can't give, pray. You know, gotta pray.
0: Yeah.
4: Because our God never lets you down. Never, ever lets you down. It's the King of Kings and the Lord of Lords. And when you give with a happy and cheerful heart, he will honour you. If it's 50 cents, if it's $20,000. But if you can't do that, pray.
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0: Liana Crawford, Truth I'm Standing On. It is 15 minutes to 4 on Sanctuary, New Zealand's worship station. It is the Sanctuary Support Drive. A bunch of beauties been giving around the nation. So yeah. Appreciate you. Big thanks to that mate and Te Awamutu, that anonymous friend. Hastings, Maureen, if we haven't said thank you already. Leslie in Masterton. Bunch of beauties, all of you.
1: Super exciting. $6,700 is what the need is. We've got a quarter of an hour in which to find it. And I'm wondering whether there's somebody listening, maybe on behalf of their business or their organization, their charity, who could give $5,000 into this ministry right now. If that's something that you could do to try and meet some of this need of $6,700, which is a genuine funding shortfall, would you respond 0508 003 003 or give at yoursanctuary.nz?
0: Someone who has given into the ministry today and in fact has been part of the Rema Media family since 1985, if I'm correct, is Paulette, wow, who joins us on the show now. Good afternoon, Paulette.
2: Hi, Lizzie.
0: Hi. Nice to touch base with you today.
2: Yeah, thank you.
0: Am I correct? 1985? Is that?
2: Yes.
0: Wow.
2: Yep.
0: Wow.
2: And our children were quite small then, so it really helped focus on the family and all those things that came across were just amazing for us, so helpful. Derek Prince, all the old things that were on, they were just so good.
0: Yeah.
2: They really, really helped us.
1: That's how cool is that?
0: So cool.
1: That's awesome. We hear that quite often, you know, people raise their kids on focus on the family and family life today and all of that great wisdom. The teaching is super helpful as you're going through life. Tell me, you know, I think New Zealand has changed obviously a lot since 1985.
2: Absolutely.
1: Why, you know, now that your kids are a bit older and I'm not sure, do you have grandkids now?
2: Yes, we have 9.
1: Amazing.
0: Wow.
1: I didn't want to assume, but I thought put two and two together. You know, why do you think it's so important that we support a radio station like this in 2026?
2: Well, because so many people have said you can turn it on, you can worship, you can listen, and you know that nothing untoward is going to be said over the radio that is might stick in a child's mind or might, you know. Thoughts and words do things like that, and you can just have it there and not worry about it at all.
1: Yeah.
2: Yeah.
1: The worst you get is just a little bit of dodgy singing every now and again.
2: Yeah.
0: And I talking about coriander and people don't like it.
2: Nor do I.
0: Oh, there we go.
1: Oh, look, another Christian.
0: Okay. 3-0. Hey,
1: yeah.
0: But we appreciate you listening, but also, you know, you're a supporter of the station, which is just so wonderful. Paulette, what would you say to someone who hasn't invested yet in the Sanctuary Support Drive?
2: Well, I'd say just do it now.
0: Just do it now.
2: Yeah.
0: Great advice.
2: Don't overthink it. Just do it.
0: Yeah. Paulette,
1: that's great.
0: Thank you for your time today. So lovely to connect with you. God bless, my friend.
2: Thank you.
0: So great. I love chatting with my listeners.
1: They are very nice people indeed. $6,700, and we need to find that before 4 o'clock. You might have been inspired, or maybe you've got a similar story to Paulette, and you're like, yeah, actually, I've been listening for a long time, and this has been really beneficial for me and my family, and I want it to be around for other families too. Would you be a financial supporter of this station? 0508 003 003 or Sanctuary, yoursanctuary.nz.
0: It's Amy Grant. Oh, love that will not let me go on Sanctuary. 0508 003 003. You are.

0: It's Amy Grant, Oh Love That Will Not Let Me Go, 8 minutes to four on Sanctuary. Sanctuary Support Drive, you are with Lizzie and Luke. I just wanted to say some thank yous. Adrian in Auckland.
1: Nice
0: thank
1: one.
0: You for your gift.
1: Good one, Adrian.
0: You beauty. Probably likes. Okay, I won't go there.
1: Were you going to say likes coriander?
0: Yeah. Did I say thanks to my mate in Te Awamutu? I did, because I didn't know your name. You're anonymous. But big thank you to everyone. We can't do this without you, and we appreciate each and every one of you, you bunch of beauties.
1: That's right. Hey, we're still looking to raise $6,300. We were putting that in front of you before 4 o'clock. That's a lot of money, and it is going to take somebody who can give maybe at the $5,000 level to get there. So if that's something that you can do, this whole thing is over tomorrow, and we're going to need you now. So larger gifts, really welcome, and we know that's not for everybody, but some people are positioned to do that. So if that's you and you can respond, maybe have a little chat to your spouse or the person that you make decisions with, and then give like you've always wanted to, 0508 003 003, or yoursanctuary.nz.
0: Helen was somebody that we spoke to this week, and she was talking about giving into the ministry. Have a listen to this.
2: I was listening a few days ago when you started that, and it was weird. Each day I've heard you and I haven't felt to give, which is not like me. And last year, God, I sold a couch, outside couch, $200, and I felt the Lord say, give it, you know, it was during your appeal, so I gave it. And this year I thought, that's weird, Lord. Well, anyway, I went to the supermarket today, and I bought more than I wanted, so I thought, I better check my account. And there was extra money in there, and I thought, that's weird, and I had a look, it was from the inland revenue, from donations. And yeah, and so I felt, oh. So then I just forgot about it and came home and doing some baking this afternoon and listening to you guys doing a wonderful job.
0: Oh,
2: and
0: thanks.
2: I just thought, oh, that's the 200. Lord, that's for them. Oh, of course it is. He did it last year and he's done it this year.
0: Don't you love that?
1: So cool.
0: Helen, with just such an open hand and an open heart and wanting to give, and then the means being there. And that can be the thing. God can do a miracle through you, right? Maybe you could pray, you could ask for his guidance and leading. Maybe you could look in your bank account. It is that time of year where, you know, donations to charities, we get a third of it back. And
1: I know, it's still
0: amazing.
1: It blows my mind. You know, we can complain about government and things, but that's pretty amazing, isn't it, that we get a third of our charitable generations back. It's pretty amazing. So, yeah, take advantage of that. And, of course, Sanctuary is, Rema Media is, a registered charity. So you will obviously qualify for those refunds. $6,300 needed by 4 p.m. I wonder if somebody listening this afternoon can help out with that. Maybe you can take the full amount. Maybe you're good for $300. Maybe somebody listening could do a $5,000 gift. Your best gift, counting you in, is going to be needed. And it only really happens when you say yes to giving.
0: Say yes.
1: Say yes.
0: Yes.
1: To the bless.
0: 0508 003 003. That's
1: good,
0: Luke. That
1: is good. That was
0: good.
1: There's a t-shirt. That's a t-shirt.
0: It's Phil Wickham. Add your name. Call now. 0508 003 003. You are needed. Who's that one person with $5,000 who's able to invest into the ministry now? At your name.

0: It's Phil Wickham at your name. It's almost 4 o'clock on your Thursday afternoon. It's the Sanctuary Support Drive, and I tell you what, time is running out.
1: Time is slipping away. Slip, slip, slipping away. That's a DC Talk song.
0: Yeah, I'm kind of recognising it. Maybe not quite the tune. Carry on.
1: Yeah, well, they didn't sing it as well as that.
0: Okay.
1: Yeah, yeah.
0: Yeah, yeah. Yeah.
1: No, they did. Such great music on this station. Hey, we are just moments away from 4 o'clock, and that need is still there of $6,300. In fact, we've just got seconds remaining. Now, international appeal rules apply.
0: Okay.
1: If you are on the phone giving while the news plays,
0: yep,
1: it counts towards that target,
0: it
1: right?
0: It does, sure.
1: So we're going to play some news, but if you can contribute to that $6,300, which is needed, it's like a real number, would you be a part of this moment?
0: That's right. Calling out one person, somebody can give the whole amount. We can sort this out right now. $6,300. It's not everyone, but one person could do that. 0508 003 003. As we push into the news, you can give via the website, yoursanctuary.nz.
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3: Sanctuary News.
4: In this update, police say gang-linked meth manufacturers have worked out how to make vulnerable people sell drugs by first giving it out for free to hook them. A year-long sting operation across the Upper North Island has resulted in 14 arrests on charges including manufacture and supply. A report claims the government's losing hundreds of millions of dollars a year in tobacco excise to black market sales, with 33.5% of tobacco consumed last year illegal. Police are asking for any information on a two-vehicle crash on State Highway 43 at Tauko in Stratford on Monday evening that's left a woman in a coma. Red meat and wool exports continue to boom. Latest food and fibre exports are forecast to predict a record $64.3 billion this year. The country's largest rooftop solar installation has been turned on at Fisher & Paykel's East Tamaki campus, Auckland, generating enough power for 950 homes a year. And that's news.
2: Sanctuary Sport.
4: To sport, and the Knicks have pulled off the greatest comeback in NBA Finals history, coming from 29 points behind to beat the Spurs 107-106 in Game 4 in New York. The Knicks now have a 3-1 lead in the best-of-seven series. Kiwi golfing star Ryan Fox is keen for all elements of his game to come together at once during his defence of the Canadian Open in Toronto. Fox's season has been disrupted by a bout of kidney stones, and struggling with different aspects of his game isn't helping.
5: I think that's the frustrating thing about golf. Like, I worked pretty hard on my putting on those 2 weeks off. That kind of, you know, kicked into gear, and then something else fell away. It's kind of hard to put it all together.
4: And Mystics assistant coach Rob Wright is concerned the future of the ANZ Premiership has still not been sorted, as livelihoods are at stake. And that's sport. I'm Wendy Petrie.
2: From the Word.
3: 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Then you will overflow with confident hope through the power of the Holy Spirit.
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0: 2 minutes past four, it is a Sanctuary Support Drive, and it's the top of the hour, and it's time to pray. I'm really enjoying this as we pray for different parts of the nation. I'm just putting you on the spot, Luke Weston. Would you like to pray for Taumarunui?
1: Taumarunui. Yes, I would like to pray for that lovely part of New Zealand. Lord, we thank you so much for Taumarunui, for the people who live there. Father, for agricultural New Zealand, we ask for blessings over farms. Whatever they grow, whatever they raise, whatever they rear, we just pray for success over them, Jesus. And we thank you for the hard work that they do. Father, for all the kids that call Taumarunui home, we pray a special blessing on them. For the churches that minister to people in Taumarunui, we pray a blessing over them too, Father. And we just ask for provision and for healing, and that you would sustain this amazing region of New Zealand. In your precious name we pray.
0: Amen.
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1: Sanctuary.
0: Healing God and King. go on, come to Sanctuary. Okay, I'm completely out of tune, but I just wanted to give it a go because it's the way I am. It's 4 minutes past four on Sanctuary. It's the Sanctuary Support Drive. You're with Lizzie and Luke. How do I sing Luke? Luke. I can't go deep enough on your name.
1: I love these moments where I just sit back and watch. It's like you've just stumbled into a glorious show, except you don't have any popcorn.
0: I'm sure we can change that. Popcorn!
1: I'm literally standing exactly in front of Lizzie too, just looking into her eyes as she just sort of jumps around the place singing her own name. That's so great. Just after 4 o'clock, it's Thursday the 11th of June. You're in the year of our Lord 2026, and we are raising money for the station called Sanctuary, which has been broadcasting since February the 14th, 2025. There we go. And, you know, amazing to think of all that has happened in that time and how many people call it home. If you love it, if you believe in it, if it works for you, if you recognize it as doing incredible ministry, would you become a leader giver? Maybe you could afford to give $1,000 into your sanctuary. We're looking for two people that can do that right now.
0: We heard from Maureen earlier, who gave into the ministry, from Hastings Represent, and she says that she listens to Sanctuary all the time. She loves the beautiful worship music, and she doesn't know what she would do if she couldn't tune in.
1: Yeah.
0: I don't want to think about that. I mean, you do have to think about things sometimes, right? But this is why we're doing this, to ensure that we're going strong, not just from February the 14th, 2024, but into the future, especially as we head out into new frontiers of pushing into more to the digital space, and Sanctuary and our other radio stations being on Freeview TV. How epic is that, Luke?
1: That is cool. Well, you know, you do think about what our responsibilities are as believers. You know, when Jesus ascended, what was the last thing he said? It's like, go and make disciples of all nations, you know, and take the message to the ends of the earth. Well, we are at the ends of the earth. That's what New Zealand is. And Sanctuary is bringing the gospel to New Zealanders. So let's make sure that it's strong, that it's resourced. That's our part. 0508 003 003 or give it yoursanctuary.nz.
0: So right now at 6 minutes past four, it's time to press on because this is all over tomorrow. Your opportunity to fund Sanctuary, a limited time to help keep listener-supported Sanctuary on air. And it's over tomorrow with about, oh, there's a hand. I see that hand. I mean, they can't see the hand, but I see that hand.
1: Thank you very much. I didn't mean to interrupt what you were saying. I was just simply indicating that when you're finished, I have something that I would like to share as well. So have you finished?
0: Nope.
1: Okay.
0: So what I'd like to say, there is about 55,000 still needed today to be on track. That's what it says there.
1: Nice. I had this idea. We're trying to find two leaders who can give $1,000 or more. And I would like to start something called the Sanctuary Locomotive. Mm. Okay? So you give $1,000. We have to wait for the first leader. And then we're going to see, we're going to play a song. And we're going to see if we can get another $1,000. Then we're going to play a song. We're going to see if we can get another $1,000. I wonder how many carriages of generosity we can add to the Sanctuary Locomotive this afternoon. Now, in the meantime, give what you want to give, please. Like, we love seeing the gifts at any level, but with a substantial amount of money to raise this evening,
0: yes,
1: wondering whether we can get people who are willing, able, positioned to join the Sanctuary Locomotive this afternoon. Every single time we get one of these, we're going to say this together. Choo-choo!
0: Oh, let's do that again. 1, 2, 3. Choo-choo!
1: All right. So we haven't got our first leader.
0: That.
1: We haven't got our first leader yet. Can you lead us off? Can you be the hero? $1,000 this afternoon, and we can start the Sanctuary Locomotive.
0: Let's go. I'm giving you applause ahead of time. 0508 003 003 to join the Sanctuary Locomotive. Two leaders at $1,000 or more. Who's going to go first? Don't be shy. 0508 003 003. 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

0: Cody Carnes, Christ be magnified. 13 minutes past four, it's the Sanctuary Support Drive. Just listening to those lyrics and thinking how God is magnified through the station is a wonderful thing, and people are drawn to that magnification, if that's even a word. But you know what I'm saying? Like, yeah.
1: No, I say.
0: It's incredible.
1: Do you know the other thing? Yeah, so Christ is magnified, which is awesome. That's what we do in worship. But Christ magnifies us too. I've got a friend that recently became a Christian, and I never thought that he would become a Christian.
0: Oh, wow.
1: Because he was a pretty staunch atheist. And yeah, it's been incredible just seeing his reaction, and his heart really has melted a lot. And the thing that really got him in the end was that idea of Imago Dei, you know, that you are intrinsically valuable to the Lord who created you, right? That you have value. Like, that's amazing. Like, and when he kind of got that idea, that's pretty incredible, right? It's like, not only is this God real, but he actually loves me. Like, I have a place in his kingdom. Like, he died on a cross for me. Like, that's amazing. And I was just thinking that. It's like, yeah, but we magnify Christ, but then he also magnifies us.
0: Yeah.
1: Which is a beautiful idea.
0: And we're made in his image, right? It's a beautiful thing. Hey, right now it is a Sanctuary Support Drive, and it is 15 minutes past four. If you've just tuned in, this is all over tomorrow. This is how Sanctuary stays on air. We are listener supported. So in this moment, looking for two leaders at $1,000 or more, it won't be everyone, but it can be two leaders at $1,000 or more. Maybe you could give $3,000 or $5,000, or maybe you're in a position and this happens that you could give $10,000. You know, you're feeling in a strong position and you want to invest into the ministry on behalf of those who can't currently give. 0508 003 003.
1: Yeah, and the whole thing is over tomorrow too. So you are needed in this moment. You might not be listening tomorrow. You might have tuned in to see how your sanctuary is doing. There's still a substantial shortfall in funding, which means that we're just saying, would you give us your yes this afternoon and be a part of it at a leadership level gift, or whatever is on your wee heart to contribute in. We appreciate it. 0508 003 003. I would just say, and this is not, you know, this can sound manipulative. I don't mean it to. But for me, when I give to the organization and when I give to other charities, I love that idea that it is a worship, it is an act of worship. That's how I think of it too. So it's New Zealand's worship station. We get to also offer our worship back to God with our resource, with our finances. We get to honour him in that and in our giving as well. So just putting it out there, 0508 003 003, yoursanctuary.nz.
0: So good. Someone who is part of the Sanctuary whānau and who has given into the ministry today is Leslie, and she now joins us on the radio. Good afternoon, Leslie.
2: Good afternoon.
0: How are you going?
2: Oh, very well. Very well.
0: Thank you for coming on the radio. Some people get scared of me. I'm glad you're not.
2: Not at all. Not at all.
0: Love it. What part of the country are you in, Leslie?
2: The beautiful Wairarapa.
0: Oh, very nice. And have you been having a nice winter's day today?
2: Yes, it's been fabulous.
0: It seems most people I've been talking to around the country are getting, you know, the crisp mornings and the winter sunshine. Mm. And I'm like, if there's winter sunshine, sign me up for winter. I can handle that.
2: Absolutely. We've been very blessed with a mild autumn, so it's fabulous, yes.
0: Awesome. Are you from that part of country? Like, is that where you've lived for a long time? Or
2: Yes, 22 years.
0: Okay.
2: Coming out 23, December 2002, moved here.
0: Oh, right. I understand that you're a long time part of the Sanctuary, well, the Rima Media family.
2: Yes.
0: You've been listening all that time and
2: yes,
0: that region?
2: Since 99.
1: Wow.
2: Yes. Well, New Zealand, and yes,
0: 1989. Oh,
2: 1989. Gave my heart to the Lord in 1989, so, yes.
1: So cool.
2: Yes.
0: That's so great.
1: What would you say to somebody that isn't a supporter? Why do you think it's important to support Christian media?
2: Well, there's a lot of darkness in the world, and the world's a mess, and we are incredibly privileged and honoured to be living in a country that is... We have freedom here. We don't have bombs going off and wars happening. It's still a beautiful country. And just like, you know, God gives. He's a God of giving. He's a God of abundance. Why wouldn't you?
0: Why wouldn't you?
1: I agree with that.
2: And our finances really aren't ours, they're his.
1: Amen.
2: And, yeah, and he's a generous God, and he loves to give and to bless. And, you know, yeah. I just want to say that Sanctuary music has been incredible. I was just saying to the young lady I was speaking to earlier that when I hear a new song, often if I'm driving, I'll pull over, write that song down, you know, send it on to someone. Because there's a lot of hurting people out there and they need hope. And Sanctuary is a huge ray of sunshine. And we're so blessed to have the RGB Radio Rema group ministry. We're abundantly blessed in this nation and we need to keep this going.
0: Oh, thank you, Leslie. We appreciate you giving into Sanctuary and we appreciate your endorsement of the station. Bless you, my friend. Thanks for your time today.
2: Thank you.
1: So good. 0508 003 003. Lots of gold in that, and lots of reasons that that amazing person gives, and reasons that we can give as well. 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

0: Oh, yeah. It's Crowder. It's Crowder and his mate, Torrin Wells. All my hope on Sanctuary, New Zealand support drive. I'm here with a good mate, Luke Weston. Great to have you company, Luke, the Sanctuary support drive.
1: You too. Thanks for having me on your show. Big thanks to Anonymous. Just jumped on board with a $200 gift into Sanctuary. Appreciate
0: Woo,
1: that.
0: Woo, you're beauty.
1: We're going to launch a little challenge right now, Elizabeth Muriel Oakes. We're going to ask for $50 gifts.
0: Who's that?
1: What's that?
0: Elizabeth Muriel Oakes.
1: Is that not
0: I'm Lizzie.
1: Name? E-M-O?
0: You're...
1: Emo.
0: Yeah, didn't you know?
1: Yeah.
0: It's my kind of music.
1: $50. We're going to ask for $50 gifts, and we're going to try and find 30 of these spots.
0: Okay.
1: Okay. So if you take $100 worth, that's two spots, right? If you give $200, you take four spots, like the person that has just given. Or if $50 is exactly where you're at, and that's how you would like to contribute, then what a great time to call and be a part of it. 0508-003-003. Or you can give at yoursanctuary.nz. Now, if all 30 spots are found, we're going to have raised $1,500. Now, I'm just going to put it out there. You can take the full amount straight away.
0: Go the whole hog.
1: We can move on to the next challenge.
0: Totally. In fact, it would be great for those people who could stand in the gap on behalf of others who really want to give and aren't in a position to give. We had a text through from a listener a little earlier, and he was saying that he wants to donate. He's currently on a sickness benefit, has chronic fatigue, and is dealing with a whole bunch of things which are really hard. In fact, he's asked for prayer. And so let's just pray for this friend, but also, you know, for others who are in a position where they really want to give and then they're not quite in the position, and we understand that, right? That's why we ask for those of us who can do more, if you can.
1: Yeah.
0: Let's pray a blessing. Father, we just pray a blessing upon this part of the sanctuary, whānau, this family member, and all of those right now. I've seen a few texts this week of people reaching out. We see you, we love you, we appreciate you. We thank you for your prayers, and we pray a blessing upon you with all that is going on in your life, health or finances, that there would be a turning around of circumstances in your life, in Jesus' name. Amen.
1: Amen. Amen. Hey, well, somebody, while you were praying, came on with a $1,000 gift.
0: Wow, standing in the gap.
1: Sanctuary. So that's amazing. So that's 20 of those spots gone straight away.
0: Thank you. You beauty.
1: That's incredible. We've got 10 left to find. It's $500 worth of giving. If you would like to mop that up and we can move on to our next challenge, then that would be amazing. Or if $50 is where you're at and you'd like to give your $50, then please respond. We would love to see your name in the mix, in the throng of people that make Sanctuary possible. Big thanks again to Anonymous from Hawke's Bay, who gave $200 into the station as well. Really appreciate you. God sees you. You say anonymous, but God knows exactly what is going on in our hearts and with our wallets, and that's the cool thing. So, hey, look, big moment of generosity now. Let's do it. 0508-003-003, yoursanctuary.nz.
0: It's Blanca and Dante Bell, the healing on Sanctuary. 0508-003-003. Go, you good thing.

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2: 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You just tuned in, my friend. You're with Lizzie and Luke because, well, we are in the final hours, really, of the Sanctuary Support Drive. It's all over tomorrow. Not funded yet.
3: Not funded yet, that's for sure.
2: Not funded yet.
3: Six spots at
2: not
3: 50.
2: Not funded yet.
3: That's right. Six spots at $50 is what is needed. And just to let you know, that is $300. So if somebody could give $300, the whole thing could be closed up. Or keep those $50 increments coming in. We love it. 0508 003 003. Or give it yoursanctuary.nz. Oops. I've got a third poem for you.
2: What? You're just there writing poetry, well, as well on air.
3: Why not?
2: Did you come with all of them?
3: I came with three poems about you and mostly about your frizzy hair. Is that okay?
2: Well,
3: we don't have to do it. It's
2: fine.
3: You know,
2: go on.
3: I can go home and read these to myself.
2: Yeah, but you've got a bit of curly hair there. Take it away.
3: Tune into Sanctuary, settle in your seat, expecting calm and comfort with a gentle, steady beat. The music flows, the message lands, it's peaceful on the air. Then in comes Lizzie with her wild, frizzy hair.
2: Here I am.
3: You're mid-thought, quite reflective, maybe praying as you drive, when suddenly a vocal riff comes bursting in, alive. No cue, no grand announcement, just a note from who knows where. That's your daily dose of joy from Lizzie's frizzy hair. The team all sit there smiling like, yes, this is how it goes. Another spontaneous chorus that nobody quite chose. But somehow, in the chaos, there's a warmth beyond compare. A spark of heaven's laughter through Lizzie's frizzy hair. And that's the heart of Sanctuary. It's steady, true and bright, with hope that meets you in the day and peace that finds you at night. A place where joy can interrupt and faith is always there, sometimes sounding slightly like a song from Lizzie's frizzy hair.
2: From me and my frizzy hair, thank you.
3: Amen.
2: Amen, bro.
3: 0508 003 003.
2: As you were bringing our very own Rima Media poet laureate, three poems about me. I mean, hey, I'm all good for that. While you were reciting your poetry, David from Auckland just gave $200. You beauty. So
3: thanks, David. We've got two more spots. That's it.
2: Two or four. More to go. 0508 003 003, yoursanctuary.nz. Where are we at?
3: We've got two more spots to find.
2: Two more spots. What's a spot?
3: $50.
2: $50.
3: Yeah.
2: $100 will do it in this moment.
3: Absolutely. Keep those gifts coming through. If $50 is where you're at and you would love to respond and be a part of it, you can actually say, and I like this idea, I mean, obviously you're not going to wear a T-shirt or anything, but you can say, I'm a person who supports Sanctuary. I'm a person that makes this radio station happen. I kind of used to think of it like, I get out of bed in the morning, I put a dollar in the old slot of the record machine, and that keeps Sanctuary going for another day, you know? I think that's a cool idea. You don't have to put a dollar in anymore, but maybe your gift can be like that. It provides the vital lifeblood that Sanctuary needs to continue to do what God has called us to do.
2: Such a blessing. Be part of being a blessing to many people around the nation. 0508 003 003. Call now. You are needed.

0: 4:43 on your Thursday afternoon. All I can say is there is a bunch of beauties in the sanctuary audience.
1: They really are. Massive thanks to Iris from Christchurch. Iris, you finished off our challenge with your $300 gift. Really appreciate that. And then Rob and Philippa from Whanganui jumped on board. $200 gift into Sanctuary, and you've actually led us off. We were going to say we need to raise $5,000 by 5 p.m., but now that's $4,800.
0: Is it?
1: Yeah.
0: You so and your maths.
1: We're on the way.
0: We're on the way, Jimmy.
1: That's good. Thank you very much to everyone that's contributing. It's not over until it's over, and that happens tomorrow. So be a part of this amazing moment. You are needed to support your Sanctuary. And we hope that this week doesn't kind of grate you. You know, I would just say that this is the way that this ministry is supported. And we think of it as like a week where we get to come on air and sort of gloat about what Jesus is doing in our nation through Christian media. So we just tell as many stories as we can. They're all genuine. They're from real listeners, real people, real Kiwis. And then we just put the need in front of you. Hey, if you can be a part of this, if this moves your heart like it does ours, would you contribute? So that's the heart behind what we're doing.
0: Yes, so many great people have been giving, and lots of you coming on air and having a wee chat with me. And in fact, if you do get a phone call when you give and it says number unlisted, it'll be us. It'll be producer Pete. You can just pick up the phone and say, hi, Pete. And the reason he'll be ringing so that I can have a wee chat with you on air, so Luke and I can. It's so great to chat with you. And when you call through with your donation, it's 0508 003 003. This all ends tomorrow. We are supported by listeners just like you. Someone who gave into the ministry today is Patricia. This is what she had to say.
2: I want God's word to be spread. I want the radio station to work. I know money's tight and scrounging around, putting in $50. I would dearly love for another 50 people to do the same thing.
1: Amen.
2: Every little bit helps.
1: Yeah.
2: So please, people, help out. Give from your heart and support and spread God's words, God's love.
0: Oh, bless you, Patricia.
1: She's a champion.
0: She's a champion.
1: That's so good. I love that. And you can just hear her heart for the kingdom too, which is so nice. There are great people who support this station. There are great people in our

0: country, and let's make sure that we do exactly what Patricia was asking and act in all generosity. Hey, I just wanted to put a number in front of you. This just dawned on me. We are $3,240 away from hitting the $150,000 mark. Raised. $3,240 is what it's going to take. Now, we're trying to raise $5,000 at the moment, so that will take us over. But if somebody wants to hit us right on that key milestone, and they can give $3,240, in you come, because what a moment to give.
1: That's right. In you come, you beauty. Support your sanctuary. This is how we do it. Many hands make light work. 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
0: Yeah, that's right. We're living in the modern age, that's for sure. And we're trying to make sure that Sanctuary, whatever happens with technology, whatever happens with culture, is positioned to really make impact. There are already tens of thousands of Kiwis that listen, but we're believing for more. We don't want to retreat.
1: Too right.
0: We don't want to sort of prepare for this to become obsolete. We want to prepare for this to make more impact in our nation. We're believing that New Zealand can turn back to Jesus.
1: Yeah, and I mean, that's one of the reasons we're pushing into more of the digital space, Luke, and that our radio stations, all three of them, are going to be on Freeview. Like, that's just epic.
0: So cool, eh?
1: I mean, it's, you know, everybody sits and watches TV and goes through a bit of a scroll. What's on the box tonight? Oh, don't feel like that, don't feel like that. Oh, what's that nice music? Sanctuary. Yeah. Like, what a great way for people to fall into the good news of the gospel by listening to Sanctuary. That's part of our great plans for the future.
0: Yeah, absolutely. He uses it time and time again. Let's make sure that it remains sharp, that it remains ready to go, that it remains resourced for whatever the Lord has planned. 0508-003-003 or yoursanctuary.nz.

0: The latest from around New Zealand and around the globe. This is Sanctuary News.
1: It is 8 minutes to five on Sanctuary, Sanctuary Support Drive. You are with Lizzie and Luke. And big thanks to Joanna in Ashburton who just jumped on board with her $100. You beauty!
2: You beauty!
1: You beauty!
2: Great to have you on board. Thanks for supporting Sanctuary. Coming up to 5 o'clock, and it's so exciting to see people jumping on board. We are genuinely in the last moments because it all finishes tomorrow. So you are needed. If you were kind of listening in, I think people do this. How are you doing? How's my station doing? Well, we've got a ways to go. But how do you climb a mountain?
1: One step at a time.
2: That's right. How do you eat an elephant?
1: One bite at a time.
2: That's right. 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
1: One donation at a time.
2: That's right. Well done. Hey, and we're going to play one final song before 5 o'clock. 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
1: That's right. Big thanks to David, who gave from Auckland $200 earlier, and he said he finds Sanctuary very therapeutic, especially when he's having a sleepless night. And I think we all know what that's like sometimes. And whenever I've had a sleepless night, you actually want some company. Well, most people are asleep. We're here 24/7, and we're here because of amazing people like you supporting your Sanctuary. So the number to call is 0508 003 003. Final song in this current challenge, your best gift, this amazing moment to keep your Sanctuary going strong. What is it that you have in your hand, in your heart? Support your Sanctuary. You will never

0: but a Rend Collective, You Will Never Run. Love that song.
1: So good.
0: So good. It's the Sanctuary Support Drive. You are with Lizzie and Luke.
1: Just before 5 o'clock on your Thursday afternoon, let me give you a number. We are $2,890 away from hitting the $150,000 raised mark. Massive milestone in this support drive. $2,890 away. Maybe somebody listening like, yeah, I can do that. Amen.
0: Amen.
1: That's me. This is my moment. Maybe somebody's like, $890, I could do that. And then there's probably a couple of people who can give $1,000 leadership level gifts, and we can get there. We literally have a couple of minutes before the top of the hour to do this, though.
0: That's right. And let me give you a number that you can call. 0508-003-003 is the number to call with your best gift. Big thanks to Graham and Hamilton for your $50.
1: Yeah, thanks, Graham.
0: Mr. and Mrs. McDonald and Wyndham with your $200. Whatever
1: so cool.
0: You have in your hand, and your heart, many hands make light work. Keep pushing us into the future. 0508-003-003. It's nice and quick on the website too, yoursanctuary.nz. And then, of course, if you're listening via the Rema Media app, just with the push of a button, you can give that way too.
1: So exciting. And we can see those calls coming through. We can see those gifts coming through. So feel free while Lizzie and I are talking to just process those gifts, because we want to make sure that we get as close as we can to this massive milestone. Yeah, thanks to that person just jumped on board.
0: Yay!
1: We're now $2,870 away from where we need to be. What can you take this afternoon?
0: That's right. Your bunch of beauties, all sorts of people from all around the country, all with different giving levels. But if everybody gave something, this would be done and dusted within minutes. If everyone gave something right now. So why don't you overload the phones with your best gift?
1: Yeah.
0: Get through to Call Central. It's 0508-003-003.
1: There are sometimes in an appeal where they have to kind of call backup phone operators.
0: They do.
1: I love those moments. Yeah, that's right. And it's sort of like these PA announcements go up over the building. It's like, if anybody is near a phone, please, and they're a little bit panicked.
0: Yeah.
1: You know, if anybody's near a phone, please answer the phone, you know, because there's so much generosity coming in.
0: Let's do that.
1: Let's have one of those
0: building.
1: Moments. Let's have like
0: let's
1: a really
0: go.
1: Massive moment for your sanctuary. And you can't control everybody else, but you know who you can control.
0: You can control yourself.
1: That's right. You can make
0: But don't control yourself.
1: You can Yeah, that's right. Let yourself go.
0: 0508-003-003. No holding back to invest in your sanctuary.
1: Right. Amen.
0: Yoursanctuary.nz, the app. All the things.
1: That's right. Hey, we're coming up to the news at 5 o'clock. We're going to make sure that we play that. But international appeal rules apply, though. While the news is playing, you can get your... Whoa, that was my computer just letting me know it's 5 o'clock.
0: It's not holding back.
1: No. But I'm saying to the computer, no, we're in charge.
0: We are in charge.
1: And we're just going to hover for a second to say we're going to get some giving in the old mix. 0508-003-003 or yoursanctuary.nz.
0: Go, you good thing.
2: 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This is Sanctuary News.
3: In this update, a year-long sting on methamphetamine manufacture and supply across the Upper North Island has resulted in 14 arrests. Police say gang-linked meth makers have systems where they hook vulnerable people on drugs by first giving it out for free, then trapping them into becoming sellers. The police minister says he's been clear on standards and integrity after three police staff have been charged with possessing objectionable material. It's after a probe prompted by disgraced Deputy Police Commissioner Jevon McSkimming, pleading guilty to possessing child exploitation and bestiality content. Concerns New Zealand could face illicit tobacco problems already plaguing Australia. FTI Consulting Tobacco Company's commissioned report has found more than a third consumed last year was illegal, with legal consumption falling 17.2%. And local government New Zealand says Labor's public transport election policy recognises its important role, but one mayor is urging caution. And that's news.
4: Sanctuary Sport.
3: To sport, and the New York Knicks have hauled themselves off the canvas at Madison Square Garden to create basketball history. The home side has stormed back from 29 points behind to beat the Spurs 107-106 in Game 4 on ESPN.
5: That's it! It's over! The greatest comeback in NBA playoff history! The Knicks pull off the miracle comeback
3: Coach Andrew Webster sympathises with former Warrior Kane Evans for battling with his sexual identity and is adamant Warriors players needn't hide who they are. And former England quickie Stuart Broad believes that dropping curfew-breaking Ben Stokes as England captain for good would create more problems than it solves with Joe Root as the right interim option. And that's sport.
2: From the Word.
6: Psalm 133, verse 1. How wonderful and pleasant it is when brothers live together in harmony.
2: Sanctuary, New Zealand's worship station.
0: If I can just add to that scripture, how wonderful it is when brothers and sisters pray together. That's what we're going to do now. I know you're not meant to add to the Word of God, but I think that's okay.
1: Yep, the spirit of that was okay, I think. Yeah.
0: Thanks, I passed.
1: Yeah.
0: 2 minutes past five.
1: Well, I was just going to say, we're going to pray for Dargaville.
0: Yeah, let's go.
1: This is cool. Now, Dargaville's a cool town in the north of New Zealand. You may have never been there. I've been there a few times, and I think it's absolutely beautiful. So let's pray. Father God, we just bring Dargaville before you, not Dargaville. For you, Lord. Lord, we pray for all the amazing churches in this amazing part of New Zealand. For Dargaville Baptist Community Church, for Holy Trinity Anglican Church, for Dargaville Wesleyan Methodist Church, for Sacred Heart Catholic Church, for the Dargaville Healing Rooms. You don't even need an appointment to go in there, Father. You can just get healing. Father, we just ask for your blessing over the believers there. And for those that don't know you, we pray that you would sweep through that town and that there would be revival. We ask this in Jesus' name. Amen.
0: Amen.
6: Sanctuary reaches hearts beyond walls.
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0: It's 4 minutes past five. I was going to say on your sanctuary evening. Well, it is a sanctuary evening. It's a Thursday evening, but it's a sanctuary evening. Sanctuary evening. So good to have you company. Lizzie and Luke here. It's the Sanctuary Support Drive. Maybe you've just tuned in for the first time this week and you're like, sounds a bit different, Lizzie. You don't usually have someone with you. I know. I've got my good mate, Luke Weston, with me, because it's the Sanctuary Support Drive and we are a listener-funded station.
1: It's been a confronting afternoon for Lizzie. It really has. I had to tell her earlier that eating coriander wasn't Christian, and then literally three listeners in a row agreed with me.
0: Which I don't know if they said about the Christian bit. They were like, they don't like it.
1: Well, and they were all Christian, so you put the maths together. Nah, you know what I mean?
0: I'm not going there.
1: You got to believe it.
0: God created it, though.
1: Well, I'm not sure if you saw him create it. It could have been the other guy.
0: Hey, we are having a bunch of fun and we are celebrating what God is doing through this ministry. And we want to say a big thanks to everybody who is part of the Sanctuary support team as you invest into your sanctuary. Thank you for your prayers. Thank you for those who have given. Thank you for those who have come on air. Thank you for those of you who are going to give yet. You've still got an opportunity now.
1: That's right. Hey, we were trying to aim towards a big milestone moment just before things clicked over at 5 o'clock. We still have $2,870 to find. That'll take us to the $150,000 raised level. So we're going to kick this hour off and see if we can take care of that in one song. Now, if you're able to give $1,000 into your sanctuary, then will you get involved? And maybe somebody listening is able to take the full $3,000 off the table and just finish this challenge off for us. A whole bunch of people doing what they can, and this money's going to start to go down towards zero.
0: That's right. Down towards zero. That's what we're aiming for. Many hands make light work. So right now, yeah, looking for 2 litres of $1,000 or more in this next song. So that's 1 litre plus another litre. That makes two, right? That makes $2,000. You know, I'm not the greatest at maths, but I get the maths.
1: You got that, one right.
0: I did get that one right.
1: Yeah. So good.
0: Fastest to give online. We are running out of time. When we say $1,000 or more, you could give $1,000, one of our leaders, but you might say, I'm going to give $3,000. I'm going to give $5,000. I'm feeling financially strong. I'm going to give $10,000. Yesterday, before we came on air, I prayed an audacious prayer. I prayed that God would lead someone to give $50,000. And I know that might sound strange and odd, and most of us wouldn't be able to do that, but we have a history in this organisation of incredible donors, supporters who have been able to give that amount. So if that's you, I'm inviting you to bring your best gift. 0508 003 003.
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0: It's Jordan Feliz. Praise God for that on Sanctuary. 15 minutes past five. 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
1: You really are. And we're looking for 20 people who can give at the $100 level. 20 spots, really. So if everybody did what we're asking, we'd get $2,000 worth of giving into Sanctuary. You can give $1,000 and take 10 spots. Or if $100 or $10 a month is exactly where you're at, then we'd invite you to call 0508 003 003.
0: Someone who has given into the ministry today and as a listener to Sanctuary is Iris. She joins us on air now. Good afternoon, Iris.
2: Hello, Lizzie.
0: Hi, how are you going?
2: I'm going well, thank you.
0: That's good. Hey, thanks for waiting on the line there, and thanks for coming and having a wee chat with us on the radio. How long have you been listening to Sanctuary?
2: Virtually since its beginning.
0: Oh, that's nice. And tell us what you're enjoying about Sanctuary.
2: I really like listening to it when I'm in the car. It's a good companion while you're travelling. And the words of the songs, the speaking, everything is just there for you as you're travelling along, and I really appreciate that.
0: So good.
1: Iris, Luke here. I understand that your mum is 100 years old, and you reckon she's going to like Freeview and Sanctuary.
2: True. We've tried to it on the phone, but it's too much for her to be changing things on a phone too often.
1: Yeah.
2: And we've tried on the transistor radio, but the buttons are all too small.
1: Yeah.
2: And so I'm thinking that if you get it on a preview program, that she can probably manage to change the channels, and that would be wonderful.
1: Isn't that incredible? She's 100 years old. Is she? She's doing good.
2: She's doing pretty good. Yes, she's a great lady. Great lady.
1: That's amazing. Well, that's good for you. That's good stock you come from.
2: Absolutely.
1: Love it. Hey, why do you think it's important that we support Sanctuary financially? Why are you a supporter?
2: Well, we wanted to keep going, and it's one way of getting the Christian message out into our nation.
1: Yeah.
2: And we desperately need that. So we hear stories all the time of how people flick through the channels and come across it and stay with it, and God must be using that. So, yeah, I think it's really important.
1: Love it. Well said.
0: Thanks for your time today, Iris. Lovely to chat.
1: What's your mum's name, Iris?
2: Her name's Gladys.
1: Oh, Gladys. Oh, we'll give our regards to Gladys, and, you know, that's amazing.
2: I will do that. Thank you very much.
0: Thanks, right, Iris. Oh, and actually, as you go to producer Pete, maybe a favourite song of yours or your mum's, let us know and we can play it out for you this afternoon. Thanks for your time, my friend. What a blessing.
1: Yeah, it's so cool, isn't it? I went to a 108th birthday recently.
0: Wow.
1: Yeah, my good friend's grandfather, still giving speeches, still driving his car, no hearing aids. Tell you what,
0: that's
1: amazing.
0: Incredible.
1: Gladys, these that's amazing good stock. People. Yikes. Pleased to be at 45.
0: Hey, so right now here on Sanctuary, the support drive, you just tuned in. Yep. It is our support drive. It's over tomorrow. We're not funded yet. This is your opportunity to support your Sanctuary. Right now, in this moment, looking for 20 people or 20 spots. You can take more than one spot. 20 spots at $100 or $10 a month, whatever way you want to slice it.
1: Do you know what I like? $100 is how old Gladys is. You give a dollar for every year Gladys has been alive.
0: That's so cool. 0508 003 003, or you can also give via the Rema Media app, which is just download for free. You might be listening that way. Support your Sanctuary.

0: It's Brian Fowler and Terrain. Christus Victor. 23 minutes past five. It's the Sanctuary Support Drive. You are with Lizzie and Luke. Final hours, really. This is all over tomorrow. And if you've just tuned in, this is how we stay on air. We are listener-funded. It's because of awesome people like you sponsoring your sanctuary and keeping us going strong into the future. Right now, looking for 20 spots at $100.
1: I've got to play you a piece of audio.
0: Do you?
1: Yeah, next time we talk, we'll play a song and we'll come back and I'll play it to you. I found this amazing piece of audio of Richard Berry, the founder of REMA.
0: Oh, wow.
1: Talking about the funding model. And this journalist says to him, anyway, I'll let him say. Yeah, but it's pretty amazing. We'll play it up next.
0: Okay.
1: I was just thinking about the way that this is funded, though, and how beautiful it is, you know, that there are people jumping on board giving $100 or $200 or $1,000 or $20 a month, and then somehow at the end of all of that giving, there's enough money to do a nationwide media ministry. Like, it's incredible, isn't it? We don't take it for granted, and we would ask that if you're not a supporter and you haven't yet given to this appeal, would you consider doing that? In fact, would you do that? $20 a month, maybe, or $10 a month is what we're asking for right now, or a one-off gift of $100 would be amazing. You can be part of this miracle radio station, 0508 003 003.
0: The best things about these weeks is hearing all the amazing stories that you have, that you're sharing with us about what the station means to you, the difference that it makes in your life. Here's a little story from Jenny.
2: A friend of mine was telling me about Sanctuary, how they have continuous worship. And also, I like listening to the station when I've got my headphones on with Bluetooth during my gardening, like mowing the lawns or heavy little cleaning. I like to listen to the music and worship the Lord when I'm doing my everyday living, like gardening.
0: I love that. Jenny loves to listen to Sanctuary while she's doing the gardening. Can I just say that I'd be rather be out doing gardening than inside doing vacuuming and all that sort of thing. And how cool, she's got her headphones in. She's mowing the lawns.
1: That is so cool.
0: She's doing the pruning.
1: Yep, pruning with the headphones in. I could do that. I definitely can't mow my lawns with headphones on.
0: Right.
1: There's something weird about that. Like, I need to be able to hear, like, in case I run over a cat. Or something, you know, like you've got to make sure that you can hear everything.
0: Yeah.
1: Well, anyway.
0: Jenny can do it. She can multitask.
1: Yeah. Listen as well as mow. That's so cool. 0508 003 003 or yoursanctuary.nz. You can be part of this massive moment. It would be great to get you on the phone. And before things, because I feel like 6 p.m. is a bit of a swap over time.
0: Totally.
1: You know, things get real busy at 6. We understand your household kicks off. The nightly news is on, probably tea's ready, all of those things. So before it gets really hectic, would you take some time to give to this station?
0: Yeah, it's gone a little bit quiet at the moment. And so right now we are looking for 20 spots at $100.

0: $100 for your sanctuary. 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Or you could just set it up as $10 a month, whatever way you want to slice it.
1: Yeah, that's right.
0: Let's play some more great music here on Sanctuary. Coming up, Mercy Me, Make It Well.
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0: Mercy me. Make it well. 29 minutes to 6 on Sanctuary on a Thursday evening. 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
1: Still looking for somebody to jump on board at the $100 level. $2,000, by the way, finishes our challenge at the moment. And she's gone a bit quiet. So we'd invite your giving. You can be a part of this moment of generosity by calling 0508 003 003 or giving at yoursanctuary.nz. Now, I said that I had this awesome piece of audio.
0: You did.
1: That I stumbled across of Richard Berry, the founder of Rema, talking about the launch of the station. And then have a listen, because there's a journalist who asks him about whether he's worried about the amount of money they have and where the money's going to come from.
0: Okay.
1: It's pretty powerful. Take a look.
2: God gave me a real burden to establish a Christian station in this nation that could tell out good news, that could give some positive points of encouragement to our nation.
3: Well, now it's happened, 17 years later. How do you feel today?
2: Wonderful. Absolutely wonderful.
4: The station has a staff of 33 who'll be supported by gifts of food, clothing and money. But can they expect endless generosity from the public?
2: I don't believe it depends on people. I depend personally myself, and I say this on behalf of other staff members, on the Lord Jesus Christ. As long as we look to him, he will use people to supply our need.
1: Hey.
0: Oh, that is so wonderful.
1: So good.
0: If you don't know who Dick Berry is, some people won't know who Dick Berry is.
1: Dick Berry was the man who in 1962 had the vision for Christian radio in New Zealand. Story goes that he fell off a ladder, broke his back, and while he was convalescing, he had this vision for it. And it took from there until 1978 to get the first full-time license. And then from New Zealand, it went to Australia and then to England and around the British Commonwealth. But it started with Mr. Berry. But amazing. Like, I love that somebody, you know, this person. He's like, you're kind of worried that the generosity is going to run out. And he said, I don't worry about it at all. Like, I keep my eyes on Jesus. That's where our help comes from. It's so cool, isn't it? And it's exactly the same in 2026.
0: Wow. I just love the bones of this organization. Like, it's built on faith, right? It wasn't just a good idea. And she's like, aren't you worried about the funding not being there? And, you know, it's not dependent on people. It's dependent on God.
1: Yeah.
0: And what a vision caster he was. You know, he saw into the future.
1: He died when he was 47 years old, too. I'm 45, so it feels young, absolutely, but his legacy and his impact still remains.
0: God bless him.
1: Yeah.
0: And his family. Hey, big thanks to those people I've just had a friend who's given you beauty, Kevin in Christchurch. You have partnered with that vision of Dick Berry's from way back in the 60s till now, and part of the future with Sanctuary. This is epic. So we must be down to 19 spots now, I would say. I don't like doing maths on air, but I just had a punt. Just had a go at it.
1: Yeah, well done.
0: Thank you.
1: I think you've nailed it too.
0: Yeah, thank you.
1: Your generosity really helps meet the funding need. Look, in this moment, $1,000 would take away half of this challenge. Plus, we'd love to send you the Sanctuary Brolly.
0: Okay, he's going to model the umbrella. He's walked over to the window. He's bringing it back, and now he is unleashing. Don't hit that speaker above you. Of course not.
1: Ecclesiastical green. With the Sanctuary logo emblazoned with the website yoursanctuary.nz. And this will keep you cool in the summer and dry when it's raining. And it's the perfect accompaniment for a trip to Monsoon Asia.
0: Yep. Or if you're standing on the sidelines for the kids or the grandkids, football, whatever it is.
1: Yep. And you can poke people with it, do whatever you like. Like, it's a useful implement, isn't it? 0508 003 003. $1,000 gets you that, but also the satisfaction of knowing that you've taken half of our challenge away.
0: Yeah, absolutely. Look forward to hearing from you. Give us a call right now, 0508 003 003. That's 0508 003 003. 19 spots at $100, or you could do what Luke said, that $1,000 level of giving. You can also give via the website, yoursanctuary.nz.

0: Vertical worship. Yes, I will. 20 minutes to six on Sanctuary. It's the Sanctuary support drive. Big thank you to Royston and Jessica, who said, yes, I will give into the ministry of Sanctuary. $501. I'm wondering if that particular figure, the 01, has some significance. I love it.
1: Oh, it definitely will. There'll be some reason. I love that too. I often think about that. I'm like, oh, I wonder. You remember maybe 501 grandchildren?
0: Maybe.
1: Who knows?
0: 501 reasons to give to Sanctuary.
1: Absolutely. 501 songs that they can't do without.
0: Yeah.
1: 501 Bible verses that they have been inspired by.
0: At least 501 times that we've taken communion, I think.
1: You reckon?
0: Well, okay, let's not do the maths. But there will be that opportunity if we haven't reached there already.
1: Yeah, that's so cool. 14 spots to find at $100.
0: Ooh, or yeah.
1: $1,400 worth of giving. And we want to try and see if we can find this in just 60 seconds.
0: 60 seconds.
1: You know, in all seriousness, that sounds like a lot of money. So we would love you to jump on board. We're going to go to the phones and then we're going to come back and see if we can get you on the phones.
0: That's right. So you can get your phone out and get ready to call. Well, you could even jump the gun if you wanted to. 0508 003 003. Still 14 spots at $100 or $10 a month. It's over tomorrow, not funded yet. Someone who has given into the ministry from Whanganui joining us live on air is Philippa. Good afternoon, Philippa.
2: Good afternoon, Lizzie.
0: Thanks for coming on the radio with myself and Luke.
2: You're very welcome. Hi there, Luke.
1: Hello, Philippa.
2: I just want to say what a blessing you two are to the listeners. I can only get a Sanctuary in my car, but oh my goodness, it's a great experience. It's just great tuning into you guys. Lydia, I also wanted to say how powerful it is when you stop whatever you're doing during the course of your day and you obviously hear of a prayer need and you stop straight away and said, let's pray. And I just often think the power of all the listeners that are praying with you at that time must be just so powerful. And I believe there must be lots of answers to prayer.
0: Oh, that's so good.
2: True Sanctuary.
0: I appreciate you being there as one of our prayer warriors with me.
1: Isn't that true, though? Like, I agree with that, Philippa, and I often think when Lizzie prays, you know, and people just pray around the nation, like, I wonder how many people are praying right now. Like, there could be thousands of people that
0: totally.
1: Just simply agree. And then the power of that in the heavenlies as, you know, Christians around New Zealand agree around a prayer. Pretty amazing thought, isn't it?
2: Yes, it is.
0: And I understand you like our communion that we do on a Thursday.
2: Oh, I do. And especially for people that can't get to church.
0: Yeah.
2: It must be just something that they look forward to each week.
0: Hey, you know, you were just saying about listening in your car. Did you hear that one of the things we're doing through the support drive is we're pushing into Sanctuary being on TV on Freeview? You'll be able to listen to us on TV.
2: Oh, no, I didn't hear that. That's pretty exciting.
0: Yeah.
2: That is wonderful.
0: Yeah, it's great. Me. So you'll have the car, you'll have the TV, and, you know, there's other ways to listen as well. So so great to connect with you. I'm just thinking, I think I'm coming to Whanganui on the Sanctuary road trip.
1: I think you are.
0: I am. Did you hear about that? So at the end of the month...
2: No, I didn't.
0: You're probably about my 10th listener that I've had this conversation live on air with this week. The Sanctuary on the road. Kathy's going to be tooting around the South Island. I am going to parts of the North Island. And I'm coming to Whanganui on the 1st of July, 3 p.m. at St. Paul's Presbyterian Church. So if you want to pop along, bring in any of your friends and have a cup of tea and we can talk about... it's a workshop really helping listeners transition with us off AM onto
1: the
0: TV,
1: digital
0: the digital world and all those good things.
2: Wow. So you'll be seeing one of my friends, Shirley, at... She's a Presbyterian. But no, I am shouting my family to Rarotonga, so we will be away
0: on the 1st
2: of July.
0: Fun. You're going to the warmth. Good job.
1: Don't worry, Philippa. Lizzie will come to you.
0: Yeah, I will. I'll see you there in the islands. I'll pack my togs. Hey, every blessing to you, my friend. Thanks for your time
2: today. Thank you so much.
0: Lovely to connect.
2: To
1: Thanks, Philippa. That's so nice. Yes, some legendary Kiwis are behind the station. They make it possible. And I love tapping into those stories about how they spend their days and what is special to them. Hey, while you were talking to Philippa, there was a flurry of generosity, meaning that we're now down to just four spots because Martin and Anna from Morrinsville came on board and gave $1,000. Thanks, you guys.
0: Bunch of legends.
1: So kind,
0: isn't it? Bunch of beauties.
1: Morrinsville, great part of New Zealand as well. Loving that. Four spots remain at $400, and that means it's just $400 worth of giving. That can come in however you want, whether it's a $400 gift or maybe four people can give at the $100 level. Let's see if we can get this done. 0508 003 003.
0: Little 60 seconds. Grab your phone now because I'm going to hit the 60-second clock and I'll give you a heads up. The number to call, 0508 003 003. Just four spots left at $100.
1: Crazy.
0: One person could take it out. $400, that is. So here we go. 60-second clock.
1: All right, this is over tomorrow. Be a part of this amazing moment. 0508 003 003.
0: You could also jump online, yoursanctuary.nz. 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
1: $400 finishes this off. 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
0: This is over tomorrow. Be part of this amazing moment. 0508 003 003.
1: Yeah, that's right. If you can give $100, get on the phone and be a part of it. You are needed and you are making a way where there isn't a way for a lot of people in New Zealand.
0: That's right. You're a bunch of beauties. You just can't help but support Your Sanctuary. Listener supported. It's all over tomorrow. Right now in this moment, four spots available at $100 or $10 a month. $400 will finish it. 0508 003 003.
1: Yeah.
0: Go, you good thing. It's Fortress. Call now. This is Bragg Worship. 0508 003 003. Your Sanctuary.nz. You are needed.

0: It's Bragg Worship Fortress on Sanctuary, 10 minutes to 6.
1: I wonder what the brag means.
0: Bragging on Jesus?
1: Worship. I actually think that's a surname, I reckon.
0: Oh.
1: Well, that would be a good piece of research to do.
0: Okay, I'll do some of that for you and let
1: you
0: know.
1: Thank you so much, if you wouldn't mind. That would be lovely.
0: Yep, lovely jubbly. 10 minutes to 6, Sanctuary Support Drive. You are with Lizzie and Luke. If you just tuned in, my friend, maybe you just got home from work, or you're washing the dishes, or the kids are in the bath, whatever's going on, we are listener supported. So many amazing people have already given. Thank you. But tell you what, you haven't missed out. You've still got an opportunity right now.
1: I'm putting you on the spot here, but think back. What is the best gift that you've ever received? Can you think of it like a really good gift?
0: Yes.
1: Yeah?
0: Guitar.
1: Yeah?
0: Yeah.
1: Amazing. Mm. I've actually got one of your guitars in my laundry at the moment.
0: Oh, you have, haven't you?
1: I need to fix it up.
0: Maybe it was that guitar. I've got others that I love more than that.
1: That is a really cool gift. I got given this kind of space when I was like maybe 8 years old, this sort of space suit.
0: Oh, yeah.
1: I just remember thinking that I was the bee's knees.
0: And you were going for the moon.
1: I was the stuff, yeah. And I probably wore that for like 3 weeks without ever getting out of it.
0: Oh, yeah. Nice.
1: You know? It was so good. Anyway, we're going to ask for your best gifts between now and 6 o'clock. And we'd like to find 5 people who are able to give their best gifts. And, you know, we're not talking spacesuits here or guitars, although we wouldn't say no, probably. 0508 003 003, or you can give at yoursanctuary.nz. Whatever's on your wee heart to contribute.
0: Yeah, it's all over tomorrow. Be part of this amazing opportunity to support your sanctuary. 0508 003 003. Somebody who has given today is Joanna, and she joins us live on air from Ashburton. Good afternoon, Joanna.
2: Hi, how are you?
0: Good. Thanks for coming on the radio and having a wee chat with us.
2: That's all right.
0: I understand that Sanctuary, you enjoy listening perhaps in the evening when you're... Yeah, tell us a little bit about how you like to listen.
2: Well, it's normally at night time, and if I can't sleep in the early hours, I will then turn on Sanctuary and listen to worship songs.
0: Yeah.
2: Which helps me calm down and go back to sleep.
0: Oh, that's so nice. I know what it's like. I've had that in my own life sometimes when, you wake up and you're just like, ugh, am I going to get back to sleep?
2: Your mind starts racing.
0: And you want to connect with something, don't you, outside yourself to comfort you?
2: Yes, yeah. So, no, it's really good. And normally the songs that you listen to just resonate with what was going on with you at that time.
0: So that's lovely. Cool.
1: And that's the Holy Spirit, right? Like that's the incredible part about it, is that God continues to use it in amazing ways. Have you always been from Ashburton?
2: Dunedin. Originally, yeah.
1: I ask because I was born in Ashburton.
0: Were you?
1: Yeah.
2: Wow. Yeah, no, I'm an import.
0: He's an export.
2: I'm an Otago-ite.
1: Nice. Has it been a lovely day in your part of New Zealand, like nice and clear?
2: It is quite stunning at the moment, really cold and frosty, but then we get those clear, amazing blue days.
0: Hearing a lot of that beautiful weather across the country today.
2: Yeah, no, it's stunning. Mm. Very nice.
1: Yeah.
0: Hey, lovely to chat. What would you say, just before you go, Joanna, for somebody who hasn't given to Sanctuary yet, they possibly didn't even know they were needed because we are listener-supported, what would you say to that person?
2: Just give whatever you can, because we can't afford to lose the Christian ministry that we have in New Zealand. We're so lucky.
0: Amen. Thank you so much, Joanna. Lovely to chat with you today, and thank you for supporting your sanctuary.
1: So good. 0508 003 003. We are still looking for your best gift, and we've got a few minutes before 6 o'clock. So ring it through, whatever is on your little heart to give. Let me give you a number, though. We are $1,269 away from the $150,000 raised mark.
0: How much?
1: $1,269.
0: Oh, what part of that do you want to be part of? Like the 1,000, like the 200, like the 69, whatever way you want to slice it. Let's get to 150.
1: Yeah.
0: By 6 o'clock. 0508 003 003 is the number to call. 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It's third day. Trust me.

0: That is third day, trust in Jesus. It's just kind of like, you know, 90 seconds to six. Is that how you say it?
1: Yeah,
0: I don't think you do.
1: No, I think you can.
0: I'm saying you got like 90 seconds in it.
1: And then spend 30 seconds explaining why what you've just done.
0: Yeah, why have I said that? Okay, yeah. It's the Sanctuary Support Drive. You're with Lizzie and Luke. This is all over tomorrow, and we are listener funded. It's your opportunity to support your sanctuary right now. If you're online or you're on the phone, it counts. You are needed. Your best gift.
1: Yeah, that's right. And that is true. You know, international appeal rules apply, which means that if you're on the phone and you're giving while the news is playing, it counts towards the challenge. So we were looking for five best gifts to come through the station. Still believing for that. And we can have a flurry of generosity right now.
0: A flurry. A tsunami of generosity. You know, there's some people right now, they're driving the car, the kids are in the bath, you know, whatever's going on, doctors and nurses listening in hospitals, I know that's happening. People busy, but if you're there, your hands are free.
1: They're driving the bath, their kids are in the car.
0: All those things. If your hands are free, here's an opportunity and you haven't given yet. This is your opportunity to support your sanctuary. 0508.
1: It's good.
0: 003-003. You can also click donate on the app. You can give via the website, yoursanctuary.nz.
1: Yeah, your generosity really helps meet the funding need. I would just say that if you're able to give at the $1,000 level too, we would love to send you the Sanctuary Umbrella. That's for those people. You'll also get to join this exclusive club called the 200. But be part of this amazing moment while the news is playing. We're going to say the phone number together.
0: 0508 003 003.
2: From
0: go your good
2: New
0: thing.
2: Zealand
3: and around the globe.
2: This is the latest
3: Sanctuary News.
4: In this update, police say the fight against methamphetamine in the Upper North Island is taking time. A dozen men with gang links have appeared in Kaikohe District Court on drug charges after a year-long operation. Officers found drug-making gear, firearms, cash and cannabis across Northland and Auckland. Low confidence the government will make groceries affordable. A Consumer NZ survey shows 82% of households are feeling the strain on food budgets, more than a third regularly or often stretching their funds. Two-thirds have no faith government policies will help. Food and fibre exports are set to hit a record $64 billion. The latest Situation and Outlook for Primary Industries report says revenue is up 6% in the year to July. And a flurry on Wall Street with SpaceX heading to the market on Saturday. It's the debut public of Elon Musk's rocket satellite and data center company. Until now, exclusive to Musk and select rich private institutions. And that's news.
2: Sanctuary Sport.
4: To sport, and even the New York Knicks are surprised by their epic comeback to beat San Antonio 107-106 and take a 3-1 lead in basketball's NBA Finals Series. Guard Jalen Brunson scored a game-high 36 points and the greatest comeback in playoffs history, and told ESPN he didn't really think they'd beat the Spurs from a record 29 points down.
5: You're allowed to think about the worst possible scenario, but you got to go out there and do something about it. And just me, just having my teammates back, just fighting every possession, just figuring out what we had to do, but not really, just not believing it.
4: And 5'8", Mitch Moses is once again trained separately from his teammates, but the New South Wales camper adamant the Eels playmaker will recover from a hamstring issue to be fit for Wednesday's State of Origin 2 against Queensland in Melbourne. And that's sport. I'm Wendy Petrie.
2: From the Word.
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0: 2 minutes past six. 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I'm going to pray for Masterton, the home of the Golden Shears. 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We bless businesses there, and we bless all of this nation, especially Masterton, in this moment, Lord, in Jesus' name. 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
1: Did you call it the Golden Cheers?
0: The home of the Golden Cheers?
1: Just turn down this music a little bit.
0: Why?
1: Because we can't hear anything. Oh, there we go. Nice. Did you say the Golden Cheers?
0: I said Cheers.
1: Oh, Cheers. I was thinking, Cheers. Guys, what are the Golden Cheers?
0: Yeah, that's like something out of C.S. Lewis. The Lion, the Witch and the Wardrobe, there was a Golden Cheer or something in there. But anyway, okay. No, Golden Cheers, you know, clipping the wall off the sheepies, I think.
1: They use golden... Wow.
0: They do.
1: That's amazing. That's how much wealth there is in Masterton. All the farmers have golden shears.
0: That's pretty awesome.
1: Yeah.
0: Yeah, we've had a number of generous farmers actually giving unto the ministry. And in fact, somebody was on their avocado farm earlier this week in the Bay of Plenty and was trimming the avocado tree, whatever they were doing, and then jumped online, gave, chatted on the radio, and supporting Sanctuary. We appreciate whatever part of the country you're in. Whether you're a farmer, whether you're a teacher, whether you're retired, whether you're at school, whether you're a mum at home, all the things, pastors, you're a professional development coach. I'm just, you know,
1: yep.
0: Whatever.
1: Whether you're an All Black.
0: Yep, whether you're an electrician.
1: Yep, we love you guys. Thank you so much for your support. Right, let's kick off. This is the last hour that Lizzie and I are going to speak to you today.
0: But you're going to say speak to each other.
1: And then the appeal is coming to a close tomorrow, so there is still a significant amount of fundraising to do. I just want to put this number in front of you again. We are $1,269 away from the $150,000 raised mark, and we would like to get that money done and dusted.
0: Done and dusted.
1: In one song.
0: Yeah, once and wonder.
1: So I was going to say 2 litres at $1,000. Would 1 litre stand up and do $1,269?
0: Simple as that.
1: $1,269. If that is you, if you are able to do that, you are going to take us to the $150,000 mark. You'll also get the umbrella, and you're going to kick this hour off with a hiss and a roar.
0: Okay, here's your opportunity. Get your phone ready. 0508 003 003. What's that figure to get us to 150 again?
1: $1,269.
0: Okay, $1,269 and the next song.
1: That's right.
0: Yep. 0508 003 003.
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1: 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It's not as sneaky because you have to talk to people.
0: Yeah, but we'll let you sneak that in right now. On your marks, get set, go. Here's a beautiful song. Actually, one of my favourites off Sanctuary. Souvenirs Worship. Emmanuel, God with us. God's presence in this radio station, pouring out across this nation into homes and hearts and hospitals, into your life. 0508 003 003 is the number to call.

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1: That's right, it is the number to call in the Sanctuary Support Drive, 0508 003 003. Lou Weston's pulling faces at me, but you've got to take my word for it because you can't see him.
2: That's just my face. That was a bit cruel.
1: It wasn't cruel, it was actually true.
2: Hey, we've got some great music lined up this hour, and that's what we do. We play worship music. It's New Zealand's worship station. But in amongst it all, we're going to try and raise some money as well, and we're going to start a brand new challenge.
1: Oh, yeah.
2: Three people who can give at the $20 a month level. Woo! Which is $240. If that's you, if you can come in at $20 a month or give a $240 gift as a one-off, then thank you so much for giving. Looking for three of those partners right now. And I would just mention the $1,269 to take us to the $150,000 mark. Let's see if we can get that done because that's a huge milestone for this appeal.
1: Indeed. You know, right now is a really good time to call in because it's the dinner hour. So lots of people are eating and doing all those things, washing the dishes. So that means that you'll get through to Call Central. 0508 003 003 is the number to call. It's the Sanctuary Support Drive if you've just listened in. Like, it is sounding a little bit different than it normally does. This is how we stay on air to keep the ministry going strong. It's all over tomorrow. Not funded yet, but this is your opportunity right now. Three at $20 a month, or if you think, I don't want to set up an automatic payment, yeah, just a one-off payment of $240 will help us inch closer. He's laughing at me again. 0508 003 003.
2: Your generosity really does help meet the funding need. And if you're able to give more, you know, we're putting these numbers in front of you, but we don't even want to stop you from giving what's on your heart to give. And we appreciate that. Really, that's got very little to do with us and everything to do with your response to God. So if you've prayed and you're believing that you can give an amount of money, then please, whatever's on your heart to give, we'd welcome that in. And for us, we're just asking for people to support. So it's just a thrill for us when a new supporter jumps on board and gives to the station. We know that it works. We know that God is using it in incredible ways. You are genuinely making every song, every moment, and every bit of ministry that happens on this station possible when you give.
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3: The sanctuary's been important to me, but it became critically important to me last week because I had an accident at one of my field sites and I wasn't allowed any digital devices or books for the first 48 hours after my accident. So analog radio became my lifeline. It was a great comfort to me to know that the presence and the power of God was coming through those songs to help me in my journey.
1: Oh, bless you, Brendan. Blessings on your recovery, and just so lovely to know that listening to Sanctuary is of comfort. And for Brendan, actually, or anyone convalescing. In fact, we were talking to a friend, a listener earlier in the program who was also recovering from an illness. And yep. I said, and he was sitting on his lounge in the sun. Lots of people have been talking about the sun today. And I said, did you know that actually Sanctuary is moving more into the digital space? We're going to be on Freeview on TV. And he was like, oh my gosh, wow, no, I didn't. So this will be good for the likes of Brendan and others who are, you know, at home, whether you're convalescing, whether you're just at home, and it's a great way to listen to Sanctuary from the comfort of your lounge via the TV.
2: So good. Yeah, Freeview. I think Freeview is absolutely massive, and that was a total God thing as well, that we're even able to go on that platform, and all three of our radio stations are going to go on that. So there's going to be a lot of Christian options on Freeview, which is so cool. Not to mention Shine TV as well.
1: Epic.
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Sanctuary is something special, a place of worship without borders, a refuge in the middle of a noisy world. 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

0: It's Chris Tomlin, Holy Forever on Sanctuary, New Zealand's worship station. It's 23 minutes past six on your Thursday evening, sounding a little different if you've just tuned in, because it is the Sanctuary Support Drive. You're with Lizzie and Luke.
1: Now, I thought it would be fun, because it is, you know, 24 minutes past six, to play a game of Appeal Bull Rush.
0: Oh, yes.
1: Is that okay?
0: Yes.
1: Now, this is a very, very simple game. We're just going to... First of all, you have to reconcile in yourself that you're playing, that you're going to play. And playing means that if we call out a category that relates to you, you're going to call and give some money into your sanctuary. Now, it doesn't have to be a lot of money. It can just be whatever's on your heart. But if you were waiting for that moment, for the confirmation to give, then maybe this is it. So Lizzie and I are both going to read out three categories.
0: Only three?
1: Three each.
0: Okay.
1: And then when we hit one that applies to you, you call out...
0: Bull Rush!
1: And then call 0508 003 003.
0: And give it your best giving level.
1: Yeah, exactly. All right. You ready to play?
0: Yo!
1: All right, time to play Bull Rush. Here we go.
0: Bull Rush.
1: All right, I'll start. If you took a different route in your car today than you would usually take... Like, you thought to yourself, I'm going to go to work this way because it's scenic or whatever the reason was. Or maybe there was traffic on your normal route, so you decided that you'd go another route and you recognize that that happened today. Bull Rush.
0: Bull Rush. Okay. If today, in this winter's day, which was quite pleasant for any listener and anyone who's supported Sanctuary today, if you took a moment to sit in the sun... Bull Rush!
1: Bull Rush! Lots of people sitting in the sun today, I feel. Yeah, that's a
0: Bull
1: good
0: Rush
1: one.
0: Bull Rush means call 0508 003 003 with your best giving.
1: If you were on the receiving end of a piece of kindness that made impact today, like you can recall something happening today that was like an act of kindness and you were the receiver of that, Bull Rush.
0: Bull Rush! If you were listening to Sanctuary today... And you heard your favourite song on Sanctuary play.
1: Wow.
0: Bull Rush!
1: Bull Rush. If you, this is my last one, if you ground your own beans today.
0: Coffee beans, that is.
1: Coffee beans. You don't grind normal beans, do you? Green beans. That's weird.
0: Grind your baked beans.
1: Well, I mean, you know, if you ground them, very random, then that's a confirmation you should give. But no, I was talking about coffee. If you're a person that grinds your own beans, 0508 003 003, because Bull Rush.
0: I feel that would be a Kathy Jenke thing. I feel like she would do that. Just saying.
1: Grind her baked beans.
0: Grind her coffee beans. Okay, my final one is if you baked... Today in the kitchen, baked a
1: cake.
0: That's
1: where you bake.
0: Bake a biscuit. Well, you know, you could have baked somewhere
1: I'm out,
0: else.
1: I'm out. I baked in the bathroom.
0: Bull Rush to you.
1: Bull Rush. 0508 003 003.
0: It is your chance to give into your sanctuary. 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
1: Just putting it out.

0: out there, we are $1,269 away from the $150,000 raised mark. Still, this big milestone amount is eluding us this evening. 0508 003 003.
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2: It really is. Just after 6:30, it's getting a little bit later on your Thursday. And thanks if you're with us and you're listening in, you're enjoying the worship music. We're also just audaciously asking for you to support the station financially. We know that God uses it. And so many stories have come in that we've told you, and we're going to continue telling you those stories about the way in which our God moves. And it's pretty precious. It's pretty special. We're still looking for these, about $1,200 worth of giving to hit this milestone moment of $150,000. So looking for leaders right now of $1,000 or more, we thought we would do just a leader's song. So leaders represent, if you're able to give at that $1,000 level, we're going to play one song and we would love you to come on board.
1: Is it this song?
2: With your gift.
1: Was it that?
2: Well, that is kind of who they are. But that's not the song we're going to play.
1: Sorry.
2: Yeah, yeah. Sorry. We definitely need heroes.
1: Okay.
2: We're just not going to play that song because it's not a Sanctuary song.
1: Oh, yeah, sorry, I went off script.
2: Yeah. That's okay. No. So we'll find an appropriate song. Lizzie's going to look through her archives. She's going to go through her CD collection. She's going to play a song that's appropriate, and then you can give at that $1,000 level. 0508 003 003 or yoursanctuary.nz.
1: That's right. It is Sanctuary, New Zealand's worship station. It's all about the worship music. But how incredible that a radio station not only plays worship music, but hosts the presence of God, that encourages people in their faith. Thinking of that email we had through from the listener yesterday or the day before, the gentleman in prison, who's out of prison now, but found faith. How for other people, we were talking to a friend just a little earlier, and she was sharing about how sometimes at night she struggles to sleep, which I think a lot of us can relate to. She turns on the radio, she hears Sanctuary, the company, the presence of God, gives her the comfort that she needs and helps her go back to sleep. And when you have a bit of insomnia, the joy of waking up in the morning and going, I went back to sleep. Like, I literally know what that's like.
2: Yeah.
1: And it's so good that there is hope on tap. And this is how we do it. We ensure that your sanctuary is going strong because we take this time out of our normal programming to put the need in front of you. It's over tomorrow.
2: That's right.
1: It's actually over tomorrow.
2: Crazy. All right. Let's play this one song, $1,000 leaders, stand up. We've got our umbrellas ready to send out to you as a little thank you. You can be a part of this moment, 0508 003 003, or sneak it in at yoursanctuary.nz.
1: As we turn it to praise, Seph's leader, 0508 003 003, calling all leaders. Your sanctuary needs you.

0: SEFS leader, turn it to praise on Sanctuary. You are with Lizzie and Luke. 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
1: It's all over, Red Rover, and yeah, you want to be a part of it.
0: You do. Step right up.
1: But there's also another saying that it's not over until it's over, right?
0: No, and it's not.
1: And it's not over just yet, and there is still some money to fundraise. So we would love to hear from you. We're going to change tax a little bit and try and find 13 people who can give at $100. Or you can do this as a $10 a month gift into the station. And we'd like to do that before 7 p.m. Now, if this comes in, it will be a $1,300 moment, which incidentally will get us finally to the elusive $150,000 mark, which we've been waiting to try and hit.
0: Yes, we're reaching out for it, but we just can't quite touch it. We need your help to help us to get there. It has gone a little quiet. You know, people are having dinner. We get it this time of the day. So if you're listening, it means you're available. Oh, I did a refresh, and I wanted to say a big thanks to Frank, who just gave $200.
1: Hey, Frank.
0: He's taken out a couple of those $100 spots. I don't even know if we've launched this bit yet, have we? Okay.
1: Yeah, no, we have.
0: 11 now at $100 or $10 a month before 7 p.m. Big thanks to Frank. You beauty.
1: You beauty, Frank.
0: Taking out two spots. You'll read it. You are needed right now.
1: 0508 003 003.
0: Hey, someone who did give into the ministry today was Lynn. She had this to say.
2: Well, you give out a lot, so I think We take every day from it, so I think it's good to give back to Sanctuary. Yeah.
0: Thanks, Lynn.
1: So good. Yeah, and it's true, isn't it? I mean, it does serve us every day, this station. Me too, as a listener. So, you know, to give back is actually a really nice thing to be able to do. And it doesn't have to be a huge amount of money, whatever's on your heart to contribute. I love the fact that it's just a whole bunch of legendary Kiwis that make the community possible, right?
0: Absolutely legendary. And yeah, I mean, 11 now at $100, or you might just find it easier to slice that up. $10 a month, set it up as a automatic payment and then forget about it. We're putting the need in front of you because we are a family and this is how we keep going. This is over tomorrow. Be part of this amazing moment. Of course, multiples count. If you're like, you know what, I want to do this, done and dusted, I'll take out 11 spots. That's $1,100 and then this particular need will be met. In this moment, you make Sanctuary possible. 0508 003 003 is the number to call. It's United. Search my heart. You can also give at yoursanctuary.nz. $1,100 right now or $10 a month. 0508 003 003.

0: United, Search My Heart on Sanctuary. It's 15 minutes to 7, which means at 7 o'clock I get ejected out of the seat. The awesome Elmo jumps in and, wow, it's a Sanctuary support drive.
1: He doesn't eject you out of the seat.
0: No, I eject myself.
1: Yeah, you eject yourself.
0: Yeah, like shoot out of the stadium? Studio. Sorry.
1: We broadcast from a stadium.
0: I'm just prophesying.
1: That would be great. I love that. Hey, it's 6:45. Yeah, absolutely. And we've got some fundraising still to do. We've got $1,100 worth of support to get us to the $150,000 mark. Very, very kind of keen to get that knocked off. It's a real need. And to be honest, we're behind where we would like to be for this appeal. So if you can help us get there, maybe it's $100 or maybe somebody listening can do, in fact, it is $1,060. $69. That'll do it.
0: Yeah, 1,169.
1: 1,069.
0: Oh, 1,069.
1: That's right.
0: But I tell you what, a lot of people today have been giving it sort of the $200 mark, the $300 mark, the $500 mark. You know, don't let us hold you back from what it is in your hand and your heart that you want to give into Sanctuary, your listener-supported radio station. Right now, time is running out because it's over tomorrow. But you can call now. You can pick up your phone and the number to call is 0508 003 003. Of course, if you don't want to ring, then just click donate on the app. If you don't want to do that, we'll jump on the website, yoursanctuary.nz. Three great ways to support your awesome sanctuary.
1: Yep, and we're just going to open the window. You can send your pigeon with a purse of monies.
0: Yes, that's all good.
1: Right. No, you can't actually do that. You have to give by calling or by jumping online to yoursanctuary.nz. You know, we've heard so many great stories, and even today, Pete was our producer this afternoon. We were talking to some amazing people live on the phone as well who have just got incredible stories. And we spoke to Iris, and Iris's mum, Gladys, is 100 years old.
0: So amazing.
1: And she was very excited because she thinks that her mum's going to be able to listen to Sanctuary on Freeview because that's coming soon.
0: Yeah.
1: And I actually hadn't thought about that, that actually that's an easier kind of piece of technology for a lot of people to use.
0: Yeah, you're already watching the TV,
1: yeah,
0: most
1: right.
0: of us.
1: So it's hard with the transistor radio to tune in. Some of the knobs and the buttons on a radio these days are pretty small. A phone's probably out. So, you know, actually Freeview's a really good option.
0: It's really good. I mean, I've got a mini phone and I'm like, this
1: thing. A wee mini phone.
0: It's a wee mini. And it's a wee bit too small. But I honestly have no problem with Freeview and Sanctuary. That is where we are going right now. It's your opportunity to give. Still 11 needed. Minutes left in this particular challenge, not quite there. I'm just hitting refresh, which means I'm looking at the computer. Okay, still waiting. 0508 003 003. I'm going to come head off into another song when we come back. Love to know where we're at.
1: Can someone give that $1,000? We'll give you an umbrella because we just want to thank you for giving it that level. Would someone give that $1,000? And then would somebody maybe give the $69? If $69 is affordable for you right now, would you contribute that into your sanctuary? Let's get those two phone calls on, or you can jump online to yoursanctuary.nz. But let's get it done. There's only 12 minutes on the clock, and we want to hit the next show with that money taken care of.
0: Too right.
1: Too right, mate.
0: 0508 003 003, yoursanctuary.nz. It's Hillsong Worship. Who You Say I Am. You Are Needed, my

0: Hillsong Worship, Who You Say I Am. 8 minutes to seven on Sanctuary.
1: That's a great song.
0: It's a rockingly awesome worship song on New Zealand's worship station.
1: That's right. Brooke Lidgetwood, beautiful voice.
0: Brooke who?
1: Brooke Lidgetwood.
0: Say that quickly.
1: Brooke Lidgetwood.
0: She's legit.
1: She is legit.
0: She has such a great heart, and she's such a great worship leader. In fact, we have so much great music on this station. We are so blessed. I think we can kind of take it for granted, right? What is available to us here to enjoy. 8 minutes to seven. 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
1: We're $1,069 away from where we wanted to be, hitting the $150,000 mark, and time is slipping away just before 7 o'clock. Could you contribute and be a part of it? Let's finish with a little flurry of generosity. 0508 003 003.
0: A little flurry, perhaps a tsunami of generosity, racing towards the phone. 0508. 003 003.
1: Yeah,
0: racing towards the website, yoursanctuary.nz. Racing towards the Rema Media app with a click of the finger. Donate now. Sorry, you were trying to say something.
1: No, it's fine.
0: Sorry.
1: No, rude. Absolutely.
0: I mean, it is my show, but sorry.
1: Well, it belongs to the Lord. I think you'll find.
0: Amen.
1: We're just borrowing it from him for a season. Your generosity helps meet the funding need. And if you're able to give, we would love you to respond in this moment. If you can give $1,000, you'll take this...
0: You'll be taking care of business.
1: Yeah, this amount of money that we're believing for. We've also got this beautiful umbrella in Jeep Green, which we would love to send out to you with the Sanctuary logo on it.
0: You know, we were just having a little chat off air, and I was doing this little thing that I quite often do on air, and I thank that version of myself this morning. I was saying, I'm so thankful to that version of myself this morning that did the vacuuming, that did the washing, that did all the stuff, that put the dishwasher on. I'm going to go home to a nice, clean, tidy house, and I've invested in my future so that I can just go home and relax. And really, if you flip that, it's kind of like now you investing into Sanctuary with your best gift means that tomorrow morning you turn the radio on, you can go, well, I'm so clever. I invested in Sanctuary, and look what I've provided, not just for myself, but for others.
1: Yeah.
0: You know, standing on the shoulder of legends like Dick Berry, who had that vision back in 1960-something and the radio launched in 78, you know, he was planting seed that got watered and went into the future, and now we get to stand on it. And it's the same thing, that you can be investing now for tomorrow, for the next week, for next year, way off to the future. We want Christian media strong in this nation.
1: Absolutely. While this next song is playing... we would love you to respond. This is the final moment in this show to get the job done. We've got $1,069 to find. How much of that can you take? 0508 003 003 or yoursanctuary.nz.
0: It's the stations. Thank you. We thank you for your best gift. 0508 003 003. We thank you for your prayers for this ministry.

0: The stations, thank you. I tell you what, we are saying thank you, you bunch of beauties.
1: James from Ngarua Wahia, thank you very, very much for heeding the call and giving that exact amount, $1,069.
0: We are now $150,000 raised.
1: Oh, James, well done. Well done, my friend. Thank you very much. Ways to be a hero. That's a big moment.
0: That is a big moment. Ask and you shall receive, right?
1: So good. So good. Let's do as James has just done and keep that money flowing in. That's great. We've hit the $150,000 mark, which means that we can chase down the rest of this target for your sanctuary. Thank you very, very much for your generosity. Thanks for being a part of it. Keep on giving. Elmo's going to be a next 0508-003-003 or yoursanctuary.nz.
0: You absolute bunch of beauties. Appreciate everyone who's giving, keeping your sanctuary going strong. We haven't finished yet. We're getting closer. You can still give on 0508-003-003. Signing off. Awesome Elmo coming in. And we'll be back on air tomorrow afternoon. Take care. God bless, my friend. Catch up with you real soon.
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4: Well, a very good evening and welcome to Sanctuary. Elmo with you filling in for Kathy. She's been hanging out with Tom all the week on the Sanctuary support drive, and I have the privilege and honour of spending the evening with you as we launch into what is going to be a pretty big hour, I'm believing. We're looking for some heavy hitters this hour. I'm after 10 people this hour who are in a position to support Sanctuary to the level of $100 per month. So that's kind of going, yeah, I can find $100 for you right now, but I'm pretty sure I can do the same again in 30 days from now, and then 30 days after that, and then 30 days after that. Is that you? Are you in that position? 10 people at $100 a month. 0508-003-003 is the number for you. Also, looking for one person to join the 200. That's the 200 people giving it those leadership level gifts. We're looking for one person to join the 200 with a gift of $1,000. So if one of those resonates with you, either a one-time gift of $1,000 or committing to $100 a month in regular support, that's what we're looking for this hour. 0508-003-003, or you can give online at yoursanctuary.nz.

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0: Elevation, worship and trust in God. It's 10 past 7 with Elmo on Sanctuary. It is the support drive. Tomorrow it all wraps up. This is the second to last day, which means tomorrow, well, it's the last day. And so if you've been putting it off, then time is ticking away for you to be involved in the Sanctuary support drive. The number to call if you'd like to make a donation this evening, 0508 003 003 or online at yoursanctuary.nz. I threw out a couple of numbers just a few minutes ago and I want to encourage you with these again. We're looking for 10 people this hour willing to step in at $100 a month. Are you in a position to do that as regular support? Plus, we're looking for one person who can join the 200 with a gift of $1,000. Hey, if neither of those numbers are resonating with you, then give what the Lord has put on your heart. But just putting those out there as options, believing that there are people out there for whom that's kind of what they've been waiting for. They've been waiting for the tap on the shoulder to say, hey, this one's for you. And if you're feeling that right now, you can call through on 0508 003 003 or give online at yoursanctuary.nz. Loving to hearing the amazing stories of what Sanctuary means to people. We heard from Gabby earlier. She's a young mum and she says that Sanctuary's not just a radio station, it's also good for the soul and good for the spirit.
1: I just like Sanctuary, it's not just a radio station, it's like providing a connection to God in a way. I don't know, that's just so important, at least for us stay at home mums anyway. 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
0: There you go. 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

0: In these times, it's more important than ever to feel a sense of connection, a sense that you're not alone. Bridget says she loves that she can join in with others and sing along with the great praise music on Sanctuary.
1: There, anytime, 24/7, and if I'm frazzled, empty, discouraged, or I'm full of energy and I just want to worship, not alone, it's there, and I can put it on, and I can refocus, or I can join in with others singing along. I'm sure I'm not the only one that sings along. And Thursdays on communion, that's really important to me. I really feel that we're joining together little dots of people all over the nation, and that we're proclaiming Christ in that communion, and we're just pausing to, you know, raise up thanks and appreciation for what he's done.
0: Have you ever felt that a message in a song or through the chat on radio feels like God speaking to you directly? For Bridget, she heard a verse on Sanctuary that spoke to her about the restoration of a very important relationship.
1: Something just jumps out and smacks me in the heart. The best one I had was from the scripture. It said that the Lord will restore the years that the locust has eaten. And with a very difficult past, my precious daughter and I, we've had to really work through some stuff, and it has robbed us of some years. And I just know those years that the Lord has spoken, and he said he will restore. Our relationship is being restored.
0: Sanctuary creates space for worship, where Kiwis like Bridget can draw near to God, even in the quiet moments. You are needed now to help keep that space open for more people across New Zealand. Donate at yoursanctuary.nz.

0: It's Tasha Layton and Chris Brown with the song Worship Through It. And that's what Sanctuary is all about, isn't it? Despite what's going on in our lives, we've got this worship music that just runs through it all, becomes the soundtrack of worship in our lives, no matter what it is that we're facing each day. Thank you so much for tuning in this evening. And thank you to all those who have given already for the Sanctuary support drive. If you haven't yet, a couple of groups of people we're talking specifically to this hour. We're looking for 10 people at $100 a month. Are you able to commit to $100 a month? Well, you and 9 other people are needed this hour. Plus, we're looking for one person to join the 200. Be one of those leaders with a gift of $1,000 or more. Would love to hear from you if you're one of those people. Hey, if neither of those are you, keep on calling through with your best gift on 0508 003 003.
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0: 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To someone from Motueka who gave $100. 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Paulette from Christchurch, thank you for your donation. Lynn and Mosgiel, we appreciate you. Someone in Lower Hutt gave $200. 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To Debbie in Katikati, thank you for your donation. 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And for Karen and Lincoln in Christchurch, thank you for your generous support as well. 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Is We the Kingdom? This is Rescue Me.

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0: Like this track from Mercy Me.
2: Hey, this is Bart from Mercy Me. This is a song that Walker Hayes sent the chorus to me, and I fell in love with it. It's this letter to death itself saying that we're not afraid of you and this is not the end. And it became a big deal for me because my father-in-law passed away a few weeks later after hearing the song, and it just seemed perfect. The idea of an upbeat song with this subject matter was a big deal to me because it represents who my father-in-law was. And this is the guy that a few weeks before he died, he went and got his suit pressed for the funeral, knowing it was coming. And he told the dry cleaner that he was getting ready for a wedding banquet. And so I know this is the kind of song that he would be dancing to in heaven. And so it's perfect timing, and I hope it means a lot to you the way it does us.
3: You ain't nothing but a stone that my Savior rolled away. Set you straight and set me free. Oh, death, you are dead to me.
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0: Canadian singer-songwriter Tim Neufeld and Lord, I Need You here on Sanctuary. It's New Zealand's worship station and the Sanctuary Support Drive. 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So many people giving their best gift. Whatever amount the Lord is laying on your heart is fine by us. But a couple of specific amounts I'm throwing out there this hour, just in case one of these resonates with you. Looking for 10 people who are willing to step in at $100 a month. If you can commit to giving at that level each month, then 10 of you, you and 9 other people doing that right now is what is needed. And then one other person joining the 200 with a gift of $1,000. Are you in a position to give at that level? We'd love to have your support during the Sanctuary Support Drive. You can call through now on 0508 003 003 or go online to yoursanctuary.nz. We heard from Patricia earlier today, and she was talking about how Sanctuary helps lift her depression. So good to hear.
1: It helps to lift my depression. It helps me to know that God is there for me. The music stops me in my tracks. And I stop and listen to what the words are saying. And it brings me back to earth. It helps me to know that I'm still loved. God loves me. Just get through the day a bit easier.
0: Yeah. Interestingly, when she talks about, you know, how Sanctuary helps lift her depression, I've actually heard of people in the medical industry, psychologists, psychiatrists, that kind of thing, who have actually made a prescription, if you call it that, encouraging people to listen to Christian radio, because it's actually proven to improve your mental well-being. Just the positive songs that are talking about positive things and focused on God rather than what you hear elsewhere that's so negative and dark and so much innuendo in the music. That's certainly something worth investing into, if you ask me. And we're inviting you to do that throughout the Sanctuary Support Drive. 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

0: We are so thankful for all those who have shown their support already this week for the Sanctuary Support Drive. That was Hayley Jones there with that song, Thankful. But yeah, just resonating with me this evening because I'm so blessed and touched by all those who are getting in touch, those who are calling with their donation, those who are going online. And we've even seen a number of people not even bothered to get in touch. They've just put it straight in the bank account. They've got the details. They just drop it straight in there. So we see you, those people who are doing that. It's always nice to know that it's coming, but hey, we appreciate your donation nonetheless. If you'd like to get on board and show your support, remember, a couple of groups of people looking for this hour. 10 people at $100 a month. 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We're also looking for one person joining the 200 with a gift of $1,000 or more as well. If neither of those are for you, that's fine. 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
10: 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You'll see that button right there and you'll be able to make your contribution that way. How much to give? Well, it's really up to you, but I'm certainly making some suggestions this evening of some amounts that may work for you. A bit of a challenge over the next 30 minutes, looking for 5 people who can dip their toe in the water on regular support. Maybe you've given one-time gifts before and you've contemplated, should I sign up for giving something more regularly? Would you consider $5 a week? 5 people at $5 a week is what we're aiming for in the next 30 minutes. If that's you, if you know, the hairs on the back of your neck just stuck up and you went, yeah, actually, I think that is what God's calling me to do. Five people at $5 a week calling through right now on 0508 003 003, or you can do that online at yoursanctuary.nz. Here's Israel Houghton to get us underway for the music this hour. Jesus at the Centre here on Sanctuary. It is New Zealand's worship station.
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0: Brandon Lake, Graves into Gardens here on Sanctuary. It's New Zealand's Worship Station. Elmo with you this evening. And you're thinking, who's he? He's not usually on the radio at this time of night. No, usually I'm not. Usually the lovely Kathy Jenke is with you. But at the moment, Kathy has been spending a bit of time with Tom Francis during the day. It is our Sanctuary support drive. So we've got the teams working together throughout the day to encourage you to get on board and be a part of the Sanctuary family through your financial support. I have the privilege of spending the evening with you each night this week, and it's been so awesome to see so many people stepping forward and saying, yeah, I actually believe in what Sanctuary is all about. In spite of, you know, some changes that we have coming up with the AM stations that we're on ceasing to broadcast in just a few weeks' time, people are going, yeah, I mean, this whole digital thing might be a bit scary, but it's worth it. Like, it means that much to me. I'll figure out how to listen once the AM isn't working anymore. And I think Graham summed it up really well. He was talking to Lizzie and Luke earlier today about kind of the decay in society and in culture, and how important it is to have a station like Sanctuary in the world today.
1: That's the most important thing. You know, we're living in a world that's, well, it seems to be speeding up. The decay is rapidly setting in, and there's only one hope, and that hope is Jesus, and he is the sum of all things for us.
2: Amen.
1: So when I tune in, I can hear music that glorifies him, and it makes me think about who he is for me, and it makes me think about the things that he's doing in and around me. And so I really appreciate having that place where you can just, hit that knob, because actually I need a bit of a pickup, you know. I need something to just draw me back, because there's so many things that come into our day that try and, I guess, take our focus away from the fact that he is everything.
0: Yeah, so much out there trying to take our focus and take our eyes off Jesus, yet Sanctuary in every song and every conversation is just pointing you back to Jesus and saying, look on up, you know, keep our eyes on him. Certainly much needed in society today as all the other voices try and point you in the other direction. It's worth supporting, I would say. And if you say the same thing, then we'd love to have you jumping on board with your donation right now. Remember, this half hour, looking for five people willing to step in at $5 a week. If that's you, we'd love to hear from you. Or if you've got another amount in mind, we'd love to hear from you too. You can call through on 0508 003 003 or donate online at yoursanctuary.nz. One of my favourite worship songs right now from Delirious, this is Deeper.

0: 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For Julie, it's the classic songs that have spoken to her, particularly during a tough year.
1: I've had a really, really tough year and just all sorts of stuff going on. I've lost four people, my family, just in the last 6 months. It's been a real testing time, but, you know, just as I've noticed, you've been playing lots of classic stuff like Oceans.
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0: It's Aaron Schust and My Hope Is In You. It's 26 past 8 with Elmo. Yoursanctuary.nz or 0508 003 003 to get in touch to show your support for the Sanctuary support drive. The amount really is irrelevant. We just want to know that you are with us. 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We'd love to hear from you.
1: Sanctuary be a refuge where people meet with God.
0: Thank you to everyone who is getting on board with a donation. Lots of people choosing to be anonymous. So I'm going to just read out a whole bunch of places here. So this is where these anonymous people are all coming from. Thank you to that person in Lower Hutt who signed up for regular support. Someone in Amberley made a $200 donation. Someone in Silverdale gave $100. A friend in Taumarunui gave $200 to the Sanctuary Support Drive. Someone in my hometown of Tauranga donated $100. Just across the bridge in Mount Maunganui, another $100 donation there. Someone in Whanganui gave $200. Thank you to that person. And someone in Auckland, a $200 donation. Omokoroa, $150. Thank you so much to that person. And out of all of these people, the one who gave us her name, Mary, in the Bay of Plenty, thank you so much for your gift from Tauranga as well. Wherever you are in the country, we'd love to hear from you with your support. Maybe you want to be one of those people who are able to step into regular giving for the first time. We were looking in the last half hour for five people to give $5 a week. Thank you to all those who jumped on board with that. You know what? I'm going to do it again. I'm looking for another five people in the next 30 minutes who are in a position to give $5 a week in regular support. Are you one of those people? You can call through right now on 0508 003 003 or online at yoursanctuary.nz.

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2: God, I'm still counting my blessings.
3: This song was written with a couple friends, and we were in a room talking about life and kind of got to the point where we realized that we were living in the answer to prayers that we had prayed years ago. That years ago, we had prayed to be in these places and to have these things happen and for our families to know the Lord in this way. And we were realizing, like, wow, like, this is actually happening in my life, and this is so cool. And it's so easy to move on to the next big thing, the next dream, the next goal. And all those are amazing things. But actually just to pause for a moment and take a second and just thank the Lord for the blessings in our lives, that when we actually think about it for a second, we realize how many we have. There's actually so many amazing things that God has done in our lives and so many reasons to give thanks. And so we wanted to write a song about that to encourage the body of Christ to always give gratitude, give thanksgiving, give praise to God for all the blessings that He has poured into our lives.
2: God, I'm still counting my blessings.
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0: It's Passion with the Lord Will Provide here on Sanctuary. It's New Zealand's worship station. It's 18 to 9, Elmo with you this evening. And thank you so much to everyone who is continuing to give. In case you didn't get the memo, tomorrow is the last day of the Sanctuary support drive, and we still have quite a mountain to climb. 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We heard from Beck earlier today, and Beck was sharing how she finds that having Sanctuary on is like keeping Jesus in the house. Have a listen to this.
1: Oh, it's just, you know, the music is great. You know, the talk is great. It just cheers me up, you know, like it keeps Jesus in the house. I just play it through the app, and, you know, onto my TV screen so I can play it as loud as I like.
0: And you play that loud, girl. 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If you're never sure if we needed you, you are needed right now.

This is Luke Weston, CEO of Rema Media. Sanctuary is something special, a place of worship without borders, a refuge in the middle of a noisy world. Every day, people are tuning into Sanctuary to be reminded of who God is and to find peace in His presence. But Sanctuary doesn't exist on its own. 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

0: It's Phil Wickham and Homesick for Heaven here on Sanctuary. It's 14 minutes away from 9 o'clock. Elmo with you, filling in for Kathy tonight on the Sanctuary Support Drive, while Kathy is spending all her time hanging out with Tom Francis, having way too much fun during the day. It is a little different round here this week because it is the Support Drive. It's the week of the year where we set aside some time to come to you and share the need, share our financial need, but also share the impact that this ministry is having all around the country, and we invite you to be a part of it. It's a week that is over very quickly. All of a sudden you blink and, well, tomorrow is the last day of the Support Drive. So if you haven't got in touch yet with your donation, now is a great time to do it. You are needed with your donation on 0508 003 003.
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13: Well, well, well. Well, you look at the time. It is 9 o'clock already. Elmo with you for your Thursday evening. Thursday means it's almost Friday. Friday is the final day of the Sanctuary Support Drive. So if you've been putting it off, time is ticking away. 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Coming up over the next 30 minutes, I'm wanting to raise $500. That's our next goal. We've got all these goals, you see, to keep us on track, because otherwise, by the time we finish tomorrow, we will end up being so far behind where we need to be that it's hard to come back from. So we're just trying to keep on top of things, keep things ticking over. So this hour, in the next 30 minutes, $500 needed by 9:30. What part can you play in that? Well, your best gift is what I'm asking for. Maybe that's $100 for you. Five people at that level would do it. Maybe, as we talked about over the last hour, you're one of those people who's wanting to dip your toe in the water of regular giving. $5 a week would be a huge blessing to us if you were willing to commit at that level. $5 a week if you love Sanctuary. 0508 003 003 or online at yoursanctuary.nz. Ultimately, we're looking for your best gift in the next 30 minutes. 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Maybe you can just do that whole challenge all in one and give the $500. 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

0: It's Ellie Limebear and Rest on Us here on Sanctuary. She comes from good stock. Her dad is Martin Smith, the lead singer from Delirious, and she's doing her own thing in the worship space as well. So good to see, you know, passing on that mantle from generation to generation. 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So we've got about 20 minutes left on that. 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Now, earlier today, Tom and Kathy were talking to Jenny and she was sharing how she came across Sanctuary.
1: A friend of mine was telling me about Sanctuary, how they have continuous worship. And also, I like listening to the station when I've got my headphones on with Bluetooth during my gardening, like mowing the lawns or heavy little cleaning. I like to listen to the music and worship the Lord when I'm doing my everyday living, like gardening.
0: Yeah, I love the idea of worshipping the Lord as you just go about your day. I'm not so keen on gardening, so I don't know if I'd find that quite so pleasant. Me and weeding, we just do not mix, I'll tell you that. But, hey, I love listening to Sanctuary as I'm driving around, ferrying the kids from place to place, or even just putting my feet up and kicking back, having that worship music wash over me. What is it for you? What do you love about Sanctuary? And is the thing you love about Sanctuary enough of a reason for you to be willing to step up and give to this Sanctuary support drive? 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

0: When has a song felt like a special message from God? For Diane, it was a Lauren Daigle song she heard on Sanctuary after hearing bad news from her doctor.
1: Once I was going to go to the doctor and have something dealt with, and I thought, oh my goodness, there was a lump, and I really had to place it in God's hands. And as I was driving off, and I had it on, and Lauren Daigle's song, Everything's Gonna Be Okay.
2: Aww.
1: Everything's gonna be all right.
2: Mm.
1: And I knew that God was speaking to me through that song.
0: It's in those unexpected and often difficult moments that it's good to get a little help, to remind ourselves that we're not alone and God cares for us.
1: At one stage years ago, I felt I needed to come up to the expectations of other people. And I thought, no, that's not right. And I thought, no, God can deal with me. And just listening to the encouragement from you folks and listening to the music and that and scripture, and God cares wherever you're at.
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0: It's Chris Tomlin with Lady A and Who You Are to Me here on Sanctuary, New Zealand's worship station. It's just coming up to 20 past nine with Elmo, and time to say thank you to some of you legends who have been getting on board with your donations to the Sanctuary Support Drive.
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0: If you have already given during the Sanctuary Support Drive, absolutely love you and thank you so much for your support. 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Someone in Hamilton gave $100. 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Glenn in Blenheim, thank you so much for getting on board. And for Denise in Levin, really appreciate you making a donation as well. 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
0: Like this track from Micah Tyler. God.

God loves it when we remember. The Bible is full of examples of God putting things in place to bring our minds and our hearts back to the things that He has done. Whether it is a rainbow to remind us of His promises, a communion meal to help us reflect on His sacrifice, or an altar being built to cement God's victory after a battle, there are so many opportunities in Scripture for us to do this in remembrance of Him. My new song, God Did It, is my altar song. It's a benchmark that I pray that no matter what you are walking through today, we are reminded that He puts the breath in our lungs. He calls us His children. He raised us from the grave, and He alone deserves all the glory, the honor, and the praise. There is only one who calls us to take heart because He has overcome this world. It's God. God did it.

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0: I Speak Jesus, Charity Gale here on Sanctuary. It is New Zealand's worship station. Elmo with you on your Thursday night. Tomorrow is the final day of the Sanctuary Support Drive and we need you to get involved with your donation right now. 0508 003 003 or online at yoursanctuary.nz. We've had a bit of a challenge going on over the last half hour, looking for $500 to be raised. Thank you to everyone who got on board in that challenge. Right now, I'm looking for a couple of people to join the 200. Now, we've been talking about the 200 as a group of leaders, looking for 200 people over the course of the support drive who are able to give at that level of $1,000 or more. And we have seen quite a few of those come in. We are not close to 200 of them, though. If you're someone who has the capacity to give a little more and maybe your gift can inspire others to give, then we'd love to have your gift of $1,000 or more. Looking for someone to do that right now. Are you in a position to do that? 0508 003 003. Do that while we hear from Victoria, who was sharing earlier today what she loves about Sanctuary.
1: It's so uplifting. Mm. And plus, it's encouraging and, you know, I just love it. You know, sometimes I've had down days and, you know, and I think, oh my goodness, but I've put on Sanctuary and it's just there. Lovely. Wonderful.
0: It's so uplifting. It's lovely. It's wonderful. Those are all things that it's very nice to hear. But it's also more than that. It is something that is impacting people's life and helping them grow in faith. 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

0: Mount Carmel worship and sweet hour of prayer here on Sanctuary. It's New Zealand's worship station as we head towards 10 o'clock. Looking forward to you getting on board on the second to last day of the Sanctuary support drive. You know what that means? If today's the second to last day, that means tomorrow is the... That's right, the final day, the last day, the end of it all is tomorrow. So we've got a long way to go to reach the goal that we need to be reaching before the end of business tomorrow. If you haven't stepped up with your donation yet, this is the perfect opportunity to do it. I know there is capacity on the phones for you right now, but only for the next 15 minutes. At 10 o'clock, the volunteers will be unplugging their headsets for the evening and heading home for a bit of a moi. But right now, there are people standing by to take your calls on 0508 003 003. 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
11: Thank you to everybody who has called through or got online today with a donation. 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We are heading into the final hours of Thursday evening, which means we're about to kick into the final day of the Sanctuary Support Drive. 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These are a very cool little vacuum cup that keep your drink nice and hot or cold, whichever you're drinking. And, very, very styly looking cup too. It is green with the Sanctuary logo embossed in it. 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

0: Elevation Worship, oh, come to the altar. It's 10 past 10, which means our phone operators have officially logged off for the night. But you can continue to give tonight through our website at yoursanctuary.nz, or you can tap the donate button in the Rema Media app while you're listening to Sanctuary as well. Adele was joining us on the show earlier today. She was part of the show with Lee and Nerida this morning, encouraging us to get on board today because, well, it all ends tomorrow.
1: Do it. Do it now because it's finishing tomorrow. I was putting it off each day. I think I'll do it tomorrow. And, you know, you could get up on Saturday and think, oh, bother, I didn't. So do it now.
0: Do it now. It all ends tomorrow. That's the encouragement from Adele. Encouragement from me too, to be honest. We have a big hill to climb over the final day of the Sanctuary Support Drive tomorrow, but we can leave it in a better place tonight with your donation right now at yoursanctuary.nz.

0: Moving country isn't easy, but Matt knew it was the right step for his family. In the middle of the struggle, Sanctuary became a refuge.
1: Last summer in the UK, God's really put on my heart New Zealand. My wife's from New Zealand, her whole family live here. So when we got married, we said we'd move out here one day. And we've just been waiting on God to find the right time. And last summer in the UK, he really spoke to us. On the 14th of February, I left my job in the UK. And obviously, that's a really significant date for Sanctuary. And when I found out that there was a radio station that was broadcasting about Jesus, that was all worship music, and the connection to kind of my final day of work in the UK, I thought, I've got to check this thing out. And since I did, Sanctuary's been the soundtrack to my morning every morning. It's really, really hard moving to a new place. But when that other place is on the other side of the world, everything's different, there's so many new people to meet, and it's amazing, but it is hard. But Sanctuary's been my safe place through all of that. Every day, every morning, both of you, the songs you play, the programming you do, it's all been reconnecting to God every day, the right song at the right time, and it's been absolutely incredible.
0: It's often one or two songs that God uses through Sanctuary to meet a person where they are at.
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0: Laura Story and Mighty to Save here on Sanctuary. It is New Zealand's worship station. 22 past 10, and in this 10 o'clock hour, we are looking for 10 people to give their best gift. What is that for you? We've seen all sorts of various figures throughout the support drive so far. We've seen people giving as little as $2 or $5. We've seen people giving as much as $5,000 or more. It's different for everyone, and we're not asking you to do something that you can't do. We're not asking you to stretch beyond your means. All we're asking you is, what can you do? Can you do what you can do is really the question. Whatever level you are able to give at, your best gift right now would be welcome. You can give that online at yoursanctuary.nz.
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0: Thank you to everybody who is keeping Sanctuary strong through their donations. 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

Hey, this is Phil Wickham, and I want to remind you today that our God is an awesome God. He fills oceans and forms mountains. He speaks and stars burst into light. He commands the armies of heaven. He is so huge and transcendent and eternal, and yet he knows you and loves you and wants you so badly to be a part of his family. He sent his son on a rescue mission to save you. He is not just awesome in power and majesty. He is awesome in love. And may we turn and worship him in response for all that he has done, all that he is, and all that he has promised. Our God is an awesome God.

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0: The Worship Initiative with Abide here on Sanctuary, New Zealand's worship station. 10 people giving their best gifts in the 10 o'clock hour. That's what we're looking for right now. What is your best gift? 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We, a couple of times a year, set aside a week just to let you in, let you behind the curtain to say, hey, this is an awesome radio station that does awesome things all year round, but there's actually costs that are attached to that, and we invite you to be a help and a part of meeting those needs. 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We heard from John in Rangiora earlier in the week, and John's been around for a while and is very familiar with the history of Rema Media. 47 years ago, this organisation started our first radio station. That had been something like 17 years in the works before it actually first came to air with a full-time licence. And the whole story was really inspirational, but John says that that inspiration continues even today.
1: In many ways. No, I mean, the original story was inspirational, and certainly, you know, what it's grown into now, and the service that it's offering. And also, you know, it's not so much Sanctuary, but the Word for Today is a very important part of our lives too.
0: And we hear that from so many people, that not only do they listen to Sanctuary, many of you listen to Rema or Life FM as well. So many people watch Shine TV and read one of our devotions, The Word for Today or Word for You Today. 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

0: It's Bethel Music with Jen Johnson and No One Like the Lord here on Sanctuary. It's 10:45 with Elmo, which means only 15 minutes left in the 10 o'clock hour. The 10 o'clock challenge has been 10 people giving their best gifts in the 10 o'clock hour. Are you one of those? 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

0: City of Light, His glory and my good here on Sanctuary. Elmo with you on the second to last day of the Sanctuary support drive. I had the privilege yesterday of hanging out with Lizzie on her show for a few hours. And when I was on, we were chatting with Helen. Helen's had a couple of years where she's given to the Sanctuary support drive, where she didn't quite know where the money was coming from, but she was expectant from God, and God showed up and provided the money that she needed to give. Have a listen to this story.
1: I was listening a few days ago when you started that, and it was weird. Each day I've heard you and I haven't felt to give, which is not like me. And last year, God, I sold a couch, outside couch, $200, and I felt the Lord say, give it, you know, it was during your appeal, so I gave it. And this year I thought, that's weird, Lord. Well, anyway, I went to the supermarket today, and I bought more than I wanted, so I thought I'd better check my account. And there was extra money in there, and I thought, that's weird. And I had a look, it was from the Inland Revenue, from donations. And yeah, and so I felt, oh. So then I just forgot about it and came home and doing some baking this afternoon and listening to you guys doing a wonderful job.
2: Oh,
1: and
2: thanks.
1: I just thought, oh, that's the 200. Lord, that's for them. Oh, of course it is. He did it last year and he's done it this year.
0: Yeah, it was such a great story to hear from Helen about how last year she sold a couch and that gave her some money that she could donate to Sanctuary. This year she got her tax return back unexpectedly and there was some extra money in the account so she could give again. If you've recently come into some money, or maybe you've had your tax return back and you've got some money that you weren't expecting, hey, would you consider using it to bless others around the country through Sanctuary? Because it really is a blessing. 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Would love to have you on board right now, and it's tax deductible, so a year from now, just like Helen did, you'll get some of it back as well. 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

0: Through the ages, people have worshipped God through music. In Psalm 100, it says, "To worship the Lord with gladness, come before him with joyful songs." For Adrian, he finds that worship music provides solace for his soul.
1: I'm a farmer by trade, love singing. Really, for me, for my solace, for my soul, I love to worship.
0: Sanctuary is a place where you can worship God through song, pray together, and hear scripture. Adrian encourages men in particular to pray for the station.
1: My heart breathes prayer, and men, if you can't give, pray. You know, gotta pray.
2: Yeah.
1: Because our God never lets you down. Never, ever lets you down. He's the King of Kings and the Lord of Lords. And when you give with a happy and cheerful heart, he will honor you. If it's 50 cents, if it's $20,000. But if you can't do that, pray.
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0: It's Phil Wickham and the Jesus Way here on Sanctuary. 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It's the word for you today. Today, encouraging you to think differently.
1: The word for you today.
2: Repent! We can see it as the lingo of loud, placard-waving Christians. But actually, the idea of repentance is a massive part of how we live life with and for God. When we see the word repent or repentance in the New Testament, like in today's title verse, it's most often a derivative of the Greek word metanoio in the original text. That verb is made up of two littler Greek words, meta, which is along the lines of a change after the fact, and noio, which means to think. Together, the two parts of the word make repent, to think differently afterwards. Wow, that makes it even clearer. Repentance is about change, change that comes from the inside, from thinking differently about the things that we do. It's not forced. It's a natural outflowing from the heart and mind turned around by Jesus. So today's title verse, 2 Corinthians 7:10, means that when we feel that God-inspired, uh-oh, I shouldn't have done that moment, what follows is a different way of thinking about it. By thinking about whatever we did differently, we begin to be set free from our past. Godly sorrow, repentance, salvation. Everything's better when God does the maths. So what now? Had that shouldn't have done that feeling about something? Write it down and also why it could be damaging to you or others. Ask God to change your thinking about it. Then write down when you start to think differently about that same issue. This is true progress on your journey of faith. Celebrate your progress.
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0: And those daily devotions also only available because someone gave. If you are someone who really appreciates those, then encourage you to pay it forward so that someone else can be blessed by those daily messages, those little booklets that get sent out, the emails that go out, the number of different ways that we distribute Word for Today and Word for You Today only happens because people give. So would you consider making a donation?

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0: Like this track from Phil Wickham.

asking God what it looked like for me to follow his way through it, and he responded by giving me a poem. I wrote down the words so fast I barely knew what I was writing, so I had to read it back, and it said, "If you curse me, I will bless you. If you hurt me, I'll forgive. If you hate me, I will love you. I choose the Jesus way." And you guys, as I read that poem back, tears flooded my eyes because I realized how amazing this Jesus is that we follow. But I also realized how far from him I was, and I was pleading with God, "Make me more like you. I want to follow your way." And this poem became a prayer that I would pray often. I never thought it was going to be a song until we were recording this record, and I felt like God was saying, "Okay, it's not for you anymore. It's for whoever's going to pick up this record and listen to this song, to also give them an anthem to say, I choose the Jesus way, even though it's hard. I choose the Jesus way, even though it's difficult to surrender sometimes and to go that narrow road. This has got to be an anthem for people." And so I wrote the rest of the song, and I'm so, so proud of it. I'm so thankful for it. It has changed my heart and my life as I've carried it in my life, and I pray that we do the same for others. Oh,

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0: Build Your Kingdom here, Rend Collective here on Sanctuary. It's 20 to midnight, 20 minutes until we are officially in the final day of the Sanctuary support drive. And Beck has this encouragement for you.
1: Yeah, if you're able to, absolutely. 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Keep Christian radio going.
0: Yeah, keep it going. If you're able to, then just give what you can. That's the encouragement from Beck. We're not asking anyone to give what they can't. Whatever the amount is that you have capacity to give, we're just inviting everyone to do something. Now, statistically, such a small percentage of people who listen to Christian radio and are blessed by it ever donate. It's something like 3 or 4% of people. And that's a global statistic. That's not just, New Zealanders with a she'll be right sort of attitude. That's just what it is around the world. And sometimes it's because people don't know that they are needed. And so I wanted to let you know you are needed. This station only exists because of the generosity of people like you. So if you've never given, we invite you to jump on board right now. If you have given before, but it's been a while, we'd love to hear from you again too. You can give online tonight at yoursanctuary.nz.

Queston here, CEO of Rema Media, and I want to take a moment to thank you for being part of this incredible ministry. 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

0: Torrin Wells and Breathe On It here on Sanctuary. It's quarter to midnight, which means it is almost time to tick over into the final day of the Sanctuary support drive. Time for me to say good night as well. Before I go and before we begin the last day of the support drive, would you join me in prayer? Father God, we thank you for so many people who are being so generous, for the blessing that they are to us, for the belief that they have in this ministry and what it can mean for the people of New Zealand. Lord, we pray as we go into this final day of the Sanctuary Support Drive that you would be drawing people to yourself, that you would be encouraging people to be generous, and that you would be prompting those who you have called to give to respond to the call of support. Thank you, Lord, for all you do for us, for all of your blessings. Bless us today, we pray. In Jesus' name, amen. Thank you so much for joining me. Please continue to be generous. I will be back with you again tomorrow night for the final night of the Sanctuary Support Drive.
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0: and you stepped into the dark, 'cause that's just the kind of God you are.
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10: I love it that each hour begins with a verse from Scripture. Morning, I'm Gary. Welcome along and thanks for joining us. The weekend is now officially here because it is just past midnight Friday morning.

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0: Like this track from Seth Schlieter. And you

This song was really written for anybody out there who needs some encouragement. Anyone going through a difficulty, a trial, a struggle, and just needs a reminder of God's faithfulness. I love in the Psalms where David says, "I was young and now I'm old, but never once in all that time have I ever seen the righteous forsaken." It's such a good reminder that we have a God who takes care of us, that in the big things and the small things, in every single detail, He is faithful, He is consistent, He shows up, He never abandons us. And so I pray that this song will be a reminder to you of that, of a God who is for us, a God who has never let us down, and He won't start now.

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Oh, praise the name. Beautiful song from Hillsong Worship. Before that, Hosanna from the people at Called Out Music. It's close enough to 10 past 12. Just a wee reminder, today is the last day of our appeal as we look to raise the money to keep our radio station on air. And a lot happening on Sanctuary this year. We need your help. 0508 003 003 or go to yoursanctuary.nz. 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

0: Ya efa mangalo ya te mato, ya mato ang sala. 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Amen.
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1: How many different ways do you listen to Sanctuary? 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
1: 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Kevin feels Sanctuary not only changes the atmosphere, but also his spiritual mindset.
2: Totally. There's so many people worried about so many things these days and stressing out, and I managed to stay calm and smile and, yes, and, yeah, it's life's better for having it on. The music has a big influence on people, what goes into your ears and stuff, and it can change your moods and things, and, yeah, just stay in that, that spiritual sort of mindset during the day. Just really wonderful. It's just my God connection's just that much stronger for it.
1: Sanctuary is bringing a message of hope and a feeling of connection to people across New Zealand. 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

That is so good. I love it. Kristen Getty and the Power of the Cross. Before that, Hayley Jones with Thankful. Just after 20 past 12. I don't know if you watch Country Calendar. I think it's a TV one on a Sunday night. And about, I think it was maybe 3-4 weeks ago, the program was to do with Conning's, sort of a retailer of fruit and veggies just out of Nelson in Richmond. And it was like, it was a wonderful program, and it was just sort of nice to see everything, and there was some sadness with the story as well. And they're back in the news, because there's a little piece in the local Nelson newspapers that tell us that Conning's are just about to harvest Brussels sprouts. And apparently they've got 11,000 plants, and there are 40 to 50 Brussels sprouts on each plant. As a kid, I wasn't a fan of Brussels sprouts, and I would imagine even now as an adult, they wouldn't be my first choice. Put a bit of bacon with them and they're okay, I guess. Kind of weird, isn't it, how things change? It's the same with broad beans. Growing up, I didn't like them, but they're okay now. Just one or two meals. But Conning's, Brussels sprouts up the yin-yang. Thousands of them.

0: Within various Christian circles and different flavours of denominations, there are huge differences in what are acceptable belief patterns and what we should hold fast to. I love this quote from Charles Spurgeon. He said that discernment is not a matter of simply telling the difference between right and wrong, rather it's telling the difference between right and almost right. Thankfully, God has given us a great guide to help us so we can grow in our discernment and learn to distinguish right from almost right. The Bible is the voice of truth we need to turn to when we're facing opposing views and thoughts on the matter. When so many voices are calling our name and drawing our attention to them, it's easy to get confused, but things can be made very clear when we turn to God's Word. For more, go to fionacaris.com.
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1: It's an old school hymn, but a new version, Gungor, with their rendition of Be There My Vision, before the Jeremy Riddle with Home. Have you ever had the conversation with someone before you go on holidays as to whether or not you should leave the radio station on in your home while you're away? Now, we used to do that, and we think it makes, well, do we think it made a difference? We're quite sure that it makes a difference. Now, Gabby is a young mum, and she also leaves the radio on for a slightly different reason.
2: I am a young mum of young children, and Sanctuary goes on every morning to just sort of like redirect my attention and calibrate me for the day. It really like grounds me. And then also throughout the day when things get chaotic and I need a bit of grounding again and attention to the Lord, I put it on and it really calms me down in those crazy moments.
1: Yeah, it's a really good thing to do. Calibrates your morning. Good on you, Gabby. Add the word for today and a cup of coffee and you're done and dusted. Good on you. If you would like to make sure the radio stays on so Gabby can continue to listen to it, 0508 003 003 is the number. Now, they've gone home from the phone centre at the moment, but if you leave a message, they will call you back a wee bit later this morning. Or, if you'd rather, you can give this very moment, rema.co.nz, then follow the links.

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1: When we're discouraged, when we're hopeless, when we're feeling broken, God is with us.
0: Is grounded in the truth of God's word. Together, we are lifting up worship that reminds us of his promises and his love. This is more than music. It's ministry. You are needed now to keep your sanctuary strong as we prepare to reach more homes, more communities, and more people with the hope found in God's presence. Donate at yoursanctuary.nz.

0: Every day, you and I have the opportunity to walk in wisdom. Proverbs 3 verse 21 says, "My child, never drift off course from these two goals for your life, to walk in wisdom and to discover discernment. Don't ever forget how they empower you." It may not necessarily be exciting, but wisdom is not an emotion. It's a choice that is based upon pleasing God. Since we are the children of God, we get the privilege of hosting the Holy Spirit. He gives us wisdom for every situation and helps us discern what is right and what is wrong. I've experienced many times when I'm distracted that I've drifted from His instruction. But thank God I'm His child. We always have the opportunity to get back up and get back on course. I want to encourage you to look back on every instruction that you haven't completed and need to complete. God wants to help you move forward into your destiny. This is Joshua Singh, and you can find out more information about me on joshuasingh.com.
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0: Like this track from CeCe Winans. Holy

It's a song to remind us who we serve. We serve a God who has all power. He knows the end from the beginning. He's your shepherd. He's your provider. He's a father to the fatherless. He's a mother to the motherless. And when you're reminded of who he is in your life, you can't help but give him praise. And so it's a shout out to our King and our Savior. And I pray that it will encourage you.

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2: Yeah, and with the time at 1:05 on Friday morning, and this being the last day of the appeal, it's kind of important. 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It would work if you went to Rema as well, but hey, yoursanctuary.nz is the address that you really need.

Sanctuary reaches hearts beyond walls. You are needed now to keep your sanctuary strong as we prepare to reach more homes, more communities, and more people with the hope found in God's presence. 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

0: In these times, it's more important than ever to feel a sense of connection, a sense that you're not alone. Bridget says she loves that she can join in with others and sing along with the great praise music on Sanctuary.
1: There, anytime, 24/7, and if I'm frazzled, empty, discouraged, or I'm full of energy and I just want to worship, not alone, it's there, and I can put it on, and I can refocus. Or I can join in with others singing along. I'm sure I'm not the only one that sings along. And Thursdays on communion, that's really important to me. I really feel that we're joining together little dots of people all over the nation and that we're proclaiming Christ in that communion, and we're just pausing to, you know, raise up thanks and appreciation for what he's done.
0: Have you ever felt that a message in a song or through the chat on radio feels like God speaking to you directly? For Bridget, she heard a verse on Sanctuary that spoke to her about the restoration of a very important relationship.
1: Something just jumps out and smacks me in the heart. The best one I had was from the scripture. It said that the Lord will restore the years that the locust has eaten. And with a very difficult past, my precious daughter and I, we've had to really work through some stuff, and it has robbed us of some years. And I just know those years that the Lord has spoken, and he said he will restore. Our relationship is being restored.
0: Sanctuary creates space for worship, where Kiwis like Bridget can draw near to God, even in the quiet moments. You are needed now to help keep that space open for more people across New Zealand. Donate at yoursanctuary.nz.

Heading towards 1:30, Friday morning is upon us, the weekend just around the corner. Certainly a lot happening, a couple of big games of rugby tonight and again on Saturday afternoon. And if you follow football, the FIFA World Cup gets underway. And I think our first game is against Iran. Now, that could be just a little bit interesting. On top of that, the other thing that will be of interest to you is that by about 7 o'clock tonight, we hope to have raised the money needed to keep the radio station on air. 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

0: Even though I'm happy to call myself a follower of Jesus, I don't like to think of myself as being a religious person. The word religion has changed in its usage and its meaning over the years. It now has quite a negative connotation. We might use the word religious to describe someone's habitual practices, especially if they are trying to find acceptability to God through those practices. We might even use the word religious to describe someone who thinks of themselves as being morally superior to other people. The most commonly spoken and read translation of James 1:27 starts like this: pure and perfect religion in the sight of God. Yet I find this translation of James 1:27 a lot more useful. Pure and perfect worship in the sight of God is to care for orphans and widows in their troubles and to remain uncorrupted by the world. I am Grant Norsworthy with Word and Song.
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0: Eric Nieder, In Heaven Is Where You Are, just after 25 to 2. A few years ago, we went as a family to Canada to help them set up one of the first Christian radio stations there. And it was really interesting to live in a town where, for a long time, you couldn't listen to any Christian radio station at all. And I can remember the day driving down one of the Canadian freeways when all of a sudden the radio began. And it was like quite a moment. And the thought of it not being there, well, that's quite distressing. And I'm not the only one that thinks like that. This is what Adele thinks about that.
1: Well, the thought of you going off air, it just makes me feel sad if you know, we didn't keep going, because I'd feel like I'd lost part of my family, I think. You know, sort of, I wake up in the morning and I put Sanctuary on. Last thing I do at night, well, not quite last, I do a reading thing afterwards, but then I always turn Sanctuary on. So, you know, you're part of my day every day.
0: Oh, with the Lord's blessing, we certainly won't go off air, and we also need your help to make that happen. Thank you for your support over the last few days. If you've already given, thank you. And if you've thought about it, I'm going to do it, maybe do it right now. Go to yoursanctuary.nz, yoursanctuary.nz. Oh.

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For some, that's $50 or $100. 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

0: To correct my vision, I wear contact lenses. During the day, however, my vision often deteriorates and I need to take my lens out and clean them. The secretion buildup is like looking through a very dirty window. What a relief when I can replace my clean contact lens and see properly. In Scripture, Paul talks about us looking through a glass darkly. In other words, our spiritual sight is like looking through my dirty contact lenses. We can see, but not well. What can we do as Christians to sharpen our eyesight and have greater spiritual vision? Maybe, as with my contact lenses, the answer is quite simple. We need to have clean hands and a pure heart. As the scripture promises in Matthew 5, verse 8, it's the pure in heart who will see God. I'm June Dooney, and you can contact me on junedooney.com.
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3: I've been challenged by the thought of doing hard things. And my whole life, that's really been something that has fueled me. You know, tell me something that can't be done and I'm going to go do it. Tell me I can't make the football team, I'm going to be the captain. Those were kinds of things that motivated me as a kid even. And I feel like when we lose that fire and we stop chasing hard things, we stop growing. But I got to say, the more time you spend on the internet, you start getting focused on like becoming the best version of you, and you listen to motivational speakers and you read self-help books. A lot of times we can be well-intended in trying to figure out the best ways that we can grow and become the best versions of ourselves. But man, so many times we forget to take care of what really matters. Part of what inspired the song is the topic of prayer. I am anything but an expert on prayer. And I've been convicted this past several months of just saying, Lord, here I am focusing on doing a cold plunge because that's a hard thing. Here I am focused on eating healthy, but what's going on with my spiritual diet? Why am I starving myself spiritually? And why does it seem like sometimes the hardest thing I could do in a day is to dedicate time to spend with the Lord in prayer? Maybe that hits you as hard as that hit me. And so I decided, okay, I want to commit to doing hard things. And so I'm making a commitment to prayer. And this commitment really helped inspire the song, Don't Stop Praying.

0: Every day, Sanctuary provides an atmosphere where people can find peace in God's presence.
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Cody Carnes and Firm Foundation with Aaron Keyes before that, and Dwell just on 10 past 2. Well, the FIFA World Cup gets underway in the next day or so. New Zealand's first game is against Iran. And if you want to see it, you're going to have to go to TVNZ and pay $44 and a few pennies. And it seems that many of us around New Zealand have done that and do that quite easily. Other people have signed up for Netflix, Prime Video, one thing and another. 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This is the last day of the appeal, and you are needed.

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0: Romans 8:37. Yet in all of these things, we are more than conquerors through the one who loved us. Champion, conqueror, that's a great title in itself, but the Bible says we are more than that. Because of what his son achieved for us, he now declares over our lives in every situation we face that we are more than champions, we are more than conquerors. Dare to agree with that, and then you'll find yourself walking in the truth of it. A great analogy is of a prize fighter that fights a good fight and wins the prize check. Then he goes home and his wife waits for him at the door and takes the check from his hand. He is a conqueror, but she is more than a conqueror. Remember, Jesus has fought the battle that had to be fought, and he's won it. It was a perfect win, a perfect knockout. Now he invites us to live in the victory of that win. Don't be trying to win a fight that's already been won. Rather, live in and from that victory.
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0: That's Pat Barrett and Act Justly, Love Mercy and Walk Humbly. It is 25 to 3. I would imagine it was a couple of days ago we recorded that Jeremy Clarkson, you know, the farm TV series of his. Thought we'd give that a try. After 10 minutes, we had to switch it off. Man, the language. Whew. And you sort of think, how can they get away with words like that on TV at that time of the night? But they do. So one of the wonderful things about Christian radio is that it's good, clean radio. There's peace and the joy of God. This is what Kay had to say about that.
1: 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You're not going to hear anything that's untoward. And just hearing God's peace and his joy that comes through the announcers. And I think it's a very worthwhile station. And I'm very happy to support you. But it's lovely. I have it on all day and I have it on in the car as well.
0: Yeah, there are so many different reasons for listening to Sanctuary, and all of them valid and all are important. 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

Melody Malone. Isn't that a great name? What is your name? Melody Malone. It's good. Together with the people of Passion, and I've witnessed it. Morning, 10 to 3.

0: have difficulty sleeping? There are times in my life when sleep evades me. I'm tossing and turning and getting more restless. And it was at one such time that I discovered Psalm 42, verse 8, that God gives us a song in the night. The next restless night, I asked God for a song. Sure enough, one came to mind. What a beautiful name. And I sang along in my mind. On another occasion, the song was, "All my life you've been faithful." Sometimes the same song will be in my night hours over and over. It becomes like a default setting. The song distracts me from worrying about sleep. It focuses my mind on worship and feeds my spirit. I feel rested rather than restless. So the next time you're awake in the night hours, ask God for a song. Mahara ki tō tātou atua e tēnei rā. Remember God today. I'm Alison Shaw.
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0: Like this track from We the Kingdom.
2: The song God So Loved, just started singing that chorus, you know, for God so loved the world that he gave, just kind of basically goes through the John 3:16. I think the rest of the song, we wanted it to capture the depth and the heart of what that really means. Like, what was God stepping into when he made the decision to send his son?
3: A lot of times as believers, we feel like, oh, we've got to get all buttoned up and cleaned up before we come to the cross. And that cannot be more of a lie. I love that Jesus welcomes us in the middle of our failures, in the middle of our shame, in the middle of our filth. What he did on the cross is shed his blood for those things. And so he takes us as we are, and we're able to walk in new life. So as we worship God, it's so important to know, hey, we got to be vulnerable also and acknowledge the human condition where we are without Jesus.
4: I love the part of the second verse that acknowledges the hardship of life, the addictions, the pain, the darkness. But I love how the bridge like lifts our eyes above that to just the greatness of God and his sovereignty. And I think that being honest about the pain of life is one step to entering into the truest heart and form of worship, which is just acknowledging God's sovereignty and really seeing his greatness above everything else and maximizing his greatness. And I love that the bridge does that. Whenever I sing that, I just really feel all my worries and my anxiety and my load lift when I'm just like, Jesus, you're so great. I praise you. Like, you have so much love to give me, and you're so good and so much bigger than I can really comprehend. And I know you've got me, you know, and that you love me. You sent your son to die for me. And that is
2: no matter what we're walking through.
4: Exactly.

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Bethel Music together with David Funk and Jen Johnson and The Blood. I have a wee question for you. See how good you are. It might pop up one day on The Chase, if ever you're on the Chase. Where does cinnamon come from? Where does cinnamon come from? Do you know the answer? Not the country, but how is it grown?

0: The Brand Collective band movement, and the answer to the question where cinnamon comes from, it's the sort of the little piece just underneath the bark of the tree. And I watched them sort of peel a strip off the other day just on a video clip. Really, really interesting. Did not know that.
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0: When has a song felt like a special message from God? For Diane, it was a Lauren Daigle song she heard on Sanctuary after hearing bad news from her doctor.
1: Once I was going to go to the doctor and have something dealt with, and I thought, oh my goodness, there was a lump, and I really had to place it in God's hands. And as I was driving off, and I had it on, and Lauren Daigle's song, Everything's Gonna Be Okay.
2: Aww.
1: Everything's gonna be all right.
2: Mm.
1: And I knew that God was speaking to me through that song.
0: It's in those unexpected and often difficult moments that it's good to get a little help, to remind ourselves that we're not alone and God cares for us.
1: At one stage years ago, I felt I needed to come up to the expectations of other people. And I thought, no, that's not right. And I thought, no, God can deal with me. And just listening to the encouragement from you folks and listening to the music and that and scripture, and God cares wherever you're at.
0: Whether it's hearing a word from God through scripture or through one of the songs we play, Sanctuary is here for you. 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

I think it's probably fair to say that our soul can sing for various reasons. Well, over the last 4 or 5 days, for us here at Sanctuary, our soul has certainly sung as people from one end of New Zealand to the other have picked up the phone or gone to the website and given to keep the radio station on air. So just wanted to say thank you. And if you've yet to do that, yoursanctuary.nz is perhaps the easiest way to give. Just follow the links.

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0: United with Good Grace. Before that, the Desperation Band with Rescue. Good morning, 25 to 4. It's been a lovely week as we've raised the funds needed to keep Sanctuary on air for another year. And what's also been really, really lovely is that the many stories as to why and where people listen. Is Jenny.
1: I've been listening to it for a long time. Well, before when it was Star, listened to Star for a long, long time, basically since it first started. And then Sanctuary since it did change its name. Mostly listen in my car. I don't really listen to the radio in the house, but I go out a lot, and every time it's always on in my car, and I love to listen to it.
0: Yeah, it's going to be a wee bit tricky in a couple of months listening in the car, unfortunately, because we have to switch the AM frequencies off. 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And that way, Jenny, you can continue to listen. And not only because the app is available, but because we'll still be broadcasting. And we're broadcasting because people like Jenny have given to keep the radio station on air. 0508 003 003 is the telephone number, or yoursanctuary.nz, the website address.
2: This is Luke Weston, CEO of Rema Media. Sanctuary is something special, a place of worship without borders, a refuge in the middle of a noisy world. Every day, people are tuning into Sanctuary to be reminded of who God is and to find peace in His presence. But Sanctuary doesn't exist on its own. 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God sent.

0: That is such a great version. What Bill Gaither thinks about it, the David Crowder Band and Because He Lives. Good morning, 3:45.
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Old School, Matt Boswell, and his version of A Mighty Fortress. It is 8 to 4, the date being the 12th of June, so still another 10 days, and then we get to the shortest day. And after that, the days start to lengthen. It'll get colder, but the days will definitely lengthen. A few minutes a day, but over a month or two, that makes a difference and adds up, as does all the gifts that are given to keep our radio station on air. Small and large, collectively, we make it happen. Thank you for your gifts to Sanctuary this week. And if you still would like to give, the address, yoursanctuary.nz, yoursanctuary.nz.

0: Hi, I'm Kane Adams. Romans 8 verse 26. Likewise, the Spirit also helps in our weaknesses, for we do not know what we should pray for as we ought, but the Spirit himself makes intercession for us with groanings which cannot be uttered. God knows our innermost thoughts, needs, and desires, even if we don't know them ourselves. Often in times of frustration or weakness, we find ourselves unable to articulate to God what we are really needing at the time. Our hearts groan in discomfort. But the good news is that God doesn't need to hear a perfectly articulated prayer to be able to move in our lives. The Holy Spirit is able to take our groans, anguish, sighs, and cries and transform a seemingly ineffective prayer into an effective intercession, which He presents Himself before the throne room of God. We can take incredible comfort in this.
1: Non-stop worship
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0: Like this track from Mercy Me.
2: Oh, dear, I will not be afraid. In the end, you will lose. I will dance on your grave with the one who buried you.
3: Hey, this is Bart from Mercy Me. This is a song that Walker Hayes sent the chorus to me, and I fell in love with it. It's this letter to death itself saying that we're not afraid of you and this is not the end. And it became a big deal for me because my father-in-law passed away a few weeks later after hearing the song. And it just seemed perfect. The idea of an upbeat song with this subject matter was a big deal to me because it represents who my father-in-law was. And this is the guy that a few weeks before he died, he went and got his suit pressed for the funeral, knowing it was coming. And he told the dry cleaner that he was getting ready for a wedding banquet. And so I know this is the kind of song that he would be dancing to in heaven. And so it's perfect timing, and I hope it means a lot to you the way it does us.
2: You ain't nothing but a stone that my Savior rolled away. Set you straight and set me free, oh death. You are dead to me.
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Good morning, it is just on 4:10. 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YourSanctuary.nz, that's the website address. 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That address again, YourSanctuary.nz.

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0: Moving country isn't easy, but Matt knew it was the right step for his family. In the middle of the struggle, Sanctuary became a refuge.
1: Last summer in the UK, God's really put on my heart New Zealand. My wife's from New Zealand, her whole family live here. So when we got married, we said we'd move out here one day. And we've just been waiting on God to find the right time. And last summer in the UK, he really spoke to us. On the 14th of February, I left my job in the UK. And obviously, that's a really significant date for Sanctuary. And when I found out that there was a radio station that was broadcasting about Jesus, that was all worship music, and the connection to kind of my final day of work in the UK, I thought, I've got to check this thing out. And since I did, Sanctuary's been the soundtrack to my morning every morning. It's really, really hard moving to a new place. But when that other place is on the other side of the world, everything's different, there's so many new people to meet, and it's amazing, but it is hard. But Sanctuary's been my safe place through all of that. Every day, every morning, both of you, the songs you play, the programming you do, it's all been reconnecting to God every day, the right song at the right time, and it's been absolutely incredible.
0: It's often one or two songs that God uses through Sanctuary to meet a person where they are at.
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And he interviewed Amika Devine, who was one of the Parachute Band people from a few years ago. A really, really interesting story. 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

0: We used to have a minivan named Frankie. Frankie was a great car until she displayed some disturbing behaviour. Her back screen wiper would turn itself on and off, then the fuel gauge would show her as being empty when she wasn't. Now, for someone with an irrational fear of running out of petrol, that wasn't good. But here's the thing. I knew without a doubt that she had petrol in her. I had receipts from filling her up. I know there are times in our lives when we feel empty. Even when our gauge is indicating empty, we're not. We have the Holy Spirit with us, always. How we feel doesn't change a thing about how He feels about us and what He is able to accomplish in and through us. All the signs around us may indicate we're running on empty, but we're never, ever truly empty. Just like I couldn't trust Frankie's fuel gauge, it's good to remember that I can't always rely on my feelings and thoughts. For more, go to fionacaris.com.
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0: Seth Saluta and Running Back to You. And before that, a beautiful version of that song that I'm sure you knew, Turn Your Eyes Upon Jesus. Praise and worship at its very best at just after 4:30 on a Friday morning. Well, Sanctuary is not just a radio station. It's good for your spirit and it's good for your soul. That's Gabby's thoughts.
1: 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I don't know, that's just so important, at least for us stay-at-home mums anyway. So it's not just listening to music, you know, it's good for our spirit and our souls.
0: Yeah, really true, really true. Thank you, Gabby. 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And on air, because you gave. Yoursanctuary.nz, the website address, 0508 003 003, the phone number.

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Carrie Job, perhaps more famous for her song, The Revelation Song, but that's beautiful as well, called I Am Not Alone. And wasn't it cool to hear before that the Sealer version of the beautiful old hymn, I Have Decided to Follow Jesus. Now, if you don't know the story behind that hymn, Google it. Man, that is a story and a half.

0: Never doubt God's mighty power to work in you and accomplish all this. He will achieve infinitely more than your greatest request, your most unbelievable dream, and exceed your wildest imagination. He will outdo them all, for His miraculous power constantly energizes you. I want to encourage someone today to dream big. Dream the impossible. There is a God that is on your side. For if God is for you, there is no one that can be against you. I believe God is ordaining your path. God is going to bring right people. God is going to bring right opportunities. And today is the day that you are going to experience miracles. Believe that God is on your side, that He is opening the doors of favor and doors of the supernatural. I believe that God loves you and He has a great plan for your life. This is Joshua Singh, and you can find more information about me on joshuasingh.com.
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2: God, I'm still counting my blessings.
3: This song was written with a couple friends, and we were in a room talking about life and kind of got to the point where we realized that we were living in the answer to prayers that we had prayed years ago. That years ago we had prayed to be in these places and to have these things happen and for our families to know the Lord in this way. And we were realizing, like, wow, like, this is actually happening in my life, and this is so cool. And it's so easy to move on to the next big thing, the next dream, the next goal. And all those are amazing things. But actually just to pause for a moment and take a second and just thank the Lord for the blessings in our lives, that when we actually think about it for a second, we realize how many we have. There is actually so many amazing things that God has done in our lives and so many reasons to give thanks. And so we wanted to write a song about that to encourage the body of Christ to always give gratitude, give thanksgiving, give praise to God for all the blessings that He has poured into our lives.
2: God, I'm still counting my blessings.
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Isn't it wonderful that you can listen to praise and worship 24 hours a day on Sanctuary, and you're able to do that because the radio station is from one end of New Zealand to the other, and it is on air because of your support. 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When Rima began in Dick Berry's mind in the 50s, when the Lord gave him the vision for Christian radio, even back then, he was asking people to support the radio station that didn't exist. How amazing is that? 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But as one of our callers said earlier this morning, it would be absolutely horrendous if it wasn't there. 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Call 0508 003 003 or give at yoursanctuary.nz. Hello.

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Joe Queston here, CEO of Rema Media, and I want to take a moment to thank you for being part of this incredible ministry. 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Would you pray about how God would have you be involved? 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

Matt Redman, and Once Again. And I guess if you've listened for a number of years to Sanctuary, you may well be asking yourself the question, well, once again, you guys are asking for money. 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Would you consider giving? 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Or if you'd rather just give online, you can do that as well. Perhaps at 20 past 5 in the morning, that's the easiest way to do it. 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
1: There are people who will build us up, and there are those who will make sure we know when we make the wrong call about something. Let's allow this gem of a verse from Proverbs chapter 25, verse 11, to settle in us. The right word at the right time is like precious gold set in silver. Depending on the situation, even well-meant criticism can sometimes be the thing we need to hear in order for us to learn and grow. Now, this doesn't mean taking on board unnecessary criticism that has no purpose to build us up. If we feel beaten by something someone has said, assess whether that's because we know there's truth in it or whether it damages how we see ourselves. We need all

0: well, and keep track of the words that you speak. 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

sanctuary reaches hearts beyond walls. 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

0: John Redick and No Fear. Good morning. It is 25 to 6. There are many reasons to listen to Sanctuary. This is what Adele had to say.
1: I love the banter between you two. And me, I'm just like you. I've always felt that I don't think I'm explaining this very well, but you know, I've always been quirky and that, but this, the fun that comes out of you and nowadays is lovely. And it's nice to just have that bit of fun in your day as well.
0: It is indeed, Adele, and the breakfast team will be along in about 20-25 minutes from now. Nerida and Lee, and they'd love your company. Thank you for being a part of our appeal. Remember, if you've been listening for a while and you didn't realise that we are listener supported, and now you go, oh, get it now, now's the moment to call 0508 003 003, or go to yoursanctuary.nz and give safely online. That's yoursanctuary.nz.

0: Through the ages, people have worshipped God through music. In Psalm 100, it says, to worship the Lord with gladness, come before him with joyful songs. For Adrian, he finds that worship music provides solace for his soul.
1: I'm a farmer by trade, love singing. Really, for me, for my solace, for my soul, I love to worship.
0: Sanctuary is a place where you can worship God through song, pray together, and hear scripture. Adrian encourages men in particular to pray for the station.
1: My heart breathes prayer, and men, if you can't give, pray. You know, gotta pray.
2: Yeah.
1: Because our God never lets you down. Never, ever lets you down. It's the King of Kings and the Lord of Lords. And when you give with a happy and cheerful heart, he will honor you. If it's 50 cents, if it's $20,000. But if you can't do that, pray.
0: We thank God for those who faithfully pray for Sanctuary and for our generous supporters. 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
1: The people from Elevation Worship and Hallelujah Live, and before that a beautiful old hymn and a new version of it, well, relatively new. I wonder what the original writer of the song would think if he heard that version. I think he'd like it. Sally Jumper was best name, really, Sally Jumper, and her version of the beautiful old hymn, Crown Him With Many Crowns. Hey, thanks for listening to my part of the program overnight on Sanctuary. News, weather, sport a few moments away. Then the wonderful breakfast show with Nerida and Lee. Stay with them and listen to them as they count you down on the funds needed.
2: To me, the most amazing and wonderful thing about God is that there is always more. No matter how real God is to me, there is always more. No matter how much of his character I think I understand, there is always more. No matter how deep I believe our relationship is, there is always more. No matter how much of his love for me I comprehend, there is always more. No matter how much of my selfishness has been sacrificed in his name, there's always more. Oswald Chambers says, what we think of as being the process, God calls the end. Chambers is explaining to us that it is this state of constantly moving into the great always more of God. The mystery of knowing him more is where we always need to be. I am Grant Norsworthy with Word and Song.
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4: Good morning. In this update, Iran is warning of an endless quagmire as Donald Trump threatens to seize its oil and gas. The president's warning US forces will hit Iran very hard and take control of Karg Island, a major coastal oil terminal. A warning: some children will succumb to preventable diseases this winter. Health NZ figures show in the past year more than 1,500 children were admitted to Otahuhu Kids First Hospital with respiratory issues. A consultant paediatrician says rheumatic fever is unusual in other countries, but not in South Auckland. An investigation's underway into whether partying Lincoln University students sparked a large hedge fire. Fire and emergency was called to the blaze opposite the university just before 1 a.m. on King's birthday. And Auckland Transport says it's almost completed its largest ever annual road maintenance program. Almost 500 kilometres has been resurfaced in the past financial year, compared to 440k the previous year. That's news.
3: Sanctuary Sport.
4: In sport, the Football World Cup gets underway at 7 a.m. as tournament co-host Mexico entertains South Africa at Azteca. The South Sydney Rabbitohs have torched the Broncos 48-6 to open round 15 of the NRL. It's a sixth straight defeat for the defending champion Broncos. Black Caps opener Devin Conway has briefly returned home to New Zealand for the birth of his second child. Conway is expected back in London in time for the second test against England at the Oval starting Wednesday night. And Serena Williams' doubles comeback has been officially curtailed, with playing partner Victoria Mboko withdrawing from the Queen's tournament in London with a left knee injury. The pair had been due to play again this morning, but Mboko limped off the court and retired in singles yesterday. That's sport.
3: From the Word.
0: Hebrews 4, verse 16. So let us come boldly to the throne of our gracious God. There we will receive his mercy, and we will find grace to help us when we need it most.
3: Sanctuary, New Zealand's worship station.
5: And a very good morning to you. Atamaria, no my heart am I. Welcome on in to the Morning Sanctuary. You're with Lee and Nerida on your Friday. It is the 12th of June. Great to have you here. And I hope you're ready to go for an exciting day.
6: Yeah, it's going to be a fantastic day. It's the last day of our pill this week. So, yeah, we can't hold back. We can't, you know, delay any longer. It's vital that we get across the line by the end of the day. There's no Monday, there's no Tuesday. It needs to be done today.
5: Absolutely. So as we have done every day this week, we're going to start off with some prayer.
6: Yeah, let's move to the Hawke's Bay region, shall we? So, dear Lord, we bring before you Hawke's Bay, its land and its people. May strength find those who are weary and peace settle over every home across the bay. We give thanks for resilience of this region, from the ranges to the coast, and for the community that stands together, lifting one another up every single season. Grant comfort to those facing hardships, wisdom to those who lead, and a quiet moment of hope for everyone today. Keep this beautiful place and its people safe, connected, and strong. Amen.
0: This is it, the final day of the Sanctuary Support Drive. 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
5: Good morning. Yes, you have got the Sanctuary Support Drive, and it is the very last day. It is Friday, and today is the day that we cross the finish line, and we hope to cross the finish line on target. That would be amazing.
6: That'd be lovely, but we should start the show with some thank yous for people overnight.
5: Yes, thank you very much.
6: Yeah, Margaret in Auckland. Thank you very much, Margaret. Also, we'd like to say a massive thank you to Leslie in Hawera. James, Samuel and Bernice in Auckland, and Bruce and Linda in Waipawa, G and H in there, Peter in Oliwa, lovely part of the country, and Jenny in the North Island. Thank you so much for donating overnight.
5: Yes, thank you so much, guys. Absolutely brilliant. All right. Well, as you may or may not know, Sanctuary is a listener-funded radio station. So it's people like you giving so that others can hear this great worship music broadcast in homes and in cars and in workplaces up and down the country. And if you've given this week, a big thank you to you. If you've given in past years, a big thank you to you. I mean, you know, other people are able to listen because of your generosity. So let's continue that. Let's continue that this morning with a wave of generosity to keep Sanctuary strong.
6: This is so exciting. We're down to the final hours today. So let's do this, team. Give us a call on 0508 003 003. That's 0508 003 003. And if you're sipping away at your cup of tea, you got your laptop, give us a little, you know, nudge. Go to yoursanctuary.nz. 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
5: And you're probably sitting there saying, but what do you want me to do when I get to yoursanctuary.nz and when I call up? What do you want? Well, let's start out with this, shall we? So we're looking for the first five people this morning, the early birds, the people who can say yes to $20 a month. $20 a month. Would you be able to pick up the phone or head to the website and make that your giving level this morning? If you want to make it a one-off gift, that is $240, which means we can send you the Sanctuary Keep Cup.
6: Lovely. Now, Nerid and I are here for 4 hours, and I'm going to be cheeky. I'm going to plant this seed in someone's head. I'm looking for maybe a $5,000, a $10,000, or $20,000. You know, there are people there that can do that. That's astronomical amount of money for, you know, for people. But come on, there are some people out there. They've looked after themselves. They've put some money aside. So let's have a big one this morning to get us to that finish line.
5: Yes, absolutely. All right, so the phone number is 0508 003 003, and the website is yoursanctuary.nz. Would you be one of the first five to give at $20 a month or $240? Let's go.
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0: It's Elevation Worship. God, I'm just grateful. Speaking of being grateful, you do have the Sanctuary Support Drive, and we're just so grateful for those who have given. I think it's amazing that those who have given before mean that Sanctuary is available to so many other people. We talked to Gabby yesterday, it was. Gabby is a young mum. She's at home with, did she say a 2-year-old and a 3-year-old? Is that what she said?
1: I think it's a 3-year-old, 2-year-old, yeah, and one on the way.
0: One on the way, yeah. So she's really in the thick of those busy, busy, busy years. And this is what she had to say.
2: It's like I'm not here alone, if that makes sense.
1: That makes absolute sense. And I know both Nared and I have both been full-time parents, eh?
0: It is hard.
1: Very, very hard. And I remember a CEO once saying to me, if they could choose who they'd employ, they would always employ parents that stayed at home with their kids because it's an incredibly hard job. And one that's kind of undervalued, I feel, in society, you know. Mm. And so let's honour Gabby and people like Gabby that stay home because there are moments where it's intense work, but there's also moments of solitude, you know, when your partner may be gone to work and you can't connect with people and you do get very lonely. And I for myself, I got really down. I got really depressed being at home on my own.
0: Yeah, I know. I agree. It's a tough time, actually, because you're busy. You're really busy. There's always housework and washing and this and that to do, but it is lonely,
1: It is lonely. But that's where Sanctuary comes in for Gabby, and I'm certain for many, many people. You know, it's those moments where it's just you. The kids are asleep, and you're like, oh, I've got a cup of tea. And then put Sanctuary on, and Sanctuary is just—it's like a big warm hug.
0: Yeah,
1: and for people, not just for mums, for other people who are home alone, and really vital. And that's why we believe this ministry is so important here in New Zealand.
0: Yeah, that's right. So your gift this morning goes towards helping people like Gabby, who feels that she's not alone when she's at home with the kids. And for anybody else, maybe yourself as well, you know, you've turned on Sanctuary and you feel like there's another voice in the house. There's that friendly voice that you know. That's what Sanctuary does for not just you, but for so many others. So would you give this morning, just to ensure that Sanctuary is strong and strong into its next chapter as well? So it is nearly 6:15, and we would love to see all 5 of these spots filled up at $20 a month over the next song. So the next song is from Lincoln Brewster. And yeah, we would love for you to get on the phone 0508 003 003, or you can go to the website yoursanctuary.nz.
1: Now, we've got these 5 spots at $20 a month or $240. We are going to play one song, and the people are downstairs. They've come in now. They've had their Weet-Bix. They are ready. And what you saw you point at there? What?
0: Well, I was just going to say that if you do give it a level of $240, we'll send you a keep cup as well, which is pretty cool. Very nice keep cup. I quite enjoy having it with my, putting my coffee in it because it keeps my coffee nice and hot. So $20 a month. We're looking for 5 people. Works out to $240. 0508 003 003 or the website. 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
1: Absolutely, you are needed. Now, as that little promo said there, if you have been blessed by God and you're in a good situation where you've been wise with your money and you've saved, you know, we're not saying you're a multi-millionaire and you're really flush, but there is a need right now in this country for Sanctuary to be spreading the gospel. And we're looking for the 200 Club, and that's people who can give at $1,000 or more. And we do know that people tend to hold on till the end of the week and see how we're going. Now, they're just interested. They love how it rolls out. And then they hold off. But don't hold off anymore, because today is the last day. And this 200 Club, there's spaces there for you. There is a... let's have a look. There's quite a few spaces that we'd like to take up. And as a bonus, you will get a Sanctuary umbrella. Just imagine that, walking down the high street in your town with your Sanctuary umbrella and everyone going, wow, you look really flash. So that's the 200 Club. If you'd like to do that, you can call us on 0508 003 003. That's 0508 003 003. And there could be $1,000, $5,000, $10,000 or $20,000, but don't delay. Today is the last day.
2: Exactly. So you can go to the website. It's yoursanctuary.nz. So it is Friday today, as I'm sure you are aware. So we are creeping towards the finish line and we'd love to do it together. It is going to take everybody giving their best gift. That's how it's worked for 44 years, everybody doing their bit. So thank you so much for giving so far, but we're still not there yet. We still haven't crossed the finish line. So we are looking to fill five spots at $20 a month. So that works out to a one-off gift of $240. And we'd love to do that in the next 60 seconds. We'd love to just clear that. Maybe you could just do the whole lot. That would be absolutely amazing. That would be $1,200. $1,200 would finish that completely. So let me give you the phone number. It's 0508 003 003. And the website is yoursanctuary.nz. So let's start our clock, shall we? Here we go. Let's finish this off.
1: Now, you can join the excitement right now. We need you to make Sanctuary possible. And your $20 a month will send you a keep cup. They're beautiful, they're nice, and they're perfect for this time of year for your nice cup of tea.
2: Yes, exactly. So join the excitement, because we need you now. We want to cross the finish line looking nice and healthy, not staggering over. We do want to get there. So 0508 003 003.
1: Now we're looking for five spots at $20 a month or $240 in the final few seconds. And $1,200 would absolutely finish this. So could that be you?
2: All right. So get your phone, put in 0508 003 003. It's Finish It Friday. It's the final hours now to fund Your Sanctuary right now.
1: Or jump to the website, yoursanctuary.nz.
2: There we go. Nice timing there, Lee.
1: Thank you.
2: All right. Well, we're going to play this song and we'd love to count you in. The phone number again is 0508 003 003 or the website is yoursanctuary.nz.

0: It's the Sanctuary Support Drive. What a great song. It's from I Am They, Faithful God. And he is so faithful, isn't he? I mean, Rema Media has been around for 52 years, apparently, from the very first broadcast. Not consistently from then, though, eh?
1: No, it was a one-day broadcast that Dick Berry got organised in 1974. And then I think the following Christmas, they got a 10-day licence to broadcast. And it just grew from there. That's when the government realised there was a need for Christian radio in this country. And we kind of started this model that, you know, is supported by our listeners. And it grew and it grew and it grew. And other countries around the world followed the model as well. So it's been so successful. But it's been successful because of you. Because people like you believe in this ministry and believe so strongly that it needs to keep going. And that is why we do these sanctuary support drives every year, because we need you. You are the backbone of this ministry. So thank you for all that you've done in the past, all you're doing this week and into the future.
0: Yes, indeed. Hey, we talked to Claire a couple of days ago. This is what she said.
2: Every morning when I'm driving home from work, I'm so encouraged by how you balance the scripture and the songs, and I love your sense of humour. And I think in this world, it's not an easy place for Christians to be. So I just feel like Sanctuary leads us into God's presence, and that's my heart's desire. So it's just so encouraging. And yes, you guys are awesome.
1: That's lovely from Claire. And Claire was quite right there, because just while some of those songs were playing in the studio, Nerid and I were chatting about someone she knows who's from a country where Christianity is not really... it's kind of tolerated, but under that country's rules. You know, we're
0: right.
1: Very blessed in this, you know, this country, not to be hindered by anything like that. We can worship freely, but that's not always the case in some countries. And with our app, for example, it's not geo-locked. It can go anywhere in the world. It can play anywhere. So anyone that's kind of, you know, can't listen to Christian music can listen to it anywhere in secret. And but these things cost money. You know, to run this app, to develop it, to make it grow, does need you to be involved.
0: It certainly does. So we are, actually, first of all, I just want to say a big thanks to Annette in Auckland for your one-off gift. We'll be able to send you a Sanctuary Keep Cup, Annette. So thank you so much for being first this morning. You are number one. You are our hero so far. But we are looking for some leaders this morning. We're looking for those bigger gifts to get us on track. So leaders are people who are able to give at a level of $1,000 or more. So maybe that's $2,000, maybe that's $5,000, maybe that's $10,000. You are needed this morning. So we've got one song we're going to play. We'd love to see a leader come in during that song. Is that you? Is that you this morning? So this could be your last chance to give. It is the final morning.
1: Yep, it's coming up to 6:30. So I'm sure if that is you, you've got a busy day ahead of you. So get it done and dusted now. Then you can go, yep, I've done it. That was me. I joined at $1,000 or more. And then you can go about your day with a big smile on your face, because God does love a cheerful giver. So I'm talking to a cheerful giver out there.

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1: Atamaria, good morning. No mai haere mai. If your alarm goes off at 6:30, welcome in. Welcome in to the Sanctuary Support Drive. We are a listener-funded radio station, and today is the very last day. The finish line is in sight, which is very exciting. And big thanks to you if you have given so far. Thanks if you have given over the years. I mean, people are able to listen to Sanctuary because of your generosity. Absolutely fantastic.
2: Yeah, and if your alarm does go off at 6:30, oh, that must be so nice. Mine goes off at 4:30.
1: Oh, you have an alarm. I thought you just woke up naturally at these early hours.
2: No, I do wake up naturally, but I have a backup of 4:30 and a 4:45 just in case. You know, it's a wise thing to do. But if it goes off at 6:30... oh, that would be so nice.
1: That would be
2: anyway,
1: nice.
2: It's not about our wake-up times. It's about the Sanctuary Support Drive.
1: Mm-hmm.
2: Now, we are looking for to get to $4,000 by 7 a.m. Now, it's kind of, I think, about 24 minutes to 7. So we've got 24 minutes or so. Let's, anything, whatever you can give this morning. If you've been thinking about this morning or across the week, now is the time because time is running out. And we need to get to our level by the end of the day. There's nothing after the end of the day. That's it. It's done and dusted. So please, if you've been thinking about it, now is the time. Give us a call on 0508 003 003. That's 0508 003 003. Or at yoursanctuary.nz. You can do it there as well, nice, safely and securely.
1: So, yes, we are wanting to get to $4,000 by 7 o'clock this morning. It is only 23 minutes away. And we want to count you in on that. So would you look at giving it a level of, say, $20 a month? Because if you do that, we will send you a Keep Cup, which is very, very nice. It's got the Sanctuary logo on it. If you're able to give at that higher level of $1,000, we will also send you an umbrella as a thank you.
2: You know what? Something just popped in my head. Do you know what I'm going to do?
1: Mm-hmm.
2: If anyone this day, today gets a Keep Cup, they can turn up. If they're able to get to Auckland or they're in Auckland, if they turn up with a Keep Cup between 10 a.m. and midday, I'll stop my work and I'll have a cup of tea with them in their Keep Cup.
1: All right.
2: That's a promise. I will do that. I will have a cup of tea with you. If you get a Keep Cup, if you turn up in the week between 10 and midday, I'll stop my work. And we'll come into the building, we'll have a cup of tea and sit down and do that.
1: Ah, sounds fabulous. So you had something to share, didn't you?
2: I did. This is a really, really great testimony that came in. It says, I realise how difficult my life would be without Sanctuary, as I live alone and have my radio on all day. And sometimes even when I'm out, I leave it on. It provides spiritual reassurance and God's protection and provision throughout the house. Now, that's going to be interesting because when we do the Freeview thing later in a couple of months' time, you can just have it on through your TV. So not for, you know, if you're in an area that was AM, it'll be crackly. You will have it on Freeview in the coming months and it will just fill your house with protection and provision.
1: That's right. Hey, on our show, we do the history of the hymn, don't we?
2: We do. That's
1: and,
2: so good.
1: And recently, we talked about Be Thou My Vision, and I absolutely love this hymn so much. And I love delving into the history behind these hymns because Be Thou My Vision, if I remember accurately, it was more of a battle cry. It was like, God, you are my protection. You are my vision. And I'm just about to play that song from Tate Boone. And that's what I love about Sanctuary, you know, like you learn all this stuff, but also, like you're saying, Lee, it fills your house with this great scriptural words, you know, which I just absolutely love.
2: Now, is this the one that we played in one of our battles?
1: Yes.
2: This one popped up and we loved it so much. We went to Peter and said, Peter, can we play this? And it's now part of our regular playlist.
1: I know. So, we're down to 3,500 needed by 7 o'clock this morning. Big thanks to John. Thank you very much, John. We'll be sending you a Sanctuary Keep Cup. Leanne in Rangiora, thank you as well. We'll be sending you a Keep Cup. All right, the phone number is 0508 003 003. What part of that 3,500 can you take this morning?

0: Well, that was Tate Boone, Be Thou My Vision. It is the Sanctuary Support Drive on your Friday, the very last day. Look, 3,250 is needed by 7 o'clock now. That's amazing because we just started a few moments ago asking for 4,000. So look at that. Thank you so much if you have given in the last little bit. We really appreciate it.
1: Yeah, you are doing a fantastic job. We're kind of starting to warm up now. As the sun's rising, I think people are waking up, you are waking up, and you're thinking, okay, I've heard the call. It is the last day today, so things are warming up. I think it's going to get hotter and hotter through the morning. The phones are just going to go crazy. I just feel it. I feel it in my bones, in my old bones.
0: In your old bones. Yes. The good thing about modern times is that the phones, if they do go crazy, if you can't get through, you can go to the website because it's super fast, super quick. We have got Robin joining us. Good morning, Robin.
2: Good morning, Lou. How are you?
0: I'm very good. How are you?
2: Good, thank you.
0: Good. Hey, thank you so much for giving. Really appreciate that.
2: You're welcome.
0: Could you tell us why you decided to give this morning?
2: Well, Sanctuaries is the only radio station I listen to, even though I work in a secular environment. Going to work in my car, driving, there's so many times that God just puts a song on the radio. I can sing and worship and then work in, and then walk into my workplace. And it's just encouraging that that song will just keep replaying in my mind when I'm working and singing to myself.
1: That's
2: And also this morning, unfortunately, my auntie up in Nelson has passed away. I'm here in Waimate in South Canterbury.
0: Oh, I'm sorry.
2: And I was just like, I'll either be in my car now driving up to Nelson, or I'm just going to sit here and then go up for the funeral on Monday.
0: I'm sorry to hear that, Robin. That's tough.
2: But God is big.
0: Yeah.
2: And God,
1: as you're saying that, I really sense that this is a thing that's so different about Christian radio station. It's like a normal radio station, you wouldn't be able to say that and people wouldn't really care. But when you just shared there, Robin, I know that everyone else listening here in New Zealand who Sanctuary feels for you and we care for you. And
2: you.
1: We're with you. We are
2: Amen.
1: All with you.
2: Amen.
1: Yeah,
0: we'd love to pray for you, Robin. You know, I know it's a bit of a tough moment for you.
2: Thank you.
0: Yeah, Father, I do pray for Robin right now as she is grieving, Lord God. And I pray that you'd be with her, that you would comfort her, that there would be the right people that would be able to surround her and give her the comfort and the strength that she needs. And I do pray that, that you would just lead the way for her, that you would remind her how much she is loved and how much she is cherished, and that you would just give her the strength as she navigates these next few days in the throes of grief. And I thank you that you're Amen. With her, that you're for her, Lord God, in Jesus' name.
1: Amen.
2: And another exciting thing is I know that family will be listening to you up in Nelson. So, Lord, I just ask that you bless my family as well.
1: This is
0: Amen.
1: Isn't this just the most beautiful thing we have in the world, eh?
0: Yeah,
1: this,
0: it's really
1: faith
0: nice.
1: And sanctuary yep. and stuff like that. So bless you, Robin. Now, Robin, if someone's listening that hasn't yet given, what would you say to them?
2: Be bold. Just do it. Just do it.
0: Yeah.
1: That's simple. You don't have to say any more than that, actually. That is it. In a nutshell, that is it. Just be bold. Just do it.
0: Yeah, that needs to be a slogan somewhere.
1: It does. Yeah, I think someone may have already known.
0: Yeah.
2: Someone's already got it.
1: I think they have. Well, we'll give you some time, okay, and then you can come back with a slogan for us, Robin.
0: Yeah.
1: That would be lovely.
0: Oh, that's great.
2: Thank you so much.
1: But, hey, travelling mercies when you drive up to Nelson, okay? And we're with you, sister.
2: Thank you very much.
1: Okay?
0: Yep. Yeah, thanks for talking. Have a wonderful day.
1: God bless.
2: You too. Thanks.
1: God
2: Good
1: bless.
2: Luck.
0: See ya.
1: Thank you. Oh, isn't that lovely? But that's the difference with Sanctuary, isn't it? You know, that is genuinely from my heart. Like, you know, when Robin shared there, if that's a commercial radio station, but you know, quick, get her off.
0: Mm.
1: But that's not how we roll in Christianity and at Sanctuary. We are all far now. We are all in this together. And Nerida, well done. You know, Nerida just jumped in there and prayed. And what a wonderful thing this is, Sanctuary. We are, just imagine if we didn't have that. It would be a sadder country for it, wouldn't it?
0: I know. I love the fact that it's a family, you know.
1: Yeah.
0: All right. Well, would you give to your sanctuary this morning, give to your family? If you turn on the radio and you find comfort and you find peace, the Holy Spirit speaks to you, would you give this morning? Because you are needed. It is the final days. We're heading towards 7 o'clock, 10 minutes away, and we're wanting to raise $3,200 by 7 o'clock. You can do that any which way. Look, you could take care of $3,000. You could take care of $1,000. You could give your best gift, $20 a month. Maybe it's a one-off gift of $100. Whatever it is, you are needed right now. Can we count you in? 0508-003. Oh, hang on, bit of an update here. 2,250 needed by 7 o'clock. That is just fantastic. Thank you to that person. We will get to you in a moment. Thank you very, very much. So 2,250 needed by 7 o'clock. We would love it to say thanks to you. Oh, big thanks to Adrian. Thank you very much for your gift.
1: Thank you,
0: Adrian. That is absolutely brilliant. All right, 0508-003-003. Or head to the website, it's yoursanctuary.nz. 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

0: It is the Sanctuary Support Drive, and a very good morning to you. We are 7 minutes away from 7 o'clock, and we were looking to raise $2,250 by that time. So we'd love for you to pick up the phone or go to the website with your best gift this morning. The website is yoursanctuary.nz. It really is very quick to give there. Or you can call up on 0508 003 003. Somebody who did that is Rohit. Good morning.
1: Good morning to you.
0: Good morning. Hey, thank you so much for giving. We so appreciate the fact that you gave this morning. Rohit, could you tell us why you decided to give? What prompted you?
1: It's something that we as a family, we are always blessed, and it's a blessing to be giving. It's we feel that there are others who need it, and also it's just our heart is so grateful that Sanctuary does exist, and it has reached so many lives, not knowing that how the Holy Spirit works, but it's just in the airwaves and it gets through.
0: Yeah, that it really does. Very nice.
2: Love your calmness there.
0: Yes, we're all entranced.
2: Yeah, you're talking like in the studio, it's like deafening silence. We are hanging on to every word you are saying. You've got that presence about you that's just really calm. And I think, you know, God is part of that, isn't he? I think God plays a part in how you are as a person. Would that be true?
1: Always, yes, he has. God has shaped my life,
2: Really? God has saved your life?
1: And he has shaped it as well.
0: That's so good, Rohit.
2: Wow. If you ever want to make an audio book, please do, because I would listen to that for hours. You are so calm and so relaxed. If I get stressed, I am going to call you, Rohit. You are just so you are so chilled out. It really set a kind of like a real peace in the studio here. Wow.
0: Hey, Rohit, if there is, you know, I know that there is somebody listening right now and they've been thinking all week about giving. They've been thinking and thinking and they're sitting on the fence. It's finally Friday. What would you say to that person, Rohit?
1: Either it be a few dollars or as much as your heart wants to give. Give out of an abundant heart. But it sure does make a difference. And you are not in it alone. When you put it in, God multiplies.
0: Yes, amen.
1: And it goes forth. Yeah.
0: Brilliant. So,
1: thank you.
0: Thank you, Rohit.
2: Rohit, I'm just looking at, I've got a phone, I've got a watch on. It does my heartbeat, okay? And before you came on, it's about 95. It's down about 40 beats a second now. So bless you, brother. You've really put a real calmness in my life, and I hope that's got through to the listeners as well. Bless you, brother.
0: Yeah, thanks, Rohit.
1: Bless you too.
0: Have a good
1: day.
0: Thanks for talking and thanks for calling up this morning. We so appreciate that.
2: What a champion. That's the kind of that's the voice I need late at night.
0: Yes.
2: Rohit talking like that to just get me to just relax.
0: I know. All right, well, now that we're all relaxed, let's get out our phones, shall we?
2: Yeah, let's turn it up now. Thank you, Rohit. We need to level up now.
0: All right. Let's get our phones and give our best gift to keep your sanctuary funded. We're down to $2,000 needed by 7 o'clock. So that's in 3 minutes.
2: We put the challenge out at 6:30 this morning. And my word, you guys have really, really stepped up. You are legends, absolute legends. And thank you so much for calling us up on 0508 003 003. That's 0508 003 003. But I'm still looking for some of those leaders.
0: Yes.
2: It is the end of the week. 5,000, 10,000, 20,000, 50,000. You know who you are. You're out there somewhere. Absolutely. Hello, Nerida.
0: Okay. All right. Well, we are just heading to 7 o'clock. Look, $2,000 will finish this off completely. So $2,000 is needed by 7 a.m. We are counting down the final seconds. In fact, you know what? Should we put a clock on it?
2: Let's
0: count this down, because we are heading towards the news and we would love to get to that $2,000 by... 1,800 needed by 7 o'clock. All right, time to start that clock. We've got the news on the way.
2: So it's your time to be more like Rohit. Kind of be calm, but be active and get out there and give us a call on 0508 003 003.
0: Yes, he might be calm, but he certainly made that big call this morning on 0508 003 003. There's not much time left. It's time for you. Head to the website. It is yoursanctuary.nz.
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0: Yeah, it all counts. It is the final hours to meet the funding need for your sanctuary. Thank you if you've given. We are so grateful for you, but we're not there yet. Would you give $1,800 needed by 7 o'clock?
2: So please, if you want to jump online at yoursanctuary.nz, you can donate there safely, securely, and at your own pace.
0: Exactly. Okay, just a moment. Lee, you're just going to have to keep talking because I just got to do a little bit of some things here so that we can play the news.
2: Okay, what are you doing there? Yeah. You're booking a holiday or something?
0: Yeah, no, not quite.
2: You're buying some clothes?
0: No.
2: No, I'm trying to guess. I'm trying to read your face.
0: No, I've just got to...
2: You're buying me a present. You're buying me a gift.
0: No, nothing like that. No, that's sad.
2: Okay.
0: All right, here we go. No, hang on, one more thing to do. Let's just
2: anyway, thank you so much for everyone today. Rohit was so cool.
0: He wasn't
2: the best, though. What a voice.
0: All right, let's get to the news.
3: 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This is Sanctuary News.
4: Good morning. In this update, New Zealand's life expectancy has gone up 4 years in the past two decades, thanks to reducing heart disease and cancer deaths. Health New Zealand research shows improvement across the board between 2001 and 2022. Iran is warning of an endless quagmire as Donald Trump threatens to seize its oil and gas. The president is warning US forces will hit Iran very hard and take control of Karg Island, a major coastal oil terminal. An investigation's underway into whether partying Lincoln University students sparked a large hedge fire. Fire and emergency was called to the blaze opposite the university just before 1 a.m. on King's birthday. In a big effort to get kids into pyjamas this winter, the Kindness Collective is launching the Pyjama Project for National PJ Day to help keep 170,000 children warm over winter. It's urging people to donate old PJs to their local warehouse or give $10 for a new set. I'm Kay Gregory, and that's news.
3: Sanctuary Sport.
4: In sport, the 2026 FIFA World Cup is underway. Co-host Mexico have just kicked off the tournament at the iconic Azteca Stadium in Mexico City against South Africa. Later today, also in Group A, South Korea line up in their 11th straight World Cup against the Czech Republic, who return after a 20-year absence. That game kicks off at 2. And the South Sydney Rabbitohs have torched the Broncos 48-6 to open round 15 of the NRL. The Rabbitohs have returned to the winner's circle after three straight losses with a commanding 8-1 victory, four of those going the way of the league's all-time try scorer Alex Johnston. It's a sixth straight defeat for the defending champion Broncos. That's sport.
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6: 1 Peter 2 verse 24. He personally carried our sins in his body on the cross so that we can be dead to sin and live for what is right. By his wounds, you are healed.
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0: Well, good morning. Ata Marie, no mai haere mai. Welcome on into Sanctuary. It is 2 minutes after 7. You're with Lee and Nerida. Now it is our support drive. It is the very last day. Thanks for joining us. If your alarm has just gone off, nice to have you here. We started every hour this week with a prayer, and today is no different.
2: This morning in this hour, we're going to go for Rotorua. Good morning to everyone in that region. Now, may peace rest upon you in that region where the earth breathes and the waters heal. We offer thanks for the rich culture, the deep heritage, and the enduring spirit that anchors this part of New Zealand. Grant them strength and vitality and wisdom for those who care for its lakes, forests, and communities. May comfort find be found in every household, and may spirit of genuine love and God's peace rest on you. Keep this place a sanctuary of safety, warmth, and steady hope for all who call her home. Amen.
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0: Well, a very good morning to you. You do have the Sanctuary Support Drive on your Friday, and yes, he's right. It is the very last day. The finish line is in sight. But we're not quite there yet, and that's okay because I believe in you, I believe we will get there.
2: Hey, earlier we're talking to Robin, and we asked Robin what we should do, you know, to encourage people. And Robin said something. She said, just do it. Now, we know that a certain company around, global company, has that already, that thing. Mm. I thought, how about a T-shirt? Like, you can imagine the T-shirt. And we move that kind of brand's logo from there. We put a tick, mm-hmm. and then below it, it says, done it.
0: Yes.
2: So don't do it. You know, do it is kind of, you know, encourage you to do it. Let's have a T-shirt with a big tick saying, done it. And
0: yes.
2: You've kind of, you know, joined Sanctuary and donated. So what a lovely thing to do. You can wear that T-shirt with a big tick that says, done it.
0: Love it. If only we could just kind of create them straight away.
2: Leave it to me.
0: Brilliant.
2: Yeah, I'll do that. I'll do it. Just get a Vivid and a white T-shirt and it's say, done it. Thank you from Sanctuary. Yeah.
0: Yeah, we would love for you to have that T-shirt that says, done it. We are looking for some leaders right now. Leaders are people who have the capacity to give at a level of $1,000 and upwards. So maybe that's $1,000, maybe it's $2,000, maybe it's $5,000, maybe it's $10,000. But leaders are needed in this moment to keep your Sanctuary on track. If Sanctuary has impacted you, if it's been a comfort to you, if it's been a source of peace for you, does it mean that much to you? I mean, we'd love for you to give this morning on 0508 003 003.
2: Now, as Nira says, we have had some leaders, so let's follow the leaders, shall we? Because there's quite a few of those have been taking up this week.
0: Mm.
2: But let's follow those leaders and jump online at yoursanctuary.nz or call 0508 003 003. That's 0508 003 003. And follow a leader and come on board at $1,000 or more and you'll score yourself a fantastic Sanctuary umbrella.
0: All right, you can head to the website as well. It's yoursanctuary.nz. Will you be a leader this morning at a level of $1,000 or more? Will you be first this morning? 0508 003 003. 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

0: Phil Wickham, Battle Belongs. Oh, we play some great music on the station, don't we, Lee?
1: We do. We certainly do.
0: Love that one. It is a Sanctuary support drive. Great to have your company this morning. Sanctuary is a listener-funded radio station. That's why we're asking for money, in case you've been wondering. We have been listener-funded since the day dot, actually. And it is incredible to think that you're able to listen to Sanctuary now because of people who have given before you.
1: Yeah, and one of the beautiful things I love personally about this station is that when we have a support drive, everybody gets behind this, you know. So this week, for example, Luke Weston, the CEO, has been on air. Yes. Someone got sick, he jumped in.
0: Well, he's on with Lizzie later on today.
1: Oh, well, yeah. See, that's how it rolls here. Like, there's, when it comes to an appeal, we all step up, we all play our part. And even at executive level, because right now I'm looking at Michael Brown, who's one of the executives, filling his face with a muffin. And I know if Michael Brown gives you a call, okay, this morning, come and chat to us, because when you chat to us on air, it's your story, but your story impacts other people, and it really makes a difference if you do come and chat to Nerid and I. So we've asked Michael Brown to kind of, you know, get on board, and he can't hear us, can he?
0: I don't think so.
1: No, he can't hear us, no. He's enjoying his breakfast in there. But if Michael calls you and he says, you know, Lee and Nerid have asked if you'd have a chat, do take up that challenge, because it makes such a difference to us to hear your story. You know, it gives everyone a break from listening to Nerid and I. We hear your story, and that also helps other people to think, yeah, I can do that. So wonderful, yeah.
0: Well, we talked to Gabby yesterday. So she's a young mum. This is what she had to say.
2: I am a young mum of young children, and Sanctuary goes on every morning to just sort of like redirect my attention and calibrate me for the day. It really like grounds me. And then also throughout the day when things get chaotic and I need a bit of grounding again and attention to the Lord, I put it on and it really calms me down in those crazy moments.
0: So good. I love that word, calibrate. But also, she went on and she said this as well.
2: It's like I'm not here alone, if that makes sense.
1: Yeah, the thing is, that's probably playing now, and Gabby's got that on at home, and her kids are, Mum, you're on the radio.
0: Yeah.
1: You're on the radio. How's that happening? You're here, but you're on the radio.
0: Yeah.
1: And it's, if you are listening as well, and as I said, call Michael Brown up, ask him when you call him, if he told you, say, did you enjoy your muffin? Okay? Because he's looking like he's really enjoying it right now. So, yes, anyway, so that was Gabby. That was beautiful, eh?
0: Yeah, I love the way that she said that she's not alone. You know, because we were actually talking about that earlier. When you are a parent at home with young kids, it can be quite isolating.
1: Absolutely.
0: And, you know, you might be very, very busy doing all the stuff that, you know, requires you to kind of, you know, do the washing and the cooking and all the cleaning and all that sort of stuff. Busy, busy, busy.
1: Mm.
0: But it's also lonely. It can be lonely. It can be quite isolating. Mm. And I love the fact that Gabby is able to turn on Sanctuary and she finds that company. And it's also that place where she can find peace and where she can recalibrate.
1: And that's all possible because of your Sanctuary. This is your station and it is funded by you. And that's why we're doing this Sanctuary support drive. And we'd love you to give us a call, please, on 0508 003 003. That's 0508 003 003. 20 people are needed at $100 or $10 a month. We've got two songs to do this challenge.
0: Yeah, we've found that $100 is the most popular level of giving, so maybe you can give at that level. So we'd love to find 20 people who are able to give $100. Is that possible for you? Does that fit your budget this morning? Is Sanctuary that place that you can turn on and you can be recalibrated, where you find company? Would you give $100 this morning? We're looking for 20 people able to do that. It works out to $10 a month. $10 a month. We're going to do that over two songs, and we'd love to find those at 20 people. So the phone number is 0508 003 003. Or you can head to the website. It is yoursanctuary.nz. Let's count you in this morning. Will you be first? 20 people needed who are able to give at a level of $100, which works out to $20 a month.

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1: It is the Sanctuary Support Drive, and thank you so much for giving this morning. Thank you very, very much to...
2: Jesus.
1: I'm going with Judith. Judith became a regular giver, which is fantastic, because Judith, we will be sending you a Keep Cup. Thank you so much for giving this morning. Also, Katie, thank you very much for your one-off gift. And Tracy, thank you very, very much as well. That's absolutely brilliant.
2: Hey, now, yesterday I was talking to Lisa from reception, a really good friend now. Lisa, if you ever call Rhema Media, you're likely to get Lisa or Tracy down there. Lisa was saying they had some questions about Freeview.
1: Mm-hmm.
2: Now, the reason we're doing this support drive partly is to fund Freeview, which, as the name suggests, is free to watch on your TVs. Now, we're in the process of sorting that out, so it's all... we don't have the number yet, which channel you'll be on. I know that Shine TV, I think, is 25 on Freeview. So we're in the process of figuring out which number it's going to be, but it is going to happen. It is in the process. But when we do know, I think in about a month's time, we'll be launching it. You will be the first to know. We'll let you know, and it's free to view. And the wonderful thing is, you will be able to hear Sanctuary through your TV, through your speakers, and it sounds glorious. I've had done a test run, and it just sounds amazing. It just fills the whole house with the beautiful sound of worship from Sanctuary.
1: That's right. So we're down to 17 people needed at $100. And we'd love to count you in. We'd love to say thank you to you. So would you call up or head to the website and give your gift of $100? It works out to $10 a month. So that's not too bad. $10 a month. We can break it down even further. That is, what, $5 a fortnight? It's not too bad, you know, to be able to turn on great worship music 24/7. Of course, you can double that up. If you do double it up, we'll be able to send you a Keep Cup as well. That will be amazing. You are making Sanctuary possible. Yes, you. What a great feeling to start your Friday with.
2: And if you ever turn up at Rhema Media between the hours of 10 and midday with your Keep Cup and say, Lee promised me a cup of tea, I will honour that. Okay, we'll come down, we'll have a cup of tea and chat, and you can enjoy. We can enjoy our Keep Cups together, but we need you to do that. And we also need some leaders, because time is running out. There's no other chances. This is it. Today is the last day. And looking for those in the final day today, some people that may have been considering kind of, you know, doing a large donation of maybe 5,000, 10,000. Let's be bold, 20,000 or 50,000 would get us across the line.
1: 0508 003 003, or head to the website. It's yoursanctuary.nz. Very exciting. We're going to be talking with Judith next. You hold there, Judith. We're going to be chatting with you straight after this one. But there is time for you to get on the phone, 0508 003 003, or go to the website, yoursanctuary.nz. With your best gift this morning, a gift of $100, we're still needing 17 people who are able to do that. It's yoursanctuary.nz, or the phone number is 0508 003 003. $100. 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

0: You've got the Sanctuary, a support drive, and it is lovely to have your company this morning. We're still looking for 17 people needed to give it a level of $100. If you can do that, now is your time to call up or go to the website, so yoursanctuary.nz, or the phone number is 0508 003 003. Now we've got Judith on the line. Good morning.
1: Good morning.
0: Judith, lovely to hear your voice this morning. And thank you so much for giving. We so appreciate that. We're looking forward to sending you a keep cup, my friend. Judith, could you tell us why or what it was that prompted you to give this morning?
1: Well, I think our Christian radio is so important. I started listening to it years ago, and quite often would have it at night, you know, even with my ear plug in my ear when I was sleeping in the, in bed. And but as I say, my faith has been very strong since I was a very little girl. My dad died when I was 3 and a half. Mm. And he even told my mother when I was coming that I was a was a girl, and I was born on Father's Day.
0: Oh, that's nice.
1: And I was his paper doll. It was a song during the war. And so we went to church regularly and everything. And
0: yeah.
1: I just believe that my first Sunday school teacher was the one that told me that I had a heavenly father, though I'd lost my earthly dad. I had a heavenly father. And that was very strong in me growing up. And I went to a Christian school as well. And so just recently, it's been, in the last few years, been quite difficult. My husband had a stroke, and because I've been very involved in children's ministry and taken our creche and our church for 30 years on a Sunday, because I realised that I learned about God and Jesus and everything from a very little girl, and how important it is to, to learn these things when you're so young.
0: Yeah.
2: And I think

0: all those the parts of Radio Rema for the different age groups and things, and what a difference that can make in their lives. And God does truly answer prayer. You know, we've had just recently, we had to change the care home for my husband, and he was in hospital, and I prayed with a friend, and the prayer was answered that day that he actually got into a care home in Tawa, which makes it so much easier for me to visit him, so that they become aware and how important worship is for me. Worship from a very young child has been very important. And,
1: that's great, Judith. We really appreciate the fact that, you know, you gave this morning. I love chatting with you. And look, honestly, I love the fact that Sanctuary is a radio station that kind of represents the church. Like, you go along to a church and there's young people and there's young mums and then there's older people. And Sanctuary is that, you know, it's this whole wider family. So,
0: And it's reaching, you know, so many people who are coming from other countries, and to reach out for them as well, to know that they can be part of that bigger family.
1: Yes, that's right. Hey, thanks, Judith. Lovely to chat with you this morning. Thank you again for giving. We really appreciate it. Have a fabulous day, my friend.
2: Thank you. That was Judith there in Wellington. Wasn't that beautiful to hear?
1: It was.
2: You know, and she said, prayer works, so we know that prayer works. And, you know, yourself this morning, you prayed for Robin. And we have, you know, prayer here at work all the time. And we do know that it works. And that is one of the things, one of the many things that Sanctuary does for this country. So that's why we're doing our Sanctuary Support Drive. And you can get behind us on 0508 003 003, 0508 003 003, or donate online in your own time at yoursanctuary.nz.
1: So we are in the final hours. This is the final day, and time is running out for this support drive. And we, you know, the finish line is in sight, which is very exciting. But it is going to take everybody giving their best gift. And maybe all this week you've been listening off and on, and you keep meaning to call up, you keep meaning to go to the website, but you've never quite got there. Well, today, right now, in this moment, it is your time. It is your time to do that, because it's all finished by the end of today. It'll all be done. So we are looking for 17 people needed to give at a level of $100. And now that does break down to $10 a month if you'd like to do it that way. So $1,700 would finish it off completely. So we're going to start a clock, and we would love to wrap this up in the next 60 seconds.
2: So remember this, your generosity helps meet the funding need of Sanctuary.
1: It is over today. It's completely done today. This is your chance right now to give at yoursanctuary.nz.
2: Now you have time, but you should probably know it's running out by the end of the day. So if you've been considering donating, head to yoursanctuary.nz. In these final seconds, could you be a hero and maybe take up that all of the last bit there? $1,700 would finish it for this moment.
1: Now, online, that counts. On the phone, that counts. We need you right now, yoursanctuary.nz.
2: 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I can see phones are available. 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That's 0508 003 003.
1: $1,700 would finish it off completely. There we go. That's 60 seconds. We'd love to count you in on that. If you haven't given yet, maybe it is your time to give right now. It is going to take you. You are needed. The fastest way to give is on the website, yoursanctuary.nz. A gift of $100, multiples of that. $1,700 would finish that off. Let's count you in. 0508 003.

0: It is the Sanctuary Support Drive and Fa'apio. Thank you so much for your gift this morning, Fa'apio. Really appreciate that. She's a regular on our show. I love the fact that she gave. That's so cool. Well, yes, it is a Sanctuary Support Drive, and we have got one song, one challenge, and it's going like this.
1: Now, I've often walked into, several times walked into a company and noticed that they are playing Sanctuary, which is lovely. So I'm looking for a company out there that can come up with $5,000.
0: $5,000.
1: Yeah, we had someone from Hamilton from a steel company this week. Sorry if I can't remember who you are, but yeah, they listen to Sanctuary at their work. We've also had Kevin the Sparky, who has us playing all the time. So I think there must be a company out there that's the end of the financial year, and things have gone okay pretty smoothly, which is good in this climate. But $5,000, maybe from a company, or maybe from an individual, or a family business, that could be you. And we know how important that being a Christian and having a Christian radio station is to your company. So, yep, $5,000 from a company would be lovely.
0: Okay, so we're going to play one song, and we'd love to see that amount of $5,000 come in, because that would go a long way to keeping your Sanctuary on track. And the truth is, it's going to take somebody who can give at that level, really. Look, maybe $5,000 is a bit much. Maybe you could do $1,000, maybe $3,000. Those higher amounts are what is needed at the moment. Could be your last chance to give this morning, you know, because this is all over at the end of today.
1: It's all over, Rover. By the end tonight, at Friday, at a certain time, we will be done and dusted. So we've really got to knuckle down there and really push hard to get us across that finish line, because it ends today, the Sanctuary Support Drive. And remember, this is your station. It's set up for you and to bring gospel of Jesus around New Zealand. So $5,000 in one song. I'm speaking to a family business out there that, the end of the financial year, you know how it works with all the rebates and that sort of thing. Is it two or third comes back? So I'm not too familiar with that. But you know what? A company business out there, $5,000 over one song would be lovely.
0: Yeah, don't wait. Don't wait. Don't put it off, because by the end of today, it is all over. So if you're listening right now, just take a moment. It only takes a few seconds to go to the website, which is yoursanctuary.nz. And think of it as not just giving for yourself, but also giving for somebody else who's not in a position to give at the moment. It's interesting economic times, isn't it? Some people are struggling. Some people are not. They're flourishing. So if you are in that flourishing bracket, then maybe you could think of it as giving for yourself and for others as well. So one song, and we're looking for $5,000 to come in. 0508-003-003. Or like I say, the website is super fast, yoursanctuary.nz.

0: 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Do you bookend your day with the praise and worship found on Sanctuary? 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
2: Oh, I love that from Cynthia, and I love her accent too.
3: I think I'm possibly might be Northern Ireland. Maybe.
2: Right.
3: Actually, thoughts and prayers actually for the people in Northern Ireland at the moment. There's a bit of a thing going on there.
2: I'll say, what a mess. But what is not a mess is Sanctuary, and that is the place where you can turn on the radio and you can find refuge. You can find a sanctuary. And that is the radio station that you're listening to right now. Thank you to those who have given over the last week, who have actually given over the last years. You know, it's just amazing. All that generosity means that people are able to listen right now.
3: So a big thank you to Linda in Athangare. Thank you very much, Linda.
2: Yes, thank you very, very much. And also a friend who gave a one-off gift. Thank you very, very much as well. We really appreciate that. So we're heading towards 7 o'clock. We've got 11 minutes to go. And we would love to see 30 spots filled at $100 by 8 o'clock. Could you take one of those? Could you take two of those? Maybe you could take three of those or more. We would love to count you in at 8 o'clock. And the website is yoursanctuary.nz.
3: Now, is there a company out there, maybe a family business, that could take all 30 of those spots, done and dusted and wrapping up before 8 o'clock? It's possible. It is so possible. We've seen it happen before, and today could be the day because we are running out of time.
2: We certainly are. We are running out of time. This is the very last day, so we'd love to count you in. So 30 spots at $100. If you take two of those spots, we'll send you a keep cup. If you take 10 of those spots, that's $1,000, we will send you a Sanctuary umbrella. Now, this might be your last chance to give this morning. It is the very, very last day. You're listening now because you've got a moment, but maybe by the rest of today, you're just going to be busy and you might forget all about it. So now is the time to give.
3: Now, you know what? I think we should have a chat to a friend.
2: Yes. Who's that?
3: Fabio.
2: No.
3: Okay, I thought we were going to have a chat to her.
2: No.
3: Oh, is he gone now? Okay.
2: No. All right, so 9 minutes to 8 o'clock, and we are looking at 30 spots filled at $100. We'd love to hear from you this morning. Multiples count, of course, so head to the website. It is yoursanctuary.nz.

0: thankful.
1: It is the Sanctuary Support Drive. We are fast heading towards 8 o'clock and we're looking to fill 30 spots at $100 by 8 o'clock. That would be so fantastic to finish this hour with that. And of course, $3,000 would just clear the whole thing, just like that.
2: Yeah, we've noticed that the $100 is a very, very popular level to give at on this Sanctuary Support Drive. So if that's you, if that's on your heart to give $100, then now is the time because it is running out. It's 6 minutes to eight. And we would like to get 30 spots filled by 8 a.m. this morning in 6 minutes' time. And it's possible. And you can be part of that by making it happen by calling us on 0508 003 003.
1: Did you know that most people who listen to Sanctuary have never given?
2: Really?
1: It's only 2% of our listeners that give, which is amazing. So if you are in that camp where you've never given before, so Sanctuary is a listener-funded radio station. You're listening now because people before you have given. If you have never given before, maybe this is your time. Maybe this is your time to join this exclusive group of really generous people who make Sanctuary possible. Every song, every story that you've heard is possible because of people who have given. You can join that group of people.
2: It's like, you know, being a football fan or a rugby fan. You know, you pay your money when you go in into the through the turnstiles. Well, that's going back, isn't it? Talking about turnstiles, that's so old. it's like, so when you join, you know, you go and see your team play, you pay to go and see them play. And so, as Nerid was saying there, you know, you may never have given before. But I challenge you, give it a go because it takes it another step up. You feel, you know, you do feel, you're
1: Walk through the turnstiles
2: with your rattle and your bobble hat.
1: Yes.
2: Like I did back in the day, go and see Millwall in South London.
1: And your scarf and everything. Be part of the exclusive group. Walk your way through that turnstile. We'd love for you to do that this
2: morning. I'm not going to live that one down, am I?
1: All right, 28 spots now needed by 8 o'clock. Would you give a gift of $100? We would love to count you in over the news. And don't forget, this could be your last chance to give. Things get busy, things pop up, you forget things. Now is the time to do it. If you go to the website, honestly, it is so quick. It is so easy. So it is yoursanctuary.nz. Let's do this. This is the very last song. If you are online or on the phone, it will count.
2: Yeah, so come on, just do it, and then you can say, I've done it. You can have that T-shirt. It's a figurative thing. We don't have the T-shirt, but you can say, I've done it, tick, and then move on and enjoy Sanctuary for the rest of eternity.
1: Yoursanctuary.nz is the website, 0508 003 003.

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1: This is Sanctuary News.
2: In this update, Donald Trump's pulling the plug on fresh strikes after vowing to hit Iran very hard. He'd also threatened to take Karg Island, which exports about 90% of Iranian oil. The US president says the final points of a peace plan have been approved. Trump had earlier said his deal would look different to that negotiated by the Obama administration. Tens of thousands of KiwiSaver members are at risk of missing out on the government's full contribution. The Crown tips in 25 cents for every dollar a member contributes, as long as they've saved about $1,000. The cut-off date is the end of the month. A man is missing at the South Island's Lake Tekapo. Emergency services were called when a man failed to resurface around 8 p.m. last night. The first of the South Island's major ski fields, Coronet Peak, is set to open tomorrow, despite a warm start to winter delaying others. Opening at the Remarkables, Mount Hutt and Cardrona is delayed a week. I'm Kay Gregory, and that's news.
0: Sanctuary Sport.
2: In sport, further to our earlier story, the FIFA World Cup is underway. The opening match at the Azteca features Mexico and South Africa, and the co-hosts have made a flying start.
3: Oh, Mexico, maybe with an opening here.
2: And it is still at 1-0. Promising signs early for Ryan Fox in the defence of his Canadian Golf Open title. Fox is 3-under through 10 holes of his opening round, making birdies at the first and third. The lead is at 6-under. And Black Caps opener Devon Conway's briefly returned home to New Zealand for the birth of his second child. That's sport.
1: From the Word.
0: Matthew 11:30. For my yoke is easy to bear, and the burden I give you is light.
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4: Good morning. Welcome on in to your Sanctuary, New Zealand's worship station. You're with Lee and Nerida. Hope you're doing well on this Friday morning, the 12th of June, the very last day of our support drive. Next week, things will go back to normal. So if you haven't given yet, then now is your time to give, because time is running out. But we start every hour with a prayer. So let's go, Lee.
5: Good morning to the people in Balclutha. Now, we pray for these. Dear Lord, we bring before you the people of the region of the Clutha district and its people. May peace rest upon this town, from the banks of the mighty Clutha River to the surrounding rolling hills. We give thanks for the quiet strength of this community, the hard work that sustains the land, and the deep connections that keep neighbours looking out for one another through the seasons. Grant comfort for those facing tough times, wisdom for those who lead, and a steady sense of hope for everyone today. Keep this proud southern town and its people safe, resilient, and warm. Amen.
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4: 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It's a very exciting Friday morning. Thank you to everybody who decided to give. Big thanks to Nicole in Gisborne. Thank you very much.
5: Also, Kay, thank you very much, Kay. 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
4: And Cherie in Taupiri, thank you very, very much. 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
5: Absolutely. Thank you very, very much.
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5: Now, Nerida, we've been going since Valentine's Day last year, and in that time we've picked up, you know, people from that were with us from the previous radio stations. We've had people move over from Life FM and from Rima, but people may have just discovered us, and they're probably listening in going, why are they asking for money? What's the deal there? Can you tell us why?
4: Well, Sanctuary is a listener-funded radio station, and it has been for a long, long time. And that's why people are able to listen today, because people have given in the past.
5: So there's vital things here. We're moving to Freeview very shortly. We'll update you on that. We have the app, which, you know, needs development and so forth, the websites and so forth. So it is a radio station that needs funds, and we're not owned by some big corporate company. We're not owned by, you know, I don't know, some a private industry. We are your station. You actually own this. This is your station. We're here for you, and we're here to spread the gospel of Jesus in this country. But it does need funding. There's license fees and electricity bills and so forth. So it's vital that, you know, every now and then we do these support drives. We ask for funding, and it comes through. But we are running out of time. It ends today, so we can't wait around any longer.
4: That's right. So we've got an incredible challenge that we're going to kick off this hour with. We're going to call it the $20,000 hour. Woo! It's going to be epic. So that's going to take everybody. It's going to take the big gifts. It's going to take the smaller gifts. It's going to take everyone and everything. So your $100, it counts you in on this. So we're looking at 200 people who are able to give at a level of $100. Can we count you in on that? The phone number is 0508 003 003, and you can go to the website. It is yoursanctuary.nz.
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0: Oh, boy, can she write a good worship song.
1: Beautiful, isn't it?
0: Yes. Brooke Lidgetwood, bless God. It is the Sanctuary Support Drive. And I actually want to say a really big thank you to Stephanie and Nelson, who decided to become a regular giver. $100 a month. That is incredible. That is so fantastic. Thank you so much, Stephanie.
1: Bless you, Stephanie, in the beautiful city of Nelson.
0: Yes. So we've started this hour with a big epic challenge. We're calling it the $20,000 hour. And we were looking for 200 people to give at a level of $100. Big thanks to Stephanie. We're down to 188 people now. Looking at 188 people who can give at a level of $100, which works out to $10 a month.
1: And we found that's a really, really popular level to give at. That's kind of achievable for the majority of us. So thank you very much. We have 188 of those spots left in this hour. And you can do that individually, or there might be someone out there that can come through very large, because this is a popular hour to do that. And I feel they're out there. They are listening now. And they are picking up their phone and they're going to call us, or they're going to jump online at yoursanctuary.nz.
0: Yeah, I mean, the website is really fast, really easy to give at. And I know somebody who did actually do that, and that is Kay. Good morning.
2: Good morning. How are you?
0: Oh, very good.
1: Thank you. Good.
0: Thank you so much for giving this morning.
1: A little giggle there, Kay.
0: Tell us, what prompted you to give, my friend?
2: Basically, the fact that today's the last day to give, and I thought, well, I really do love this ministry, and I wanted to give to support you guys.
0: Oh, that's great. Now, I understand that you discovered Sanctuary or the app because of a billboard?
2: Yeah, just driving to work one day a few months ago, and I'm like, oh, Sanctuary. And I saw the Rhema Media logo, I'm like, oh, that sounds interesting, and saw that I could listen to the app. So been doing that for the last few months. So.
0: Oh, well,
1: that's
0: done.
1: Wonderful. That is so good to hear those, that sort of stuff. So now, Kate, if someone's listening that hasn't given right now, and there's people out there, because only about 3% of our listeners actually donate, what would you say to them to pick up the phone and call us? What would you, how would you encourage them?
2: I guess I would say, is this something that really, that gives you life, and is it something you would be prepared to make sure it carries on so that you can benefit and others can benefit from it?
1: That's beautiful. Yeah. That's really good. That's actually bang on. Brilliant.
0: Yeah, that's so good, Kay. So I know that you gave via the website. Tell us how easy that was.
2: Actually, it was through the app. So all I did was click the donate to the Sanctuary, and took me straight to the place where I could put my credit card details in. So,
0: and that was easy? That was easy for you?
2: Yeah, I didn't even have to look at the website.
1: You have no idea. If there's a camera, see us now, there's myself, there's Nerida, and there's Michael Brown over there. We are all beaming because, you know, we've got behind this app over the last, you know, year or so, and it's been a kind of challenge for us. But you've done it. You've nailed it. You've explained it so well, so well. Thank you so much.
0: All right, Kay, we'll let you go and enjoy your day. But thanks for giving, and thanks so much for chatting this morning.
2: No worries.
1: God bless. No worries. There you go. That's the thing. No worries. No worries. We're going to make it big this hour. This is going to be a big hour. We're looking for 188 people at $100. No worries indeed.
0: Yeah, that's right. And then you can get the T-shirt that doesn't say just do it. You get the T-shirt that says done it.
1: Yep, disclaimer here. We don't actually have those T-shirts.
0: No.
1: That was just an off-cuff comment I made earlier.
0: Figuratively speaking.
1: Yeah.
0: You can pretend to put that T-shirt on that says I've done it.
1: Yes.
0: All right, so we are looking for 188 people who are able to give at a level of $100, that is at $10 a month. And like Kay says, if it's something that you really value, that you love the fact that you can turn on Sanctuary any time of the day or night, if you love it that much, if it means that much to you, would you give a gift this morning at $100? That seems to be the most popular giving level, but it is definitely going to take those larger amounts for us to get there.
1: Yeah, so please pick up your phone, give us a call on 0508 003 003. That number's really easy to remember, 0508 003 003. Or be like Kay. You can go on the app, even on your phone, pick up the phone, click on the menu, and it takes you straight to the donate page. So, so simple. Or you can do it in your own time on the website, yoursanctuary.nz.
0: Just be as generous as you can. Remember, you are sharing hope with New Zealand, impacting lives and encouraging people to lift their eyes. Isn't that a great thing to do on your Friday morning, to give to a radio station that does just that? But look, time is running out. We've got this incredible challenge that's going to take everybody. So your $100 counts you in. Your sanctuary is not funded yet. We're looking at $18,000 still needed this hour. What part of that can you play? Is it that larger amount? Is it at a level of a $100? You are needed. You are needed. Don't delay. Head to the website. It's yoursanctuary.nz. Or you can give us a call as well, 0508 003 003. You can do it right now. Right now during this song. In fact, go to the website, like Kay, yoursanctuary.nz.

0: Luke Weston here, CEO of Rema Media, and I want to take a moment to thank you for being part of this incredible ministry. 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
1: Well, it's great to have you here on your Friday morning, and things are ramping up here. It is the very last day. We are in the last hours. And if you've been putting it off, if you've been thinking and, you know, listening to the stories, listening to the songs and thinking, oh, yeah, I'll do it later. I'll do it on Friday. Well, today is the day. Today is the day when this all finishes up.
2: Well, I've actually worked this out. I've been quietly sitting here while that song was playing. I've got up some software that's worked out an algorithm for me. Now, algorithm is, it's called party, how you go to a party. Now, you don't turn up to a party, you're looking at me like really confused, okay? You don't go to a party too early, that's not cool, okay? And you don't arrive too late because you've missed a party.
1: Yeah.
2: This algorithm is telling me that the people that give today are the cool kids because they arrive just when it's hotting up.
1: Yes.
2: Okay, so the cool kids, so if you give today, I know what you're doing. You are a cool person. You've been waiting right to this moment. So, cool kids, this is the time to actually call. You can call on 0508 003 003. 0508 003 003. Now, you haven't arrived early at the party and you're not going to miss that because you know it finishes today. But you know now is the hot time, the cool time to walk into the party looking the business and picking up an umbrella because you've given over $1,000.
1: Yeah, join the giving party. So we've got a big epic challenge this hour, and we're believing for $20,000 this hour. That would go a long way to keeping Sanctuary on track financially, because we do want Sanctuary to be financially strong. We've got a big new chapter ahead of us, and we want to make sure that we break this new ground really well and reach as many people as we can. So $20,000 we're believing for this hour. And so we're breaking that down to $100 amounts. So 187 people now are needed to give at a level of $100. Now, maybe you could take two of those spots. That would be $200. Maybe you could take 10 of those spots. That would be $1,000. And like Lee said, we'll be able to send you a Sanctuary umbrella as a bit of a thank you from us to you.
2: So, cool kids, now is the time to act. Call us on 0508 003 003. That's 0508 003 003. Call up the people downstairs and say, hey, I'm one of the cool kids. I'm ready to go now. Or you can do it even cooler. You can take it in your own time at yoursanctuary.nz.
1: That's right. Would you get online right now, yoursanctuary.nz? It only takes a moment. Be as generous as you can. Remember, you are sharing hope with New Zealand. You're impacting lives. You're encouraging people to lift their eyes to Jesus. What an amazing ministry to give to this morning. Would you be part of the party this morning? You are invited. You haven't missed out. Not yet. There is room for you. So head to the website. It's yoursanctuary.nz. And you can also go to the phone as well. 0508 003 003. Could you give $100, $200? Could you give $1,000? Be part of the giving party, yoursanctuary.nz.

0: It's the Sanctuary Support Drive, and it is Friday morning, 8:30. Time is a ticking, my friends. It is a $20,000 hour, and we are down to looking for 187 people needed to give at a level of $100, which breaks down to $10 a month. And the thing is, if you do give at a level of, say, $240 a year, we'll send you a Sanctuary Keep Cup.
1: And one person who came in at a one-off gift of $100 was Makanaka in Hamilton. Thank you very, very much, my friend.
0: Yes, thank you very, very much. So how many spots can you take this morning? Could you take a couple of those spots? That will be $200. Then we will send you the Sanctuary Keep Cup, which is a beautiful metallic deep green, maybe something like that. It is very nice. I have my hot coffee in it and it does the job very, very well. Claire gave recently, a couple of days ago, this is what she loves about Sanctuary.
2: Every morning when I'm driving home from work, I'm so encouraged by how you balance the scripture and the songs, and I love your sense of humour. And I think in this world, it's not an easy place for Christians to be. So I just feel like Sanctuary leads us into God's presence, and that's my heart's desire. So it's just so encouraging, and yes, you guys are awesome.
1: I think Claire really summed it up there.

0: music. You can put it on, you know, at home, and it just fills the house with just beauty and peace and love. And it's important, but it does need funding. And that is why we're doing the Sanctuary Support Drive. And you can join us and keep that sanctuary going by calling on 0508 003 003, 0508 003 003, or at yoursanctuary.nz in your own time.
1: Yeah, look, this might be your very last chance to give. You're listening now. You've got a moment now. As you go about your day, you might get all busy and you might forget all about it, but this is your time to give right now. And look, we are believing for a $20,000 hour, which is going to take those bigger gifts. And look, maybe you're in a position where you are able to give $1,000 to Sanctuary. Maybe you're in a position where you could give $5,000 or $10,000. And don't forget that REMA is a registered charity. So that means that you can get a third back at tax time, which is just an amazing thing about New Zealand, isn't it? Really, really good. So don't forget that little aspect of it. 0508 003 003, that's the phone number. You can also give online at the website yoursanctuary.nz. Oh, look, 187 people now needed to give at a level of $100. It breaks down to $10 a month. Let's count you in this morning. You can take multiples of that. You can take a couple of spots. You could take 10 of those spots. We'd love to count you in. 0508 003 003, or do it on the website. Nice and quick, yoursanctuary.nz.

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4: A couple of thank yous to start off here. Thank you to anonymous person in Pukakohi. Thank you very much for your $100. Also to Kadan in Takapo, thank you very much.
3: Yeah, thank you guys. That is the epic $20,000 hour, isn't it, Lee? Pretty epic.
4: Yeah. So we are looking for 186 people now at $100 a month, or maybe go for $10 a month. Or you know what? Let's do some biggies. Come on, you've been waiting all week. This is your moment. Let's have some, maybe some 1,000s, some 5,000s, or maybe a 10,000. That is the space for you. So please come on board.
3: Sanctuary is a listener-funded radio station, and we would love for you to give this morning. It has been listener-funded since it started, which is amazing to think that Sanctuary is able to do what it's doing right now, because people before you have given, and perhaps you've never given before, because we know that only about 2% of listeners give. So if you are one of the 98% that is enjoying Sanctuary, you turn it on every day, you get that encouragement, you get to worship along to the great worship songs with the rest of the country. Maybe today is your time to give. Would you be a first-time giver? If you are, we would love to hear from you and say thank you to you personally. So we're looking for 180 people in the remaining 22 minutes who can give at a level of $100. Time is running out to meet the need. We'd love to count you in. Are you able to give at a level of $100?
4: Yes, so you could, as Nerida said there, we're looking for some first-time givers, you know. We started in April, back in February, Valentine's Day last year. 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Become part of the whānau, part of the family that, you know, spreads this wonderful Christian music across the nation of New Zealand. And to do that, it's very simple. We've made it so simple for you. There's three ways you can do it. You could call us on 0508 003 003. That's 0508 003 003. Or you can go to yoursanctuary.nz. 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You can do it safely and securely at your own pace.
3: You can indeed. Alrighty, so we are looking, we've got 22 minutes left of this hour. What part of that $18,000 can you take? Is it $100? Is it $200? Could you take a larger amount, say $1,000, $5,000, even that whole $18,000? Could you take care of that? The phone number is 0508 003 003. You can also go to the website, yoursanctuary.nz. Thank you to so many people who have given this morning. Thanks to Carol. She's just jumped in. Thank you so very, very much. Janet in Christchurch, thank you to you too. She's just jumped in. You're joining the giving party this morning. We'd love to count you in. yoursanctuary.nz.

0: Sanctuary Support Drive. 15 minutes away from 9 o'clock and we have got an epic challenge going on at the moment. We're looking for 173 people who are able to say, yes, yes, I want to give to Support Sanctuary because I love it. It feeds my soul every day. I listen to it because I hear great worship songs. I feel the peace of God coming into my heart. Would you support your sanctuary this morning? We're looking for 173 people who are able to give at a level of $100.
1: Now, about 30 years ago, nearly 30 years ago, I moved from the UK to New Zealand. The first place I stayed was in Greymouth on the West Coast. Love the coasters, a really cool bunch of people. And then I crossed the Alps and I settled in Christchurch. And again, a really unique set of people there. Really rugged, really strong and really tough. And really kind of, they know their minds in Christchurch, don't they?
0: Yeah.
1: Now let's go to Christchurch, I reckon, and we should chat to Janet.
0: Hello, Janet.
2: Hello, good morning to everyone.
0: Oh, morning. Good morning to you. Hey, Janet, thank you so much for giving this morning. Thank you for taking the time to do that, to give to your radio station. Tell us, what prompted you to do that?
2: I live alone, and I really love starting breakfast with you and me in the mornings. It's just a nice way to feel I'm not on my own. It's not as if I have a big problem on my own, but it's just the lovely, the banter and the music, of course, from Sanctuary.
0: Oh, brilliant.
1: Now, nice. We know that 52 years ago, Dick Berry got a one-day transmission to broadcast, and that broadcast came from Christchurch, didn't it, Janet?
2: Oh, yes, it did. It was just so exciting. In my head, I think of the Prime Minister, Rob Muldoon, that he came and opened it. I stand corrected if I'm not right. But it was just so exciting for Christians that at last, it was just a short few hours at the beginning. But how it's grown from there to be three radio stations is just gold. You know,
0: yeah.
2: It's just amazing.
1: That would be a great logo for a T-shirt, wouldn't it? We've got done. It's just God. You know, it's just God. That's brilliant, Janet. We might use it on a T-shirt. That's so good.
0: Hey, Janet, isn't it amazing to think that, you know, Christian media in New Zealand has been around for so, so long, and to think that there are listeners who are listening right now who have never given before, it's kind of cool to think that you can pass the baton on to somebody else, isn't it?
2: Oh, yes, it is, for sure. I can't believe, well, no, I won't say that. but it's just such a blessing. And if people are listening because it's a blessing to them, I'd like to think that they could give as well.
0: Yeah.
2: It's helping someone that perhaps can't give. What I do is I put $20 a month on a regular basis. I did it not in an appeal time, but just to do that. And I never feel it. You know, it's just gone out of the bank account monthly. And then I can still give to the appeals, whereas I couldn't give that huge amount, well, huge to me, big account, big amount on appeal day. So it's always what people can do and what people can afford. But, you know, I just pray, well, everyone will rise up because what would we do without you folk playing music for us? It's beautiful.
0: Yeah.
1: Janet, do you want a job? Do you want a job, mate? You can do. You are awesome. You summed up everything that we stand for in this ministry. You know, the 52 years we're going, it's been great to have you walking side by side with us. And I long hope that that continues.
0: Yeah.
1: Thank you, Janet.
2: Oh, well, I don't want to live to be 100.
0: Well, hey, thanks for chatting this morning, Janet. It's just great.
2: Thank you.
0: Great to hear your story. Have a great day and thank you so much for giving.
1: Bless you. Wasn't Janet wonderful? Home of the Crusaders, best rugby team in the world.
0: Yes, indeed. Hey, I love the thought that Janet can pass the baton on to somebody else. You know, Christian Radio started in Christchurch, which is where she is. And if you're listening right now in Christchurch and you love being able to turn on Sanctuary, maybe it's your time to give right now. That would be absolutely amazing. Actually, Bit of an update here. Someone in Christchurch just gave $2,000 a moment ago. That's amazing.
1: Wow. Go Christchurch.
0: That's so cool. How exciting.
1: Go the mainland. Yes. Well done, guys. So that means now we have 152 spots at $100 to finish before we get to the news and weather at 9. Come on. We will do this. I have faith we can do it.
0: Yep. All right. So 152 people who are able to give at a level of $100. So that's where we're at the moment in 10 minutes' time. Sanctuary is listener-funded, just like Janet said. And we would love for you to play your part. Maybe you could take your $100 and double that up. Maybe that could be $100 for you and $100 for somebody who's not able to give at the moment. And, of course, you can break it down into monthly amounts, eh, Lee?
1: Yes, you can. You can, if you talk to our people here on the phones, also you can do this online. You can take your time. Yeah, you know, we're saying that it's very, very fast, but you can open the browser at yoursanctuary.nz and just ponder. You can look at it and go, okay, I can do this amount, and you add it to that column and that column and that column. And it is so easy. And it also helps us predict, you know, when we have regular amounts coming in each month, we can work out the business wise, you know, we can work out expenses so much easier.
0: Oh, thanks to Raywin in Hamilton. She just gave $200. Thank you so much, Raywin. They were down to 150 people now.
1: And Jane, in one of the towns where I first started in radio, Motueka.
0: Oh, Motueka is awesome.
1: Isn't it great? Great cafes in that town.
0: Yes. Oh, that is so good. All right. To join the giving party this morning, the door is open. It is open for you to walk right on in. We would love to count you in. The phone number is 0508 003 003. You can also go to the website. It's yoursanctuary.nz. Time is running out. It is ticking. These are the final moments. This is the final day. Be as generous as you can. Yoursanctuary.nz.
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0: It is the Sanctuary Support Drive. A very good morning. We've got 2 and a bit minutes away from 9 o'clock, and we started out with a big, epic $20,000 challenge. Now, we still have a little way to go on this, but I believe, Lee, we can do this.
1: Well, it's really good timing because we have this really, really odd air conditioning here in the studio. Like, we don't touch it, but all of a sudden, out of no reason at all, it suddenly kicks out cold air. But it's good because it's really hotting up here in the studio, and we need that cold air right now because it's a big challenge.
0: Yeah, so $15,000 to go, and we would love to finish this hour off with that completely done, $15,000 done. So that would take 150 people giving at a level of $100. It could also take somebody taking 10 of those spots or a few people taking 10 of those spots. That would be amazing. That would be $1,000. And then we can send you the Sanctuary umbrella as a bit of a thank you gift.
1: And now I know it's time for Mr. and Mrs. Call to step up. They've just timed it right, thinking, yeah, I come into the party just at the right moment when it's warmed up. I'm ready to go. And you kind of come in, you set this great scene, and you walk in with your Sanctuary umbrella. And everyone's like, wow, that's a really cool person. So that cool person is someone that can take up lots and lots of those spots. Now, don't be thinking, I just want one spot. Mr. and Mrs. Call want many spots.
0: All right. So if you're ready to join the party, you're standing just outside the door, you're bracing yourself to come in. What you need to do to get ready, you take a deep breath, you take out your phone, you go to the web browser, you type in yoursanctuary.nz. Or you can actually type in the phone number 0508003003, and you get ready to go. You take a big breath, and then you are going to give at a level of $100 or take multiples of those. So we're going to start a clock because we really want to count down on this. Here we go.
1: Okay, Your Sanctuary is the website. You can call us also on 0508003003. That's 0508003003.
0: $15,000 will completely finish this. If you're able to, give that amount, that will be gratefully received at this moment.
1: Yoursanctuary.nz. And remember, that number is so easy, and the people are waiting for you right now. That's 0508003003.
0: Now, we need everybody on this one. $100 counts you in, or break it down, $10 a month, that counts you in. We are needing a hero this morning, though.
1: And you, I love the way you pointed at me when you said hero. You are impacting lives. Remember that. We are listener-funded, but we are not there yet.
0: Yeah, that's right. Be a hero this morning with one of those bigger gifts, $1,000, $2,000, $5,000, that will count you in. Over the news, 0508003003, or go to the website really fast there. It is yoursanctuary.nz.
2: 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This is Sanctuary News.
3: In this update, Donald Trump celebrating a great settlement with Iran. Just hours ago, the US president was threatening to drop bombs on Iran. Now he says significant progress has been made towards a peace deal. Trump says the entire Middle East is happy with this outcome.
4: The Strait will officially open as soon as we sign, which could be soon, very soon, maybe over the weekend, in Europe.
3: Concerned the country is being too slow to approve a respiratory illness antibody injection. The Vaccine Bay Fortis has been funded in Australia for 2 years, but New Zealand's yet to approve it. The search is resuming for a man missing in the South Island's Lake Tekapo since 8 last night. Police say the man entered the water but failed to resurface. And the first of the South Island's major ski fields, Coronet Peak, is set to open tomorrow, despite a warm start to winter delaying others. Opening at the Remarkables, Mount Hutt and Cardrona is delayed a week. I'm Kay Gregory, and that's news.
2: Sanctuary Sport.
3: In sport drama in the opening match in the FIFA World Cup between Mexico and South Africa, South African midfielder Yaya Sitole has been sent off 10 minutes into the second half. Mexico lead 2-0 with 20 minutes to go. Later today, also in Group A, South Korea line up in their 11th straight World Cup against the Czech Republic, who return after a 20-year absence. That game kicks off at 2. And Ryan Fox is making a strong start to his title defence at the Canadian Golf Golf Open in Toronto. The Kiwi is 4-under through 13 holes, 2 back from the clubhouse lead held by Sahith Theegala. Fox has made 5 birdies along with a bogey blemish at the 5th. That's sport.
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0: Good morning, Atamaria. Great to have your company. No mai, haere mai. Welcome on in to your sanctuary on your Friday. It's great to have you here. You're with Nerida and Lee.
1: And it's time now to pray for Wellington.
0: Nice.
1: Capital of New Zealand. Now, dear Lord, we bless our capital city and all who live between her hills and the harbour. May peace settle over the city today, giving us, giving them peace and mind against those restless winds in the capital city there. You know, we give thanks for the vibrant spirit of the place, the creativity, the coffee, the energy, and the diverse community that gathers there to shape our nation. Grant them strength and courage today. And in any hardships they have to face, keep this beautiful, creative city safe today, resilient and closely bound together. Thank you, Lord. Amen.
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0: It is the Sanctuary Support Drive and we are in the final day. We're in the final hours and we'd love to count you in this morning. We'd love to say a big thanks to you for giving to your Sanctuary because Sanctuary is listener funded.
1: And let's start the hour with some thank yous. So thank you to Jenny in Rangiora. Thank you so much, sister. Also, Michelle in Waitara. Thank you very much as well.
0: Yes, absolutely. So Sanctuary is listener funded, isn't it, Lee?
1: Yeah, it is. So this started, 52 years ago, as we heard earlier. A chap called Dick Berry thought, okay, this would be a great idea. He prayed about it. He got a license for one day and the opening ceremony was attended by Robert Muldoon. Was that the president
0: then?
1: Yeah. So he came along as well and it just grew and grew and grew. And it went from one station to three stations to a TV network to publications. It is the leading force of the spreading the gospel here in New Zealand, but it needs funding. It does need funding.
0: Yeah, I mean, we've got a new future, a new chapter heading into the digital space, carving out new ground, which is actually pretty exciting. So it does take funding to do that. We want to get onto Freeview, which is on TV in homes up and down the country. So we'd love to be able to do that. But it does take funds to do that. That's what this is all about. So today is Friday. It is the very last day. If you've been thinking, oh, well, I'll wait and see how they go, or maybe somebody else will do it, well, today is your day. You are needed right now. Let's call this Finish It Friday, shall we? This is our final hour. We would love to finish it strong for Peter and Kathy. We'd love to finish the day strong, actually. So this hour, what are we looking for, Lee?
1: We're going to go for 5 people at $20 a month or a one-off of $240. So that's going to take one song. We'll play that very shortly for you. So we're looking for 5 people at $20 a month or a one-off $240. And, of course, you'll get that lovely, lovely Sanctuary Keep Cup.
0: Absolutely, you will. 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Will you be the first? Will you be the first? 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

0: You've got the Sanctuary Support Drive. It is 10 minutes after 9 o'clock on your Friday morning. It is great to be with you. Yes, it is our support drive, which means we would love to count in your financial support to keep Sanctuary strong into the future. Sanctuary is a listener-funded radio station. That's what this week is all about. And we want to finish this day strong.
1: And some people we'd like to thank is Libby. Good morning, Libby. Thank you very much in Mount Maunganui. Also, Anne in Levin. Thank you, Anne. That's wonderful. But I think right now we need a really, really up chipper voice.
0: Yes, we do. Hey, Libby gets a Sanctuary Keep Cup,
1: doesn't she?
0: Which is very exciting. So we are in the final seconds of this challenge. We've got three people that we're looking for who are able to give at a level of $20 a month. Could we count you in on that? That's $240. That is a one-off gift. And if we can count you in, we'd love to send you a Sanctuary Keep Cup. So we'd love to do that. The phone number is 0508-003-003. And the website is yoursanctuary.nz. Now, we do have a chipper voice on the other end here. Good morning, Libby.
1: Nope, not Libby.
2: Good morning. Hi.
0: Hello. How are you today?
2: I'm good. And you?
0: Oh, we're
1: Lorraine,
0: great.
1: Yes.
0: Hey, Hi. Oh, sorry. I got your name wrong. I apologise. Sorry about that. Lorraine, thank you so much for giving this morning. We so appreciate that. Hey, could you tell us why you decided to give? What prompted you?
2: I have been thinking about it all week as I listen to you every morning on my way to work. And every time I get to work and then I get busy and I forget. So I decided to start calling when I was almost at the office so that when I stopped I could give the, you know, the information so that I wouldn't forget again. So yeah, that's what prompted me this morning. Yeah.
1: Now, Lorraine, in that beautiful accent and that really chipper, upbeat voice of yours, okay, if there's people listening now that haven't given this week, in your beautiful, upbeat voice, what would you say to encourage them?
2: I would really encourage them to give because, you know, every cent helps. And as you're a listener-funded radio station, we need to help you keep you on air. I mean, your work is absolutely invaluable. Every time I feel lonely, and I'm sure there's a lot of lonely people out there, I just lost my husband 2 years ago, and honestly, you guys have been part of my grieving journey, well, my, you know, helping me through it. Because when I feel lonely, I'm not lonely because there you are with your lovely upbeat humour and all the beautiful praise and worship music. I mean, I've listened to Sanctuary Star even years ago and honestly, I just want to keep you on air. So let's please get behind them and keep them on air.
1: Lorraine, that was beautiful. Brilliant. And Lorraine, will you come in for a cup of tea one day?
2: I'd love a cup of tea.
1: Well, come in for a cup of tea, okay? We'll organise that. Come in for a cup of tea. We love you being part of our family.
0: Thank you so much, Lorraine. Lovely to have you on this morning, and thank you so much for giving. We so appreciate that. Have a great day.
2: You too.
1: God bless. Bye. Wow, what a great voice. Another person coming in for a cup of tea. Love it.
0: Right, we're in the final seconds of this challenge. We were looking for three people who are able to give at a level of $20 a month. I love the way that for Lorraine, Sanctuary is her company, and also the fact that Sanctuary was a part of her grieving process.
1: Yeah. I've gone through a stage of loneliness. I know what that feels like, and I also know how invaluable it is that Sanctuary can play that part. You know, for people who are grieving, people who are lonely, it's there. Do we have Gabby on? Was it Gabby earlier today saying, you know, she never feels lonely?
0: Yeah.
1: You know, as Lorraine said there, it's such, you have no idea how important this is to fill people's lives when they are feeling a little bit lonely, a little bit sad. And that's what you can do. You can play your part by keeping Sanctuary going, by, you know, stepping into the gap and filling those places of loneliness for people. Mm.
0: So we are in the final hours. And a big thanks to everyone who has given this morning. You have made Sanctuary happen. It's just so brilliant that for somebody like Lorraine and also Gabby, who we mentioned, and others as well, you know, they can turn on Sanctuary and you're a part of that. You're a part of making that happen. That's a pretty cool feeling. That's a pretty cool thought. So would you start your Friday giving giving. You can go to our website. It's yoursanctuary.nz. Oh, look at that. So we're now down to two people. We're looking for two people who are able to give at a level of $20 a month. Don't forget, we'll send you that Keep Cup as well.
1: Yeah, so you two people, you know who you are. This is your moment. You've been waiting all week, like Lorene said there. She's been waiting and she's finally done it. So please, time is running out. Be one of those two people, or even be two of those people in one person, if you know what I'm saying. You could take two of those spaces at $20 a month. It'd be $40 a month, or quick bit of math, $480.
0: Yep, that's right.
1: That's very hard.
0: 0508-003-003 or yoursanctuary.nz. We're asking if you can give at a level of $240 or $20 a month. 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

0: It is 20 past nine on your Friday morning. 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We so appreciate that. And just the fact to know that if you've given, you have given, which means that others can listen for you. That was a mess, wasn't it?
1: They're looking for leaders now. Now, the leaders are the people. We have this thing called the 200, you may have heard us mention. Now, the 200 is for people that have the capacity to give over $1,000. And when you do that, just as a little thank you, we'll send you a Sanctuary umbrella. Now, we are looking for leaders, and you can't be a leader. Let's not just set it at $1,000, because a leader can be any level above that. That could be $1,000, $5,000, or $10,000. And normally we find these people kind of coming towards the end of the week. We've had plenty through the week. We've had, many people join the 200, but there's still gaps in that $200 bracket in that club there. So please give us a call on 0508 003 003. That's 0508 003 003. Or you can do it on your app, on the phone, which is very, very easy, or on the website, yoursanctuary.nz. But yeah, talking to leaders who are needed now in this final day, to come in at $1,000 or above would be greatly received.
0: Oh, amazing. Hey, just want to say a very big thank you to a friend in Paraparaumu who became a regular giver. Looking forward to sending you a keep cup, my friend. Also, Jan in Winton, thank you so much for your one-off gift. Appreciate that.
1: Lynette in Auckland, thank you very much. Lynette, also in the city, we'll be talking to people from Christchurch this morning. You guys, love you so much, as we do love everybody around the country. But Jeff and Joy, thank you very much. And finally, at the top of the mainland in Blenheim, Peter and Nicola, thank you very much.
0: Yes, thank you so very much. Hey, we're going to go to the phones. We've got Carol joining us. Good morning.
2: Good morning.
0: How are you today, Carol?
2: Oh, look, I'm very well, thank you. How are yourselves?
0: Oh, very good. Do you feel chipper because you've given to Sanctuary?
2: Actually, I do feel a bit chuffed.
1: That's good.
0: Good on you.
2: Because I did it.
0: And you should. You should feel chuffed. What prompted you to give, Carol?
2: Well, I, like many others, I have actually wanted to do, but was trying to figure out how I could do it. And then it was, I don't know who said it was, maybe the one of you guys said about the visa, and I'm like, oh, that makes sense.
1: Ah.
2: So that was actually the prompt or the tipping point, if you like.
0: Oh.
2: I'm like, oh, that makes it so doable. So, yeah, so I feel really pleased now because I've wanted to. And,
1: How did you find the process? Was it easy?
2: Actually, it was very easy. Yep, it was really good. And I did it on my phone, so I just went through the app.
1: Isn't that the
2: from
1: way?
2: From that lady that said she went through the app.
1: Yeah.
2: And I thought, oh, why didn't I think of any of this?
1: No, that's the way, that's how we're going. You know, the future of Rema Media is digital. It's all online. And that's why we were making these changes. You know, we're going to be going to Freeview in the future. We're going to have we'll be broadcasting from the app. There'll be Bluetooth speakers. And as you just said there, it's easy, isn't it? It's so, so easy. Now, what would you say to someone who hasn't given yet, what would you say to encourage them?
2: I'd say don't be pressured by feeling you have to do what everybody else does. Just give what you can, because it's all part of the big picture and every little bit helps. And so you can see that total creeping higher and higher. And so it actually, God loves a cheerful giver. And so it doesn't matter how much, it just matters that we do what we can.
0: Mm.
2: So, and it will always be okay. Do you know what I mean? Like, it's always going to be all right. It'll always be enough. That you are enough.
1: Yeah,
2: what you can is enough.
1: That's brilliant. You summed it right up there. That's excellent.
0: Carol, has there been a moment when you've listened to Sanctuary where you've just felt really touched by the Holy Spirit? You know, sometimes you're kind of listening in your house or in your car, or maybe you're going for a walk with your headphones on or something, and you just feel like God's just really spoken to you.
2: Oh, look, many moments. I have totally relied on Sanctuary many times, and those moments when I am touched by the Holy Spirit from what's particularly music, songs, I can go and look them up and add them to my playlist. So that's how I've found lots of new songs and lots of for different, I guess, different titles with different genres with my playlist. So, yeah, totally, all the time. Love it.
0: Oh, that is brilliant. Hey, Carol, we're looking for some leaders this morning. So leaders are people who can give those larger amounts, say $1,000, $5,000, $10,000. If you could talk to somebody who has that capacity, what would you say to them, Carol?
2: Pray. Ask the Lord, is this the right thing for them to do, and to trust that he will direct you. And because they're large sums of money, and we can look at barriers. I know myself looking at the barriers, you know, and so I think praying and trusting and knowing that a larger sum of money can make such a difference if you're able to. And, you know, the Lord will provide, and he will, you know, tend to that. So, yeah, I would say if anyone's able to, that would be amazing and magnificent and would help a lot.
1: Thank you, Carol.
0: Ah, brilliant.
1: Brilliant. You're a legend.
0: So good. Thank you so much, Carol. Thanks for listening.
1: Yeah, and thank keep on enjoying Sanctuary. Lovely to have you part of the family.
2: Thank you so much, guys. Bless you both.
1: God bless.
0: Have a good day.
1: Oh, yeah, so that was Carol. What a lovely, lovely person to talk to. Now, we are looking for leaders to join the 200 Club. That's $1,000 upwards. It could be $5,000, could be $10,000, but time is running out. This is the last day of the appeal. So give us a call on 0508 003 003. That's 0508 003 003.

0: sanctuary became a refuge.
1: Last summer in the UK, God really put on my heart New Zealand. My wife's from New Zealand, her whole family live here. So when we got married, we said we'd move out here one day. And we've just been waiting on God to find the right time. And last summer in the UK, he really spoke to us. On the 14th of February, I left my job in the UK. And obviously that's a really significant date for Sanctuary. And when I found out that there was a radio station that was broadcasting about Jesus, that was all worship music, and the connection to kind of my final day of work in the UK, I thought, I've got to check this thing out. And since I did, Sanctuary's been the soundtrack in the morning every morning. It's really, really hard to a new place. But when that other place is on the other side of the world, everything's different, there's so many new people to meet, and it's amazing, but it is hard. But Sanctuary's been my safe place through all of that. Every day, every morning, both of you, the songs you play, the programming you do, it's all been reconnecting to God every day, the right song at the right time, and it's been absolutely incredible.
0: It's often one or two songs that God uses through Sanctuary to meet a person where they are at.
1: All through this journey of God speaking to us about this move, the song that's been at the centre has been Firm Foundation by Cody Cairns. And almost every time it gets really difficult, that's the song that you play. That obviously you don't know what I'm going through, but God does.

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1: That was so cool hearing Matt's story. I just love that he left the UK on the 14th of February, heard about Sanctuary launching on the 14th of February, and it just became his radio station, and he gave, which is awesome.
2: And a crucial thing there, he said, was that you don't know what I've been going through. And I always say, look, there's no one that's listening right now, or no one we've spoken to this week that has rang up and said, yeah, my life's been sweet the whole way through. Mm. You know, we all have mountains, we all have valleys, and you know, we're there for each of those. You know, when you're on the top and you want some great worship music and we hold your hands up and praise to Jesus, we're there. And we're there in the valleys as well. When you know, when you need company, when you need some uplifting music that will kind of spur you on to get you going through the day. Because you know, you've got your church on Sunday, but there can be quiet moments through the week, and that's where we fit into all those seasons of your life.
1: So, you know, big thanks to Matt for giving. Also, Elijah, thank you very much for your one-off gift. We so appreciate that, Elijah.
2: Glenys in Porirua, thank you very much.
1: And, oh, we'll be sending Glenys a keep cup, which is very exciting. And John of Victoria, they will be receiving a Sanctuary umbrella. Yeah. Thank you very much for your generous gift, guys.
2: I can see the two of them walking along in the rain, sharing that between them. How lovely. And also Jan in Winton, thank you very much. Oh, and someone also in Paraparaumu, thank you very much.
1: All right, we are 25 minutes away from 10 o'clock. So what are we going to do? Well, we're going to see if we can get $4,000 by 10 o'clock.
2: And we can do that with your help because, you know, it all adds up, as we heard from earlier, from $500, $100, $200, $500, $1,000 or more. They all add up. So let's go strong for this last 30, 20-odd minutes of the show. 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That's 0508 003 003. 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
1: Be as generous as you can this morning. $4,000 by 10 o'clock. What part of that can you take? Could that be $50? Could that be $100? Maybe it could be, I don't know, $20 a month, something like that. That would work. And that means you'd also get a Sanctuary Keep Cup. Could it be $1,000? We'd love to send an umbrella to you as our thanks from us to you for giving to your Sanctuary. You are...

needed. You are needed right now. We do have a goal to reach by 10 o'clock. We'd love to get to that $4,000. 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It is yoursanctuary.nz. 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

0: It is a Sanctuary support drive. We are 19 minutes away from 10 o'clock and we're wanting to get to $4,000 by 10 o'clock. So we're now down to $3,700 needed by 10. So we'd love for you to take a chunk of that. Whatever that is, whatever is in your budget, we'd love for you to call up or go to the website and give your best gift this morning.
1: Now, someone who took a chunk of that is Margaret in Auckland. Thank you, Margaret. We are sending you a Keep Cup.
0: Yes, we Brilliant. Are. So good. All right, the phone number is 0508 003 003, and the website is yoursanctuary.nz. Now, we did have Nikki on the line, but she's disappeared. So call back, Nikki. We'd love to chat with you this morning.
1: Well, while we went to get hold of Nikki, hey, you could donate now. It's very, very simple. We have a team of amazing people downstairs. They're waiting by the phones and you can chat to them. You can say, hey, Leonardo told us to call and told us to donate, so that you can give a chat to them at 0508 003 003. That's 0508 003 003.
0: And we've got Nikki. Hello.
2: Hi there. Sorry about that.
0: Oh, that's all right.
2: Just want to say what an amazing blessing you two are to so many, and how you just uplift us. And we used to think that Kathy and Peter were the best, but honestly and truly, you two have just blessed us so amazingly.
1: Oh, thank you so
2: much. As do all the announcers, because you're doing what God's called you to do.
1: Actually, do you know what? They're actually right there, because I was offered something else in commercial radio when I first started here. I'm like, no, I'm going to give this a go. I'm going to give this a punt. And listen to God, prayed about it. God is right every single time, isn't he?
2: Yes, yes. And he answers our prayers, but it's in his time, not ours.
0: Hey, Nikki, so, thank you. Thank you for giving this morning. Can you tell us what made you decide to give? What prompted you?
2: Well, we have been regular givers for ages and for years, and we were just sort of holding off. And then you said about giving $20 a month, and I thought, yes, that's what we're going to do. And so we do need to be supporting you, but being retired, we suddenly realised our money doesn't go as far as it used to go. And so lovely that you can bless us all.
1: Now, Nikki. That's beautiful. What would you say to someone who's not yet given? They've left it right to the last moment. What would you say to encourage them?
2: They just need to give, because where would we be without you?
0: Yes.
1: We're blushing in the studio.
2: It would be terrible without you.
0: Lovely to chat with you this morning, Nikki. Thank you again for giving. And also, you're going to get one of those Sanctuary Keep Cups as well.
2: Well, no, we don't need one, thank you very much, because we're rural and it costs extra to send one to us.
0: Oh, so we're thinking of everything.
2: You just give it to somebody else. Oh, so we are so blessed by having
1: you
2: in our home.
0: Oh, brilliant.
1: Thank you, Nikki.
0: Thanks, Nikki. You have a fabulous day.
1: Well, we're aiming to go for 3,300 needed by 10 a.m. So we're 16 minutes away. So come on, people, 0508 003 003. That's 0508 003 003 or online at yoursanctuary.nz.
0: Yes, be as generous as you can. Time is running out on this. We do want to finish this hour strong. 3,300 needed by 10 a.m. You know, when you do give, you are a part of sharing hope across New Zealand when you give. Isn't that a cool thought? You're also making peaceful moments possible for people as they're worshipping along with their favourite worship song. Isn't that cool to know that you are a part of that? So would you give this morning? What part of that 3,300 can you take? In fact, maybe you could take the whole lot. Maybe you could just do that and finish this completely off. 0508 003 003, that's the phone number. Or better yet, go to the website, yoursanctuary.nz.
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0: It is the Sanctuary Support Drive, 10 minutes away from 10 o'clock. It's so good to have your company this morning. Thank you very much to a friend in Christchurch who gave a one-off gift of $100. We so appreciate that.
1: Thank you. Thank you to everyone around the whole country, from the top to the bottom. You guys have really stepped up this week, but we're still not there. We still have a shortfall to fund us. Now, you can help that. You can come on board. Now, I'm going to reach out to some leaders. Now, we have the 200 Club here, and that is people who can give at a level of $1,000 upwards. So it could be $1,000, could be $2,000, could be $10,000 easy. You know who you are. You're out there, and today is today. It's the last day. We cannot wait around any longer. Today is the last day of the Sanctuary Support Drive. And you can do that simply by calling us 0508-003-003. 0508-003-003 or on yoursanctuary.nz.
0: Now, the thing is, you might have been listening all week, listening to the songs, listening to us talking away and everybody else talking away, listening to callers sharing what Sanctuary means to them, and you're thinking, yeah, Sanctuary's great, I'm going to give. And you just haven't given yet. So we're 10 minutes away from 10 o'clock. And I know what happens, because life gets busy, right? You know, you'll be listening and then something will come along and then suddenly you'll forget about your intent to give. So now is a really good time to do it. So if you've got your phone nearby, which I bet you do, why don't you get out your phone, go to the website, and have a think about, have a pray about what part of the 3,300 is needed by 10 o'clock. What part of that can you take? That's my challenge to you this morning, my personal challenge. With 9 minutes to go on this, we've got 3,300 needed by 10 o'clock. We've got one song to do it. What part of that can you take? You can head to the website. That's the easiest way to do it. It's so fast. It's yoursanctuary.nz.
1: Now, we have 9 minutes before Kathy and Tom come in and take over from us. Now, it is the time. It's time to act, in fact. The time now is to act by calling us on 0508-003-003, 0508-003-003, or online at yoursanctuary.nz.
0: That's right. Head to the website, yoursanctuary.nz. It is the last morning. It's the last chance for you to give. We'd love you to do that. We've got one song to do it. 3,300 is needed by 10 o'clock. Head to the website, yoursanctuary.nz. You can do it right now while this song is playing.

0: 5 minutes away from 10 o'clock on the Sanctuary Support Drive. 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That's where you come in. We would love your financial support to keep your sanctuary strong, to keep your sanctuary strong into this next new chapter.
1: And a couple of thank yous to people who are keeping us strong, to two very beautiful parts of New Zealand. Now, the whole New Zealand is very stunning, but Nicole in the beautiful town of Nelson. Thank you very much, Nicole. And also, check this one out. Paula on Great Barrier Island.
0: Nice.
1: That's beautiful out there.
0: It is. It's lovely.
1: Wow.
0: Also, big thanks to a friend in Wellington and also a friend in Christchurch. Both of them gave a one-off gift of $100. Thanks to Margaret in Auckland. We'll be sending her a keep cup. Elijah in Christchurch.
1: Glenys in Parramatta. Thank you very much. In the Porirua. John and Victoria in Hastings and Jan in Winton.
0: Oh, so many people have jumped on board and said, yes, count me in. Count me into that giving party. I want to give. I want to be a part of what Sanctuary is doing. So we were looking for $4,000 needed by 10 o'clock. We're down to $2,600. What part of that can you take?
1: Yep, that could be whatever it could be. You know, if you've been praying about it all week, it could be, you know, it could be $10, $20. It could be whatever you've prayerfully thought about, or it could be 1 litre or a couple of litres. It could be 1 litre taking the whole lot. So that could be you, and it should be you. And do that by calling 0508 003 003. That's 0508 003 003. Or jump online, do it safely and securely. It's nice and fast, or it can be as slow as you want. At yoursanctuary.nz.
0: So 2,600 is needed by 10 o'clock. So maybe somebody could take care of that whole thing. 2,600, maybe that's within your reach to do that. That's in within your capacity. We'd love to hear from you this morning. In the next 2 minutes, we'd love to hear from you. But generally, it takes everybody giving their best gift. So would you get to the website? It is yoursanctuary.nz.
1: Yep, you can do that now or call us on 0508 003 003. Nice and simple for you to remember. If you've got a pen and paper, write it down. That's 0508 003 003.
0: Yeah, we need everybody giving their best gift this morning. It is going to take everybody. But someone to give 2,000 right now, that would be amazing. This is your moment. If you've been sitting on 2,000 and you've been thinking, when should I give it? It is now. It's now, my friend. We'd love for you to do that. We want to finish this hour strong. We've got a minute to go. I'm about to start the 60-second timer, which means that we really want to push into this because we want to clear this 2,600. So the website, just go there, yoursanctuary.nz. It's so fast. It's so easy. Here we go, starting the timer right now.
1: So we have $2,600 needed by 10 a.m. and we're hoping to knock that off. So you can go to yoursanctuary.nz or you can call 0508 003 003.
0: That's right. Don't wait. Finish it today. Finish it Friday. That's what it is. We've got seconds remaining on this. We'd love to clear it off. 2,500 now.
1: Yoursanctuary.nz. And again, that number 0508 003 003.
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4: In this update, Donald Trump says the Strait of Hormuz will open again immediately with the signing of a peace deal with Iran. It's a sharp reversal from comments made by the US president just hours earlier, warning of more bombing. Concerned the country's been too slow to approve an RSV antibody injection. Last year, more than 1,500 children were admitted to hospital with respiratory illnesses. The Vaccine Bay Fortis has been funded in Australia for 2 years. Letitia Harding from the Asthma and Respiratory Foundation says it needs to be fast-tracked. Tens of thousands of KiwiSaver members are at risk of missing out on the government's full contribution this financial year. The Crown tips in 25 cents for every dollar a member contributes, as long as they've saved $1,000. And the search continues for a man missing at Lake Tekapo since last night. Emergency services were called after reports that a man had entered the water from a bridge and failed to resurface. I'm Kay Gregory, and that's news.
2: Sanctuary Sport.
4: In sport, an eventful opening match of the FIFA World Cup on TVNZ.
5: Full time. 2-0 it might have finished, but that's only half the story. It is victory for the co-hosts on the opening day of the World Cup. For a game that contained more red cards than goals.
4: Mexico scored a goal in each half to beat South Africa, who finished the game with nine men. Mexico also had a man sent off late in the match. There were only four red cards in the entire 2022 World Cup tournament. And Ryan Fox is two shots off the lead late in the final round of his title defence at the Canadian Golf Open in Toronto. The Kiwi's 4-under through 17 holes. He's two back from the clubhouse lead held by Sahith Thagala. That's sport.
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8: Very good morning to you. It is a Friday, end of a weekend, 2 minutes after 10 o'clock. Tom and Kathy, we're back and great to be with you. Hope your morning's been going well so far.
1: Yes.
8: Sanctuary Support Drive. 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Appreciate you ringing 0508 003 003. And also, it's awesome to be able to pray for you wherever you are listening from Sanctuary. And just want to pray a blessing on Dunedin this morning. Heavenly Father, thank you for Dunedin. Thank you for its history. Thank you for its story. And I want to pray especially for students there I ask that you bless their studies, their learning. And I ask that as your love and wisdom guides them into their future, that you stay with them and sustain them. And thank you for the careers and the input that they're going to be having in the community down the track for the future of our country. God bless Dunedin.
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9: Well, a very good morning. You're with Tom and Kathy, and it is great to have you with us on a Friday morning. 0508 003 003. Also online at yoursanctuary.nz. It is the end of the week, but the Sanctuary Support Drive is not over yet, and there is still a significant funding need to see Your Sanctuary continue to broadcast, being a listener-supported station. That's what this week is. And thank you to Warren in Auckland, for getting in touch. Allison in Christchurch. Dean in Wellington as well. And these are just a few people who have recently come on board generously, financially investing in their sanctuary. What about you? 0508 003 003.
8: What an amazing morning it has been. And I see you guys are getting it that it is. We're in the very final hours of the support drive and you see the need and are responding. The need is that your sanctuary's not yet funded. 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
9: Now, Kathy, before we started the show this morning, I went to the technical workshop here in the office because I'd forgotten something and needed them to help me out. And when I walked in there, one of the techs looked at me and said, "You look like a southern boat captain."
8: Well, you do with your hat.
10: Well, I hadn't actually had that in mind when I got dressed this morning. But now that he said it, I was like, oh. And then I thought maybe I should have had some spinach for breakfast, Popeye. You know, no need to go to the gym. But hey, let's roll up our sleeves because it is the final hours of the support drive.
8: Very good.
10: And as we kick things off this morning, talking to you because we've seen a few people, but it makes a big difference. 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And maybe you've been watching people give throughout the week, and we know people are giving what they can. And right now, your $1,000, a big part of helping make sure the funding need is met to keep your sanctuary on the air as a listener-supported station. Now, don't forget, you can also head online to yoursanctuary.nz.
8: Yeah, and that number, 0508 003 003, your best gift to sanctuary. But we're in the final hours, and the need is... maybe it is you listening at the moment and you've been kind of listening through the week, leaving your response to the last day. Now is your moment. 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A $1,000 gift, if that is you, would you give us a call? 0508 003 003 yoursanctuary.nz.
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0: This is Smith Community Music at 12 after 10. Make a room. 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And thank you for jumping online also, yoursanctuary.nz, making a donation there.
1: Yeah, that's right, online. And as the Sanctuary support drive is in its final hours, needing to hear from people who have yet to give this week. And if you were listening just a couple of minutes ago, a big launch at the start of the hour, looking for someone with the capacity for a larger gift of $1,000 or more. And look, I just wanted to come back to this idea of the 200. And when I say that, when we look at the goals and the financial need, you know, 200 people throughout the support drive with the capacity of those larger gifts make a massive difference to that funding need being met. Sorry. And as I look at it, you know, 58 people have done that. And that's an incredible thing. So first of all, I want to say thank you for all those who have. But when you think about how significant the need is, and you can get an idea of the importance of those gifts. And while we acknowledge that they're not for everybody, right now, you listening may well know that that is something that is within your capacity. And right now, we're looking for that one person. Is it you at that gift of $1,000 or more? As we kick off the show this morning, the support drive is not done yet. The need is still significant, but it is the final hours. 0508 003 003 is the number. There's the website as well, yoursanctuary.nz. 0508 003 003.
0: And please don't ever underestimate your gift to Sanctuary and its impact. This is what it means for Bridget having Sanctuary.
2: I'm really enjoying Sanctuary. It's there anytime, 24/7, and if I'm frazzled, eat, discouraged, or I'm full of energy and I just want to worship but not alone, it's there and I can put it on and I can refocus, or I can join in with others singing along. I'm sure I'm not the only one that sings along. I have confidence that it's a safe place. That's important to me. Yeah, that there's reliable worship and it's fresh, sound teaching. And I like the chit-chat, Christian chit-chat. That's important too.
0: If ever there's a reason to support Sanctuary, and maybe that's why you listen to it too. So thank you, Bridget, there. So neat to know you're listening. And again, just want to reiterate, we are looking for someone who can give a $1,000 gift to Sanctuary right now, because the need is there. If that is you, would you give us a call? 0508 003 003. It'll be such a blessing to us all, Bridget and yourself.
1: Yep, and we're singing along with you, Bridget. 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And that number one more time, 0508 003 003.
0: 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Is that you? 0508 003 003.
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0: I'm only laughing, Kathy, because I'm thinking, you know, dancing. You can dance with your fingers dialing that number, right? 0508 003 003. At a sanctuary. You're with Tom and Kathy.
1: New Zealand's worship station, 20 minutes past 10 on a Friday morning. We're in the final morning of the Sanctuary Support Drive. That's been happening this week. And if you haven't yet tuned in, or you've just tuned in and going, what? 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That means Sanctuary listeners support it financially, pray for it, listen to it. But it's the financial part that we're focusing on a little bit, particularly this morning, because your Sanctuary has a financial need and it's not yet met. And we are wanting to hear from people who have yet to give this week. And I see a couple of people on the lines at the moment, which is awesome.
0: Thank you. It is fantastic, yes.
1: But we are looking right now for 20 Sanctuary listeners who can give a one-off gift at $100.
0: Okay.
1: Could you be one of those 20? I know we've got many, many more listeners, but looking for 20 Sanctuary listeners. Maybe you are one of those right now who could pick up the phone, call 0508 003 003 and say, yep, I can support Sanctuary with $100.
0: Yeah, there's also the website, yoursanctuary.nz. And look, these 20 people, can we see them get in touch by 10:30? That's now less than 10 minutes away, because it is the final hours, the final morning of the Sanctuary Support Drive. So if you haven't given yet this week, $10 a month, that's another way of looking at it, some regular giving. Is that within your capacity? And I'm just going to say, $20 a month, at that level, we've got a wee thank you with the Sanctuary Keep Cup as well. Now, 0508 003 003 is the number. And just coming back to Bridget, was it Bridget we had just before commenting?
1: Yes.
0: The thing that stood out to me about what she was saying was just the real sense of togetherness. And if you think of themes that we hear from people, you know, we live in a world which really struggles with isolation and loneliness. So that togetherness is a really important thing for people to feel part of something. And you're part of something right now to, you know, to play a role in giving that opportunity for people to feel like they are drawn together and drawn together, well, as we keep hearing from people in the worship, as the music plays, as the conversations happen, whatever is happening throughout the day. 0508 003 003. Be with us together as we look to meet the funding need to keep your Sanctuary on the air. Right now, $100, is that within your capacity, or $10 a month?
1: Or maybe there's someone that could take a few of those spots, if you like. 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You could take 10 of those spots. 0508 003 003. 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

0: Being reminded that Jesus is our friend, friend of sinners, we are messengers. 27 minutes past 10 o'clock. Sanctuary 0508 003 003. Very exciting to see some people on the that particular phone number supporting the Sanctuary support drive happening at the moment. The final morning. This is it, guys.
1: Looking for people who have yet to give this week, and you're right, it's not just any old phone number, it is 0508 003 003. 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Now, there's just a couple of minutes to go, so do pick up the phone, call 0508 003 003. And Kathy, I want to come to this from Pat, because she said, I love listening to Sanctuary and I get lots out of it. I would hate to see us lose this valuable tool that speaks into the heart of listeners and give encouragement to. Wonderful. Yeah. But then I thought, it is a wonderful tool, but tools often require maintenance. And your tool now to keep this tool there for yourself and so many others, well, that $100 or that $10 a month right now making a huge difference, being a listener-supported station. Just a minute or so to go in this. 0508 003 003.
0: Want to say thank you to Diane of Whangamata.
1: Yes, thank you
0: for jumping on board this morning. You are responding and hearing that Sanctuary has need of you and your support. So appreciate your gift to Sanctuary. The final morning, looking for 19 people who can say, yep, I can give a $100 gift. It's going to need everybody, guys, and just putting it out there. This is your moment. Really excited about what God is doing today in the support drive.
1: Well, in the next song, the phones have just cleared. So as we kick off the song, you and a couple of other people on that number would make a big difference in taking the next step. $100 or $10 a month. 0508 003 003. That's the number. The website is yoursanctuary.nz. And again, 0508 003 003.

0: One person on the phones, 0508 003 003. Final morning of the Sanctuary Support Drive this morning, and looking to hear from people who have yet to give this week. 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
1: We're in the final morning. It is now. This is it, guys. And we are looking for one person that can support Sanctuary, make a gift of $2,000, because the reality is that's the need. Is there someone listening at the moment that can jump on board with that? You love Sanctuary, you've listened to it, you've been blessed by it. God has spoken to you, touched you through the worship music here on Sanctuary, and you are able to give a $2,000 gift. I'm inviting you, this is your moment. Would you give us a call, looking for one person that can meet that need of the moment? And it is a need. Your Sanctuary is not yet funded. Would really appreciate hearing from you with your $2,000 gift. 0508 003 003.
0: Yeah, maybe you've been listening through the week and, you know, you want to know what the need is. Well, this is what it comes down to in this moment. One person with the capacity for that $2,000 gift. And we know there's a lot of people listening. So there are people that have that capacity for that larger gift. And right now, this is the moment. This is the need. The number is 0508 003 003. The website is yoursanctuary.nz. And again, that number, 0508 003 003.
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0: Refreshing waters of God's love for us. Brooke Lidget Wood Sanctuary, 23 minutes to 11. Tom and Kathy with you on this Friday morning, the final morning of the Sanctuary Support Drive. 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
1: 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And if you're listening in, we are behind this hour where we need to be. The need is significant. So if you're thinking, look, you know, it sounds like it's going fine. Well, look, we are grateful for everybody who has gotten board, called the number and visited the website, but there is still a significant need. 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
0: And off to Papakura saying good morning to Lorraine, and thank you. Your gift has made a difference. Really appreciate you supporting Sanctuary. Why did you get involved, Lorraine?
2: Well, I used to listen to Star when it was Star, so it's been a while. And it's because the radio station has been really a blessing to me. I found, like, my husband died about 20 years ago, and I started working from home. And in those moments when I just needed an uplift, I'd be listening to the radio. And the songs would just touch my heart and really help me through a very difficult time. And what I like now about the app, because I feel well now, I've grown.
0: Haven't we all?
1: Yeah, well, that's true, that's true.
0: Yeah.
2: What I like about the app is that I can be doing things around the house and I'll hear a song and I've listened, not quite from the beginning, I thought, what's that song? I really need to know what that song is. So then I can go back in the app and I can see the last song play.
1: Yes, you can.
2: And so I can get the name of the song. So I really, really enjoyed that. So sometimes a song will tweak my heart, and I sometimes feel I want to cry because it really touches me. And other times I want to dance around the place. So it depends what they are. But it's been such a blessing to have that Christian music. And also what I find when people come to visit who aren't necessarily Christians, my radio is on. And so they hear it. And there has been one lady said, oh, that's quite nice music. Mm. And, yeah, so you say, but then they go, oh, yeah, okay.
1: Well, look, I want to come back to that comment of about, tweaking your heart. That's a really interesting one, isn't it? And many people listening in will know what it's like. Their journeys will be different, but everybody knows what it's like to be in that point, to be low, and just to have that tweak and that reminder, that comfort and that assurance. Now, look, it's the final morning of the support drive. You know, as we look to meet the funding need, there's still a significant need. We're a bit behind this hour, still looking for that $3,750 on the phones, 0508 003 003. What would you say to others to encourage them to be part of this?
2: I would really encourage people to get on board, because we don't want to lose it. It's a very precious tool, not only for ourselves, you know, who know the Lord, but it's also people who don't know the Lord. They could just, by accident, get onto that station, you know, and God speaks to them. They could be in a real down place or in a place of indecision, and God will speak through the music. And it's just, yes, you know, this is what I need to do, and no, I mustn't do that. So it's, it's very powerful, because it's God's voice coming through music. And I think that's very important.
1: Well, thank you for taking the time to join us on the show, for being part of it financially to make sure that your sanctuary remains. Two people on the phones, 0508 003 003. Right now, your $200 gift matters. Your $500 gift matters. Your sanctuary is behind as the support drive is ending. It is the final morning. So right now, if you're feeling that tweak on your heart, the number is 0508 003 003. Your best gift making a huge difference as we look to see that 3,650 now come in over the next 15 minutes or so. But it takes that phone call, 0508 003 003, or online at yoursanctuary.nz.

0: Cricket Sanctuary and praise you and God bless you, Sally. I'm not sure where you're from, but thank you for your one-off $200 gift.
1: See that?
0: Kept in Rotorua. Hope you're having a good morning. Thank you. Big thank you to Mark as well. Jane in Palmerston North. North, south, east, west. Love it. Love it that you're getting. This is the final morning of the Sanctuary Support Drive. Love it that you're thinking, Sanctuary needs me, and I want to ring 0508 003 003 and make a donation.
1: Yeah, yoursanctuary.nz as well. 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And we're needing to hear from people who have yet to give this week. People just like you. 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But we've got a significant step to take. 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
0: 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We're a little bit behind this morning. It is the final morning of the Sanctuary Support Drive. And you can make your donation online, yoursanctuary.nz, or you can give a phone call, 0508 003 003. 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Your sanctuary needs you. It's the final morning of the support drive. Or the phone number, 0508 003 003. Thank you so much.

0: Lover Music, Brooke Ligidwood, and She's Ours. Kiwi through and through, even though she lives somewhere else. It's Ancient Gates.
1: And we'll keep saying that, you know, as long as she keeps producing music, right.
0: 7 minutes away from 11 o'clock. Tom, I am very excited. It's been a cool morning. It is the final morning. And you know what I'm seeing? I'm seeing phone lines lighting up like Christmas tree. I see our 0508 003003 number quite busy this morning. Three people on the line at the moment.
1: Yeah.
0: Because I think Sanctuary listeners are getting that this is the final morning of the support drive.
1: Yeah, that's right. And I'd love to see you and two others on those phones right now joining them. There is capacity for you on that number, 0508 003003, an update for you. We've been a little behind this hour, now down to $2,500 needed in the next few minutes, and your best gift right now making a difference. One of those phone lines have cleared, so look, join those other three people calling through 0508 003 003. And Kathy, I want to come back to Lorraine just a few minutes ago, and she talked about the encouragement she gets from Sanctuary during those low moments. What struck me is we all know low moments, right? Yep. Our journeys might be different, our stories might be different, but we know what it is to need encouragement in the low moments. And so when we talk about Sanctuary being a listener-supported station, yes, your financial gift, your best gift, makes a difference to meeting the funding need, but it also provides an opportunity for not only you, but others to be encouraged in those low moments. Now down to $2,480.
0: Awesome. God bless
1: needed,
0: it.
1: But just a couple of minutes. Yep. It's the final morning of the Sanctuary support drive, Kathy.
0: It is 0508 003 003. God bless that person in Orewa for jumping on board, that person in Fielding. Thank you for your $1,000 donation. Really helps us, particularly this morning as we're a little bit behind. Looking for $2,480. I would love to see those phone lines light up like a giant Christmas tree. Would you get involved? Be a part of bringing the light of the hope of Jesus Christ into our nation through the worship music here on Sanctuary. 0508 003 003.
1: Yeah, your call and your gift says, I want to see Sanctuary continue to be available on the air. 0508 003 003. Your best gift right now, making a big difference. Yoursanctuary.nz.

0: That's Friday.
1: Bit of air drumming there. I am aware. New Zealand music, the Parachute Band. Gotta love them. Gotta love you too. Well, don't have to. We do, because you're awesome, supporting the final morning of the Sanctuary Support Drive. Thank you for calling 0508 003 003. It's awesome to see the phone lines busy. Don't want you to miss out.
0: Yeah, also online at yoursanctuary.nz. And a big thank you to those who have been helping us bridge the gap a little behind this hour, so close as we find ourselves just before 11 o'clock. And to bridge that gap, right now, a $2,000 gift and investments in Your Sanctuary. And it's not for everybody, but right now you might be listening in and you think, ah, is that the next step? That is within my capacity. I hear people giving their best gifts right now, and right now it is my turn to call that number, 0508 003 003. Are you the one who can take the next step calling that number with a $2,000 gift?
1: One person, one moment, $2,000 is needed. It's the last final morning of the Sanctuary Support Drive. You can jump online, yoursanctuary.nz, and you can also ring if you prefer, 0508 003 003.
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4: In this update, Donald Trump claims his latest military threats have convinced Iran to do a deal. The president says US officials have worked out the final points. It'll be signed off in Europe this weekend, and the Strait of Hormuz will reopen immediately afterwards. Tehran is yet to comment. Tens of thousands of KiwiSaver members are at risk of missing out on the government's full contribution this financial year. The Crown tips in 25 cents for every dollar a member contributes, as long as they've saved about $1,000. The cut-off date is at the end of the month. A dirt bike rider in Whangarei is accused of presenting an imitation gun at a member of the public in Woodhill. He'll appear in the Whangarei District Court on Monday on multiple charges. The Police National Dive Squad's been called to Tekapo, where a man's missing after entering the lake from a bridge last night. Emergency services were called to reports the man hadn't resurfaced around 8 p.m. I'm Kay Gregory, and that's news.
2: Sanctuary Sport.
4: In sport, a whopping 3 red cards were dished out in a tense opening encounter between Mexico and South Africa to open the FIFA World Cup. Mexico claimed a 2-0 win, scoring a goal in each half. South Africa finished the game with 9 players, while Mexico also had a player dismissed late. South Korea meet the Czech Republic from 2 this afternoon in Guadalajara. Ryan Fox has banked an opening round 4-under-66 to open his Canadian Open title defence. He mixed 5 birdies with a bogey. Fox is tied for 15th, 2 shots back from a crowded 4-way tie for the lead. Meanwhile, Lydia Ko and playing partner Danielle Kang are tied for 52nd after a 4-over opening day at the team's Dow Championship in Michigan. That's sport.
2: From the Word.
3: Isaiah 55 verse 8. My thoughts are nothing like your thoughts, says the Lord, and my ways are far beyond anything you could imagine.
2: Sanctuary, New Zealand's worship station.
0: And that's wonderful words to reflect on. I was thinking, yes, God is so much more than us and outside of everything we know, and yet how wonderful that His thoughts are toward us if we are His in Christ. It's a wonderful thing. Hey, well, welcome on in. It's great to have you with us. You're with Tom and Kathy here on Sanctuary, New Zealand's worship station. The final 55 minutes of the final morning of the Sanctuary Support Drive right now, 0508 003 003. There's still a need. Keep calling that number and visiting yoursanctuary.nz as we look to meet the funding need to keep Your Sanctuary on the air. And as we continue, of course, top of another hour, so we're praying. Reefton, Kathy.
1: And
0: I didn't realise this about Reefton. Did you realise this about Reefton?
1: No, I didn't. Apparently, Reefton was the first town in New Zealand to be lit up with electricity in 1888. Also a thriving gold mine, but the first in the country to get electricity.
0: Well, let's pray.
1: It would have been cheaper then.
0: With that in mind, Heavenly Father, thank you for Reefton. May your light continue to shine brightly in this part of the country. May it draw others to yourself. For those who are yours in Reefton that might be weary and tired, will you fan into flame the gifts that you have given them in that area? And when we think of gold, the precious jewels, may precious jewels be built into their life as they continue to journey through their faith day by day. But we do thank you for Reefton. We thank you for those who listen in Reefton, those who have been giving from Reefton. And we just, yeah, again, pray that your light would continue to shine in that part of the country.
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1: 5 minutes past 11 o'clock, 55 minutes left in the final morning of the Sanctuary Support Drive. Let me say that again. Eek, 55 minutes left in the final morning of the Sanctuary Support Drive. And your help is needed.
0: That's right. The website is yoursanctuary.nz. And look, maybe that is an easier way for you to make a donation to Your Sanctuary. 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If you're listening in, that's what this week is all about. The need still needs to be met, and it is the final minutes of the final morning. Yoursanctuary.nz. And Kathy, we're still looking for that person with a capacity for a $2,000 gift to help take us the next step of the way. But look, maybe you're listening in and you're thinking, yeah, actually, I have the capacity for a gift of $1,000 or more. And maybe there's two of you at the moment in that position. Well, it makes a huge difference to that funding need being met.
1: 0508 003 003. That's the toll-free number you can call to make your gift to Sanctuary. We're in the final 55 minutes of the support drive this morning. Want to say hi to Peggy in Wellington.
0: Yes,
1: Thank you for your gift heading to the sunshine capital of the country, Nelson. Carol Ann, hello.
0: You're still holding on to that? Yes, okay.
1: I am. Beautiful place. Thank you to someone anonymous in Huntley.
0: Yes.
1: And we were talking about power, and I know Huntley's a busy place with power.
0: Well, yeah,
1: Thank you to that person. Andy and Sue and Wood and Ian and Maylene in Blenheim. North, south, east, west, forms across, really.
0: God bless you all. The phones have just cleared, but people have been ringing throughout the morning. The need is still there. Is $1,000 or more in your capacity right now? That is the next step, and that is the need. And maybe you are the one that can take that step. Yoursanctuary.nz is the website. You can head along there or call the number.
1: 0508 003 003.
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0: Worshipping God on a Friday morning, Indiana Bible College. What a God. 13 after 11 yes. o'clock, your sanctuary.
1: 0508 003 003. One person on the phones currently, but look, people are blessed by sanctuary just like you. Please keep it going by giving now. 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The number, 0508 003 003. And if you're listening right now, $100, is that in your capacity? And people giving their best gifts, making a huge difference to keeping your sanctuary funded. And with just 45 minutes left in the final morning of the sanctuary support drive, the time is now. You and two others joining that person on the phones. We've got room for you, $100. 0508 003 003. And we need to get those phones ringing because we're looking at 25 people able to do this in the next 15 minutes.
0: Absolutely. And I don't know what your experience of listening to Sanctuary is, but I can 100% guarantee that you've been blessed by it. People are blessed by Sanctuary just like you, and please get involved supporting it. Please keep it going by giving right now. Your $100 gift, or if it's easier for your budget, cut it up at $10 a month. That is investing in changed hearts here in New Zealand. 0508 003 003. 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We're in the final morning of it. And the number to call is 0508 003 003.
1: You know, it was interesting yesterday talking to someone who said, oh, I was listening in throughout the support drive and I heard you guys say $100, and they thought, oh, I can do that. So right now, if you have that thought, oh, I can do that, it makes a huge difference. And you can also visit yoursanctuary.nz as we find ourselves already down to 19.
0: Hey,
1: so let's
0: nice,
1: see those
0: nice.
1: Phones ringing, 0508 003 003.
0: The website, yoursanctuary.nz. This is Colton Dixon. Even though I

0: your sanctuary, New Zealand's a worship station. That was...
1: You've got a lot going on, Kathy. It's
0: I
1: all
0: have.
1: Good.
0: I'm pushing buttons.
1: Colton Dixon, all right, you push buttons. It's great to have you with us. You're with Tom and Kathy, the Sanctuary Support Drive. It's the final 40 minutes of the final morning. The number, again, is 0508003003. And the reason we're juggling a lot of things right now is it's the final morning. There's a lot happening because the funding needs still needs to be met, being a listener-supported station. Just seven more minutes and still looking for 14 more people who can invest $100 in your sanctuary. We're seeing people do that right now. Is that within your capacity? Don't forget, you can also go online to yoursanctuary.nz.
0: And Diane and Whangamataa, just really appreciate your generosity and your heart supporting your sanctuary. Good morning.
1: Good morning.
2: Good morning, Kathy.
0: Hey. Hey, great to chat with you. Why did you support Sanctuary? Why did you make a donation? Why did you pick up the phone in 0508003003 and say, I want to support Sanctuary?
2: Well, I just think, Kathy, we're so blessed in New Zealand to have a Christian coverage right through our country and, you know, outside of our country as well. How many countries can we say do that?
1: Well, I guess the technology's kind of made that possible. The landscape, you know, it gives us a great opportunity, but we can only take that opportunity with people supporting it. You know, but listening in is one thing, but what would you say to others who are listening in who have yet to pick up the phone?
2: Oh, please give. It doesn't have to be a great amount, but, I mean, all of us are on strict budgets, but we can give a little bit, and if we all do that little bit, it does help. And God knows our hearts, and that's the important thing.
1: Yeah.
0: 0508003003. Diane, just really appreciate your generosity and goodness. Lovely to know you're listening and you continue to have a good day in Whangamataa. And I love what Diane said about, you know, if everyone basically gets involved with whatever they can, it makes such a massive difference.
1: It does. 0508003003. And, you know, I think that's not to be taken for granted. If you think it doesn't make a difference, or you're not needed, that's not the case. Is $100 within your capacity? 0508003003. But the other thing that struck me was the opportunity. And the thing with opportunities, Kathy, is they only become realities if you take them. So I'm just running that through my mind as I say it. Opportunities become realities when you take them. And so the opportunities ahead of us as we navigate the digital landscape, opportunities to see Sanctuary on the Freeview platform, we can take them together, but we need to meet the funding need to be able to do that. So 13 people now,
0: Tom,
1: down to 13. $100.
0: This is exciting. 0508003003. What I'm seeing and hearing and what's coming through is you guys are getting it, that we've only got 5 minutes left on the clock on this need of the moment, looking for 13 people now. So you've been jumping in and ringing up and giving us your money, supporting your sanctuary. 13 people at $100. Is there someone listening that could take up 10 of those places with a $1,000 donation? And maybe some people could pick up the $300. Would you give us a call? Your gift of $100 or more, $10 a month, we're also going to need a gift of $1,000, taking up 10 spots.
1: But right now, your best gift, making that a huge difference in terms of seeing your sanctuary continue to be broadcast and funded. So one more time, that website is yoursanctuary.nz and the number, do make note of it, 0508003003. That's 0508003003.

0: Oh, yes, God did it. Micah Tyler, 24 after 11, Sanctuary. Kathy and Tom with you on your Friday morning, the final morning of the Sanctuary support tribe. Basically, only half an hour left.
1: Well, I was going to say, it's not only that, it's 35 minutes left in the final morning of the Sanctuary support drive. So onto it. That number, 0508 003 003. $100 counting you in. Still looking for 13 people able to do that. So you know what the key to this is? It's getting those phones ringing, and we have the capacity to take a lot of calls. So right now, will you be one of the next three? 0508 003 003.
0: So looking for 13 people in the next 2 minutes, the next couple of minutes, looking for 13 Sanctuary listeners. You are one of those that could say, yep, I want to support Sanctuary in this final morning of the Sanctuary support drive. I want to make a donation of $100. You can call 0508 003 003 or looking for someone that can give a gift of $1,000. That's going to take straight away 10 of those spots, and that will really help meet the need of the moment. Is there someone that can make a donation of $1,000, a $1,000 gift to your Sanctuary? That's going to take 10 of those spots.
1: Yep, the moment is yours. $1,000, $100, you know what's in your capacity. 0508 003 003. You know, watching the World Cup opening game this morning, Mexico, South Africa.
0: Yeah.
1: I was struck because they had a hydration break. And I'm like, when was that? It was just oranges at halftime when I was playing. But then I stopped and I thought, well, it's interesting, isn't it? Because we're all out here today playing the game of life. And it's hard. But right now, maybe the jug is on. I don't know. But what that hydration break, being able to tune into Sanctuary. Well, take a break. That 5 minutes, that couple of minutes to visit the website or call the number to make sure that opportunity is there, that we all can continue to take much needed hydration breaks. 0508 003 003. Down to 12 now.
0: Oh, this is very exciting. Get involved. Jump on board. This is your moment. 0508 003 003. Just to clarify and reiterate where we're at. 12 Sanctuary listeners with a gift of $100, or maybe someone with a $1,000 gift. 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
1: Yeah, two $100, one at $1,000 finishes it. 0508 003 003. We know God loves a cheerful giver, and we're grateful for you being with us on this journey. 0508 003 003 yoursanctuary.nz. Gonna

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1: Toby Mac, Forrest Frank, keeping heaven on our minds. Sanctuary, New Zealand's worship station, being a constant 24/7 reminder of God's love for us. It's 11:30. Tom and Kathy with you. It's the Sanctuary Support Drive. Thank you for calling 0508 003 003. Got somebody on the line at the moment. I've just loved it this morning. I see the phone lines just going as calls finished, someone hangs up and then another phone call comes in, several phone calls come in, and it's just really exciting to see this on the final morning, the final 30 minutes of the Sanctuary Support Drive. What's happening right now is we are looking for you and your support and your gift of $100. Am I seeing this right?
2: Yeah, well, look, to take the next step of the way, and I think you're right, when we talk about the final morning of the support drive, the need is still significant in each step along the way. So you're listening in right now, which means you can be part of the next step. So one person at $100, maybe that's within your capacity. Look, we're a listener-funded station, and that's how we continue to broadcast. But of course, maybe you have capacity for a larger gift of $1,000 or more. And it's not so much about the number, but it's appreciating that people have different capacity. And to take the next step, one at $100, maybe that's you. That's the step you take by calling 0508 003 003. But listen, maybe you're the one who has the capacity for that larger gift. Well, this is also your moment.
1: 0508 003 003. You can also donate on the website, yoursanctuary.nz. Tom, I'm just looking at a comment. I don't know who this is from. And they said, I think it's amazing that we have a station like Sanctuary here in New Zealand that is funded mainly by listeners.
2: A station that you're part of.
1: Yeah.
2: by calling that number.
1: It is amazing. You guys are amazing. Your incredible generosity this week and your generosity this morning. The final 30 minutes, we're looking for someone that can give

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1: Nice song, eh?
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1: Only 20 minutes left in the final morning of the Sanctuary Support Drive. That's why it sounds different. 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One person on the phones currently. Although I was just thinking a couple of minutes ago, I have been aware of a couple of people talking about how they're not in a position to be able to give. And if that's you, like, we understand that is the situation for many. There's a lot of challenges in today's landscape, and how wonderful it is to have you with us on the journey listening in. And as always, one of the

0: The ways we're supported by our listeners is in prayer and being not quite where we need to be this hour and the final hours of the support drive and the final morning, then please do continue to pray for us as well.
1: Absolutely. 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
0: Can I just take a moment to say thank you to Peter and Porirua, because just got on board a few minutes ago, Sally and Catty, Catty as well. So these are just a couple of people recently
1: who have got in touch.
0: So thank you so much for making the effort to do that. And every gift helps, whether it's $200, $500. 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So with 20 minutes, $3,800 still needed by noon. What part of that can your best gift play? And it all makes a difference. 0508 003 003.
1: Yoursanctuary.nz. And Jane would love to see Sanctuary continue. And this is what she said.
2: What would you listen to during the day if you didn't have Christian radio? I mean, the secular radio is so negative and so bad. What would you listen to? You know, like, I mean, you've got to think, if it wasn't around, it wouldn't be around.
0: It's an odd question to sit with, but if you think about it, it does leave you kind of going, doesn't it? You know, if you sit with that for a second, and Kathy, there's no shortage of voices to fill the void, but all of them are good. And we have an opportunity to provide something different. And if you are already listening to Sanctuary, you know the difference that makes. And for that to continue to be the case, it takes the support of our listeners. If you've been listening in this week and you're yet to give, your best gift right now, making a difference to seeing that $3,800 come in the next 20 minutes. Kathy, number, what do they do?
1: You pick up the phone, that's simple, and dial 0508 003 003. 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It's been wonderful to see people doing that. It's just incredible. You guys are amazing. And you know, as you listen to Sanctuary, our hope is that you are growing deeply in your fellowship and your relationship and your friendship with God. And we all need that support.
0: All right. Phone's clear, Kathy, and it's the final 20 minutes of the final morning of the Sanctuary Support Drive. 0508 003 003. Also online at yoursanctuary.nz. And that phone number, it is
1: 0508 003 003.

0: Open up the heavens. Meredith Andrews coming up 11:45. 15 minutes left in the final morning of the Sanctuary Support Drive. I'll say that again. Only 15 minutes left. A quarter of an hour left. This is it for the support drive for Sanctuary in the morning.
1: 0508 003 003. If you're listening now, thanks, Peter. He got in touch recently. Still looking for that $3,600 now to come in by midday. And as you've very clearly pointed out, that's only 15 minutes away, Kathy. Don't forget, there's also the website. We're a listener-supported station, and this is the final day of our Sanctuary Support Drive. And what you're hearing is listeners just like you helping meet the funding need to keep your sanctuary on the air.
0: Excellent. Very cool. A couple of people are on the phone at the moment. 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Would love to see a $1,000 gift come in. And maybe that is you. Maybe you've been waiting until the last day just to see how things are going. This is your moment. Interesting to see a comment from, I don't know who this is, but the anonymous, we get a few anonymouses. Sanctuary is a great way to bring the gospel of Jesus Christ into people's homes. Everything is positive in the conversation, no negativity. And boy, do we need that. You are part of bringing hope into people's homes, lives and hearts, and God bless you for that.
1: All right, well, your best gift right now is a big deal when it comes to meeting the funding need to keep your sanctuary on the air. $200, $500, maybe you're one of those that can step in right now and say, well, this is my moment with a $2,000 gift. I have the capacity for that right now. Well, there's still $3,600 and a phone line's cleared. When I say that $3,600 to see us where we need to be as we head into the afternoon in just over 10 minutes' time, well, that's why the phones need to ring and there's plenty of space. 0508 003 003 or yoursanctuary.nz online. From the

0: Jones, thankful you're a sanctuary and very thankful to hear from Steve in Auckland. Thank you for your $100
1: yes.
0: gift. Jeanette in Whangaparaoa, thank you for jumping on board as well with your $100 gift. Anonymous from Waihee, thank you. You guys are such a blessing, keeping your sanctuary supported. We're in the final 10 minutes of the sanctuary support drive. 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
1: And I just want to clarify, it's the final 10 minutes of the morning. But what it does mean is, you know, sometimes you think, oh, the morning's done, great, I can get that step closer to the weekend. But the problem is, time doesn't stop, it keeps slipping past. And if you're listening in right now, it is about meeting the need to keep your sanctuary on the air. And I just want to keep it simple, because there's only this afternoon in front of us, there's a long way to go. Look, there's four people on the phones, which is great. Keep those phones ringing, there's more space for you. 0508 003 003. And it's going to take everybody. Maybe you haven't given this week. The week's suddenly at an end, and you don't want that opportunity to pass by, because right now is your moment. We're now down to $3,200 needed by midday, and we're about to have five people on the phones.
0: 9 minutes on the clock on that. So now is your moment. 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That's the need of your sanctuary. Would you be involved? Would you help out? 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The number to call with your best gift, 0508 003 003, or you can jump online, yoursanctuary.nz.
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0: What a song. Love it. Love to be up on stage with Katie Nicole pouring it all out to God. Have your way with me. 5 minutes away from midday. It's Sanctuary New Zealand's worship station.
1: Yeah, 0508 003 003. I'm watching those phone lines ring. 5 minutes left in the final morning of the Sanctuary support drive, and this is where the rubber meets the road, for lack of a better time. And we're still 2,600. Well, I'm going to say we're down to 2,600. $600 away.
0: That's awesome.
1: It's fantastic as you hear the need and respond to keeping your sanctuary on the air. And don't forget, there's also the website, yoursanctuary.nz. Kathy, I hear people talking about sanctuary being precious. And as we finish the morning and head into the final afternoon of the sanctuary support drive, when you've got something precious, what do you do with it?
0: Oh, I want to hug it.
1: Exactly. You want to hold on to it.
0: I want to look after it.
1: Exactly. And that's what you're watching people do. They're wanting to hold on to the opportunity. And I know there's people in all sorts of circumstances, but right now, maybe you have the capacity for that larger gift, that next step that enables Sanctuary to continue to be there for people to listen into and be encouraged by. 0508 003 003. We're now less than 5 minutes away from 12.
0: And the numbers are changing, but before I tell you that, the number you need to know and remember, 0508 003 003, $2,450 away from reaching that goal. Would you be a part of it? Would you be a part of seeing that reached? Your $200 gift, your $500 gift. Tom, this is so cool. Also looking for a generous $2,000 gift. It is needed. 0508 003 003.
1: Oh, there is room for you as we continue to wrap up the morning, just minutes away. You are needed. If you haven't given this week yet, now is your time. 0508 003 003 or yoursanctuary.nz.

0: just makes me want to dance. Equippers Revolution. We are so close to closing the funding gap of the moment on the Sanctuary Support Drive. This is so exciting, Tom. $1,750 away.
1: Yeah,
0: see that. By midday, that is the need. $1,750. Is there someone listening at the moment that could jump on board with $1,750 gift? That would be awesome.
1: But every gift making a huge difference to keeping your sanctuary on the air and funded. 0508 003 003, or online.
0: Yoursanctuary.nz.
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3: In this update, uncertainty whether Donald Trump's claims of progress on talks with Iran are credible. The US president's called off strikes planned for today, despite earlier threatening to drop even bigger bombs. Iran hasn't confirmed his claims. Both sides have agreed the final points of a deal. Former US General Randy Manner says Trump is very well aware that Iran retains strategic power via the Strait of Hormuz. Eight people have been arrested in a Queenstown drug bust, including security guards for local bars and clubs. Searches carried out over 2 months uncovered cocaine, ketamine, liquid ecstasy and MDMA, more than $120,000 in cash. Professional firefighters are again walking off the job for an hour until 1 p.m. as part of ongoing strike action. They're expected to do the same at midday tomorrow. And State Highway 4's closed northeast of Whanganui after a single vehicle crash. Emergency services are on site. I'm Kay Gregory, and that's news.
2: Sanctuary Sport.
3: In sport, Auckland FC have lost one of their key players for their men's A-League football title defence. Uruguayan forward Guillermo Mai has confirmed his departure from the A-League club. South Korea and the Czech Republic will take centre stage at the Football World Cup this afternoon after Mexico's opening 2-0 win over South Africa. Ryan Fox is in the mix in a congested leaderboard in his title defence at the PGA Tour's Canadian Open. The New Zealander's two back from the lead after a 4-under-66 in a share of 17th. There's a five-way tie for the lead featuring Fox's grouping partner Brooks Koepka. And six-time major winner Phil Mickelson has been kicked out of a San Diego golf club over allegations he made unwanted physical contact with a female employee. That's sport.
2: From the Word.
4: 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Then you will receive the gift of the Holy Spirit."
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1: It is great to have you with us as we head into the afternoon, the final afternoon of the Sanctuary Support Drive. You're with Tom and Kathy, and I'll get to some more thank yous in just a moment. 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
0: And just wonderful to be able to pray for different parts.